National Weather Service in Sioux Falls has issued a severe thunderstorm warning for southwestern Minnehaha County in southeastern South Dakota, northwestern Lincoln County in southeastern South Dakota, southeastern McCook County in southeastern South Dakota, northeastern Turner County in southeastern South Dakota, until 7:45 p.m. At 6:56 p.m., a severe thunderstorm was located near Monroe, or near Lake Vermilion State Recreation Area, moving east at 35 miles an hour. Hazard, ping pong ball size hail and 60 miles an hour wind gusts. Source, radar indicated. Impact, people and animals outdoors will be injured. Expect hail damage to roofs, siding, windows, and vehicles. Expect wind damage to roofs, siding, and trees. This severe thunderstorm will be near Parker around 7 p.m. Chancellor around 7:05 p.m. Sioux Falls, T, and Lenox around 7:10 p.m. Other locations in the path of this severe thunderstorm include Harrisburg and Worthing. For your protection, move to an interior room on the lowest floor of a building. To report severe weather, contact your nearest law enforcement agency. They will send a report to the National Weather Service office in Sioux Falls. Repeating, a severe thunderstorm warning has been issued until 7:45 p.m. for the following counties in South Dakota: Lincoln, McCook, Minnehaha, and Turner.

National Weather Service in the Twin Cities has issued a severe thunderstorm warning for central Redwood County in southwestern Minnesota, southeastern Yellow Medicine County in west central Minnesota, until 7:45 p.m. At 6:58 p.m., a severe thunderstorm was located over Echo, or 15 miles west of Redwood Falls, moving southeast at 30 miles an hour. Hazard, ping pong ball size hail and 60 miles an hour wind gusts. Source, radar indicated. Impact, people and animals outdoors will be injured. Expect hail damage to roofs, siding, windows, and vehicles. Expect wind damage to roofs, siding, and trees. Locations impacted include Wood Lake, Echo, Vesta, Bellevue, Seaford, Delhi, Wabasso, Redwood Falls, North Redwood and Redwood Falls Airport. Seek shelter inside a well-built structure and stay away from windows. The storm is capable of producing damaging winds and large hail. Repeating, a severe thunderstorm warning has been issued until 7:45 p.m. for the following counties in Minnesota, Redwood and Yellow Medicine,

National Weather Service in Tallahassee has issued a severe thunderstorm warning for Lafayette County in Big Bend, Florida, northeastern Dixie County in Big Bend, Florida, northeastern Taylor County in Big Bend, Florida, eastern Madison County in Big Bend, Florida, until 8:45 p.m. Eastern Daylight Time. At 7:21 p.m. Eastern Daylight Time, severe thunderstorms were located along a line extending from near Dowling Park, 9 miles northeast of Cross City, moving northwest at 15 miles per hour. Hazard, 60 miles per hour wind gusts. Source, radar indicated. Impact, expect damage to roof, siding, and trees. Locations impacted include Mayo, Madison, Lee, Tenno, Cooks Highway, Clara, Chancy, Smith, Hopewell, Buckville, Carver, Alton, Mayo Junction, Townsend, Hines, Salem, Henson, Athena, San Pedro Junction, and A. For your protection, move to an interior room on the lowest floor of a building. To report severe weather, contact your nearest law enforcement agency. They will send a report to the National Weather Service office in Tallahassee. Repeating, a severe thunderstorm warning has been issued until 8:45 p.m. Eastern Daylight Time for the following counties in Florida, Madison and Taylor.

National Weather Service in Little Rock has issued a severe thunderstorm warning for southwestern Grant County in central Arkansas, northeastern Dallas County in southwestern Arkansas, southeastern Hot Spring County in southwestern Arkansas. Until 7:30 p.m., at 7:03 p.m., a severe thunderstorm was located over Poen, or 8 miles southeast of Malvern, moving hazard, 60 miles per hour in gusts and quarter-size hail. Source, radar indicated. Impact, hail damage to vehicles is expected. Expect wind damage to roofs, siding, and trees. Locations impacted include Malvern, Lee Ola, Carthage, Hoenn, Perla, Feel, Jenkins Ferry State Park, Dogwood, Lonell, Tulip, Fanter, Gifford, Willow, Brush Creek,

The Weather Service in Wakefield has issued a flash flood warning for Western Brunswick County, Southeastern Lunenburg County, Northeastern Mecklenburg County, until 10:30 p.m. At 7:21 p.m., Doppler radar indicated thunderstorms producing heavy rain across the warned area. Between 1 and 1/2 and 3 inches of rain have fallen. The expected rainfall rate is 2 to 4 inches in 1 hour. Additional rainfall amounts of 1 1/2 to 2 1/2 inches are possible in the warned area. Flash flooding is ongoing or expected to begin shortly. Hazard, flash flooding caused by thunderstorms. Source, radar indicated. Impact, flash flooding of small creeks and streams, urban areas, highways, streets and underpasses, as well as other poor drainage and low-lying areas. Some locations that will experience flash flooding include Chase City, Whiteman, Northview, Wilburn, Gary, Fairview, Bacon's Fork, Spanish Grove and Gill's Corner. Turn around, don't drown when encountering flooded roads. Most flood deaths occur in vehicles. Please report flooding by posting to the National Weather Service Wakefield Facebook page or using X at Wakefield. Repeating, a flash flood warning has been issued until 10:30 p.m. for the following counties: in Virginia, Brunswick, Lunenburg and Mecklenburg.

This is a severe thunderstorm warning for the Prescott listening area. The National Weather Service in Flagstaff has issued a severe thunderstorm warning for Yavapai County in west central Arizona until 5:45 p.m. Mountain Standard Time. At 5:08 p.m. Mountain Standard Time, a severe thunderstorm was located over Horse Thief Basin, or 25 miles southeast of Prescott, moving south at 5 miles an hour. Hazard, 60 miles an hour wind gusts and quarter-size hail. Source, radar indicated. Impact, hail damage to vehicles is expected. Expect wind damage to roofs, siding, and trees. Locations impacted include Horse Thief Basin, Crown King, Cleaner, and Castle Creek Wilderness. This includes the following recreation areas and campgrounds: Turney Gulch Group Campground and Hazlitt Hollow Campground. Seek shelter inside a well-built structure and stay away from windows. The storm is capable of producing damaging winds and large hail. Torrential rainfall is also occurring with this storm and may lead to flash flooding. Do not drive your vehicle through flooded roadways. Repeating, a severe thunderstorm warning has been issued until 5:45 p.m. Mountain Standard Time for the following county: Yavapai, Arizona.

National Weather Service in Shreveport has issued a severe thunderstorm warning for southeastern Union County, northeastern Union Parish, until 7:30 p.m. Central Daylight Time. At 6:27 p.m., a thunderstorm was located 8 miles north of Lapisle, or 13 miles north of Hudding. This storm was stationary, but should begin a gradual southward movement over the next few minutes as it moves over eastern Union County into northeast Union Parish. Hazard, 60 miles per hour wind gusts and small hail. Source, radar indicated. Impact, expect damage to roofs, siding, and trees. Locations impacted include Hudding, Lapisle, Marion, Pheasant Fall, Light. Seek shelter inside a well-built structure and stay away from windows. The storm is capable of producing damaging winds. Report severe weather to your nearest law enforcement agency or the National Weather Service office in Shreveport. Repeating, a severe thunderstorm warning has been issued until 7:30 p.m. Central Daylight Time for the following county: Union, Arkansas, and Union, Louisiana.

The National Weather Service in Little Rock has issued a severe thunderstorm warning for northwestern Grant County in central Arkansas, northeastern Hot Spring County in southwestern Arkansas. Until 7:45 p.m., at 7:11 p.m., a severe thunderstorm was located over Rockport, or over Malvern, moving southeast at 10 miles per hour. Hazard, 60 miles per hour in gusts and quarter-size hail. Source, radar indicated. Impact, hail damage to vehicles is expected. Expect wind damage to roofs, siding, and trees. Locations impacted include Malvern, Rockport, Hoenn, Perla, Magnet Cove, Gifford, Lake Catherine State Park, Social Hill.

The National Weather Service in Sioux Falls has issued a severe thunderstorm warning for northeastern Minnehaha County in southeastern South Dakota until 7:30 p.m. At 7:09 p.m., a severe thunderstorm was located near Lyons, or 13 miles north of Sioux Falls, moving east at 40 miles an hour. Hazard, golf ball size hail and 60 miles an hour wind gusts. Source, radar indicated. Impact, people and animals outdoors will be injured. Expect hail damage to roofs, siding, windows, and vehicles. Expect wind damage to roofs, siding, and trees. This severe thunderstorm will be near Baltic and Dell Rapids around 7:15 p.m. For your protection, move to an interior room on the lowest floor of a building. To report severe weather, contact your nearest law enforcement agency. They will send a report to the National Weather Service office in Sioux Falls. Repeating, a severe thunderstorm warning has been issued until 7:30 p.m. for the following county, Minnehaha, South Dakota,

The service in Charleston has issued a severe thunderstorm warning for portions of Screven County in southeastern Georgia, Allendale County in southeastern South Carolina, Camden County in southeastern South Carolina, until 9 p.m. Eastern Daylight Time. At 8:12 p.m. Eastern Daylight Time, a severe thunderstorm was located near Burton's Ferry Landing. This storm was stationary. Hazard, 60 miles an hour wind gusts and small hail. Source, radar indicated. Impact, expects damage to roofs, siding, and trees. Locations impacted include Burton's Ferry Landing, Barton, and Millbury. Seek shelter inside a well-built structure and stay away from windows. The storm is capable of producing damaging winds. Report damage directly to the Charleston National Weather Service at 888-383-2024 when it is safe to do so.

The National Weather Service in Wakefield has issued a tornado warning for East Central Wicomico County in southeastern Maryland, northeastern Worcester County in southeastern Maryland, until 9:15 p.m. At 8:23 p.m., severe thunderstorm capable of producing a tornado was located near Newark, or 12 miles east of Salisbury, moving east at 35 miles per hour. Hazard, tornado. Source, radar indicated rotation. Impact, flying debris will be dangerous to those caught without shelter. Mobile homes will be damaged or destroyed. Damage to roofs, windows, and vehicles will occur. Tree damage is likely. This dangerous storm will be near Berlin and Newark around 8:30 p.m. Other locations impacted by this tornadic thunderstorm include Arancier, West Ocean City, Witten, Ocean City Municipality, and Powellville. Take cover now. Move to a basement or an interior room on the lowest floor of a sturdy building. 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If you are outdoors, in a mobile home, or in a vehicle, move to the closest substantial shelter and protect yourself from flying debris. Please report severe weather by calling 757-899-2415, posting to the National Weather Service Wakefield Facebook page, or using X at NWS Wakefield, VA.

National Weather Service in Morristown has issued a severe thunderstorm warning for eastern Ray County, southwestern Loudoun County, east central Meigs County, northern McMinn County, northwestern Monroe County, southern Roane County, until 8:45 p.m. Eastern Daylight Time. At 7:49 p.m. Eastern Daylight Time, a severe thunderstorm was located near Decatur, moving east at 20 miles per hour. Hazard, 60 miles per hour wind gusts and quarter-size hail. Source, radar indicated. Impact, hail damage to vehicles is expected. Expect wind damage to roofs, siding, and trees. Locations impacted include Athens, Sweetwater, Decatur, Nauta, Peakland, Clearwater, and Murray Store. This includes Interstate 75 in Tennessee between mile markers 50 and 66. For your protection, move to an interior room on the lowest floor of a building.

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National Weather Service in Jackson has issued a severe thunderstorm warning for Marion County in South Central Mississippi, Lincoln County in South Central Mississippi, Lawrence County in South Central Mississippi, East Central Franklin, West Central Lamar County in Southeastern Mississippi, Southwestern Jefferson Davis County in South Central Mississippi, until 8:15 p.m. Central Daylight Time. At 7:08 p.m. Central Daylight Time, a severe thunderstorm was located over Javis, or 12 miles south of Monticello, and is nearly stationary. Hazard, 60 miles per hour in gusts and quarter-size hail. Source, radar indicated. Impact, hail damage to vehicles is expected. Expect wind damage to roofs, siding, and trees. 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For your protection, move to an interior room on the lowest floor of a building.

The National Weather Service in Little Rock has issued a severe thunderstorm warning for northern Cleveland County in southeastern Arkansas, Grant County in central Arkansas, Dallas County in southwestern Arkansas, southwestern Jefferson County in southeastern Arkansas, southeastern Hot Spring County in 8:15 p.m. at 7:31 p.m. Severe thunderstorms were located along a line extending from Lamont to 12 miles southwest of Feel, moving southeast at 30 miles per hour. Hazard, 60 miles per hour in gusts and quarter-size hail. Source, radar indicated. Impact, hail damage to vehicles is expected. Expect wind damage to roofs, siding, and trees. Locations impacted include Malvern, Sheridan, Ryson, Rockport, Lee Ola, Sparkman, Carthage, Prattsville, Poen, Perla, Lamont, Jenkins Ferry State Park, Kedron, Feel, Dogwood, Ain, Lono, Tulip, Gifford, Bowie.

National Weather Service in Sioux Falls has issued a severe thunderstorm warning for northern Yankton County in southeastern South Dakota, southwestern Turner County in southeastern South Dakota, southeastern Hutchinson County in southeastern South Dakota, until 8:15 p.m. At 7:30 p.m., a severe thunderstorm was located near Menno, or 19 miles northeast of Tyndall, moving southeast at 30 miles an hour. Hazard, 60 miles an hour wind gusts and half-dollar size hail. Source, radar indicated. Impact, hail damage to vehicles is expected. Expect wind damage to roofs, siding, and trees. This severe thunderstorm will be near Mayfield around 7:45 p.m. For your protection, move to an interior room on the lowest floor of a building. To report severe weather, contact your nearest law enforcement agency. They will send a report to the National Weather Service office in Sioux Falls. Repeating, a severe thunderstorm warning has been issued until 8:15 p.m. for the following counties in South Dakota, Turner, Hutchinson, and Yankton.

flood warning for the following county, Washington, Ohio. Issued at 8:21 p.m. Eastern Daylight Time. Flood warning remains in effect until Friday morning. Minor flooding is occurring and minor flooding is forecast. Areas affected include Muskingum River and Beverly. The hazardous weather can be expected until Friday morning. Impacts at 29.0 feet. Low areas and farmland, camps, and a few homes are flooded. Additional details at 7:45 p.m. Eastern Daylight Time Thursday. The stage was 29.9 feet. Bankful stage is 26.0 feet. Recent activity, the maximum river stage in the 24 hours ending at 7:45 p.m. Eastern Daylight Time Thursday was 29.9 feet. Forecast, the river is expected to crest tonight and then fall below flood stage overnight tonight and continue falling to 20.5 feet early Tuesday afternoon. Flood stage is 29.0 feet. Flood history. This crest compares to a previous crest of 30.0 feet on April 4, 2025. 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

The National Weather Service in Duluth, Minnesota has issued a severe thunderstorm warning for Aitkin County in east central Minnesota, northwestern Pine County in east central Minnesota, southwestern Carlton County in northeastern Minnesota, northeastern Crow Wing County in east central Minnesota, until 8:45 p.m. Central Daylight Time. At 7:40 p.m. Central Daylight Time, a severe thunderstorm was low miles northeast of Brainerd, moving southeast at 35 miles per hour. Expected hazards include 60 miles per hour wind gusts and quarter-size hail. This is a radar-indicated threat. The following impacts are expected. Hail damage to vehicles is expected. Expect wind damage to roofs, siding, and trees. This severe thunderstorm will be near Cuyuna around 7:50 p.m. Central Daylight Time. Crosby and Deerwood around 7:55 p.m. Central Daylight Time. Other locations in the path of the severe thunderstorm include Mille Lacs Lake and Malmo. For your protection, move to an interior room on the lowest floor of a building. Repeating, a severe thunderstorm warning has been issued until 8:45 p.m. Central Daylight Time for the following counties in Minnesota: Aitkin, Pine, and South Aitkin.

The National Weather Service in Little Rock has issued a severe thunderstorm warning for northern Clark County in southwestern Arkansas, western Garland County in central Arkansas, west central Hot Spring County in southwestern Arkansas, northeastern Montgomery County in western Arkansas. Until 8:30 p.m., at 7:46 p.m., severe thunderstorms were located along a line extending from 13 miles southeast of Muddy Creek Wildlife Management Area to 8 miles east of Mount Ida, moving southeast at 15 miles per hour. Hazard, 60 miles per hour in gusts and quarter-size hail. Source, radar indicated. Impact, hail damage to vehicles is expected. Expect wind damage to roofs, siding, and trees. Locations impacted include Mount Ida, Myers, Lake Washita State Park, Avant, Bonnerdale, Crystal Springs Landing, Mount Tabor, Fanny, Royal, Lena Landing Recreation Area, Silver, Perky, Hurricane Grove, Crystal Springs, Story, Washita,

The service in Sioux Falls has issued a severe thunderstorm warning for southwestern Minnehaha County in southeastern South Dakota, northwestern Lincoln County in southeastern South Dakota, southeastern McCook County in southeastern South Dakota, northern Turner County in southeastern South Dakota, until 8:30 p.m. At 7:43 p.m., a severe thunderstorm was located near Chancellor, or 7 miles northeast of Parker, moving southeast at 25 miles an hour. Hazard, ping pong ball size hail and 60 miles an hour wind gusts. Source, radar indicated. Impact, people and animals outdoors will be injured. Expect hail damage to roofs, siding, windows, and vehicles. Expect wind damage to roofs, siding, and trees. This severe thunderstorm will be near T, Lenox, and Chancellor around 7:50 p.m. Worthing around 7:55 p.m. Harrisburg around 8 p.m. For your protection, move to an interior room on the lowest floor of a building. 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They will send a report to the National Weather Service office in Sioux Falls. Repeating, a severe thunderstorm warning has been issued until 8:30 p.m. for the following counties in South Dakota, Lincoln, McCook, Minnehaha, and Turner.

The National Weather Service in Greenville-Spartanburg has issued a severe thunderstorm warning for central Rutherford County in western North Carolina, eastern Polk County in western North Carolina, until 9:30 p.m. Eastern Daylight Time. At 8:46 p.m. Eastern Daylight Time, a severe thunderstorm was located 8 miles west of Rutherfordton, or 7 miles southeast of Lake Lure, moving southeast at 15 miles per hour. Hazard, 60 miles per hour wind gusts and quarter-size hail. Source, radar indicated. Impact, minor hail damage to vehicles is expected. Expect wind damage to trees and power lines. Locations impacted include Rutherfordton, Spindale, Green Hill, Green Creek, Mill Spring, Shingle Hollow, and Forest City. For your protection, move to an interior room on the lowest floor of a building. Please report damaging winds, hail, or flooding to the National Weather Service by calling toll-free 1-800-267-8101 or by posting on our Facebook page or post it to X using hashtag NWSGSP. Your message should describe the event and the specific location where it occurred. Repeating, a severe thunderstorm warning has been issued until 9:30 p.m. Eastern Daylight Time for the following counties in North Carolina, Polk and Rutherford.

The National Weather Service in Huntsville, Alabama has issued a severe thunderstorm warning for Western Lauderdale County in northwestern Alabama, northwestern Colbert County in northwestern Alabama, until 8:15 p.m. Central, 7:33 p.m. Central Daylight Time. A severe thunderstorm was located 7 miles east of J.P. Coleman State Park, moving east at 15 miles per hour. Hazard, 60 miles per hour wind gusts. Source, radar indicated. Impact, expects damage to roofs, siding, and trees. Locations impacted include Florence, Muscle Shoals, Sheffield, Tuscumbia, Cherokee, St. Florian, Underwood, Petersville, Waterloo, Riverton, and Wright. For your protection, move to an interior room on the lowest floor of a building. If on or near Pickwick Lake, get away from the water and move indoors or inside a vehicle. Remember, lightning can strike out to 15 miles from the parent thunderstorm. If you can hear thunder, you are close enough to be struck by lightning. Move to safe shelter now. Do not be caught on the water in the thunderstorm. Repeating, a severe thunderstorm warning Central Daylight Time for the following county in Lauderdale.

The National Weather Service in the Twin Cities has issued a severe thunderstorm warning for western Brown County, central Redwood County in southwestern Minnesota until 8:30 p.m. At 7:43 p.m., a severe thunderstorm was located over Wabasso, or 11 miles southwest of Redwood Falls, moving southeast at 35 miles per hour. Expected hazards include 60 mile per hour wind gusts and quarter-size hail. This is a radar-indicated threat. The following impacts are expected. Hail damage to vehicles is expected. Expect wind damage to roofs, siding, and trees. Locations impacted include Vesta, Seaforth, Lucan, Wabasso, Wanda, Clements, Morgan, Sanborn, Springfield, Evan, Cobden, and Sleepy Eye. Seek shelter inside a well-built structure and stay away from windows. The storm is capable of producing damaging winds and large hail. Tornadoes can develop quickly from severe thunderstorms. Seek shelter immediately in an interior room on the lowest floor of a well-built structure. Repeating, a severe thunderstorm warning has been issued until 8:30 p.m. for the following counties in Minnesota, Brown and Redwood.

Little Rock has issued a severe thunderstorm warning for northwestern Garland County in central Arkansas, east central Scott County in western Arkansas, southwestern Yell County in central Arkansas, northeastern Montgomery County in western Arkansas, until 8:45 p.m. Central Daylight Time. At 7:56 p.m. Your thunderstorm was located over Muddy Creek WMA, or 17 miles north of Mount Ida, moving southeast at 15 miles per hour. Expected hazards include 60 miles per hour wind gusts and nickel-size hail. This is a radar-indicated threat. The following impacts are expected: expect damage to roofs, siding, and trees. Locations impacted include Malden, Gravelly, Muddy Creek WMA, Tula, Gibbs, Sims, Story, Washita, Harvey, Fanny. For your protection, move to an interior room on the lowest floor of a building,

Dear thunderstorm warning information. The National Weather Service in Hastings has issued a severe thunderstorm warning for Dawson County until 8:15 p.m. At 7:36 p.m., a severe thunderstorm was located 12 miles southwest of Oconto, or 22 miles northwest of Lexington, moving south at 35 miles per hour. Another strong thunderstorm with small hail is developing over Gothenburg. Expected hazards include 60 miles per hour wind gusts and half-dollar size hail. Severe weather has been confirmed by trained spotters. The following impacts are expected. Hail damage to vehicles is expected. Expect wind damage to roofs, siding, and trees. This severe thunderstorm will remain over mainly rural areas of Dawson County, including the following locations: Farnham. This includes Interstate 80 between mile markers 209 and 243. For your protection, move to an interior room on the lowest floor of a building. Repeating, a severe thunderstorm warning has been issued until 08:15 p.m. for the following county: Dawson, Nebraska,

6 p.m. The National Weather Service in Wakefield has issued a flash flood warning for Somerset County in southeastern Maryland, Wicomico County in southeastern Maryland, northwestern Worcester County in southeastern Maryland, until midnight. At 8:56 p.m., Doppler radar and automated rain gauges indicated thunderstorms producing heavy rain across the warned area. Between 1 and 2 inches of rain have fallen. The expected rainfall rate is 2 inches in 30 minutes. Additional rainfall amounts up to 2 inches are possible in the warned area. Flash flooding is ongoing or expected to begin shortly. Hazard: flash flooding caused by thunderstorms. Source: radar and automated gauges. Impact: flash flooding of small creeks and streams, urban areas, highways, streets and underpasses, as well as other poor drainage and low-lying areas. Some locations that will experience flash flooding include Salisbury, Ocean City, Fruitland, Princess Anne, Salisbury University, University of Maryland Eastern Shore, Berlin, Parsonsburg, West Pocomoke, Newark, Westover, Ocean Pines, Cape Isle of Wight, Deal Island, Pittsville, Willards, Longridge, Salisbury, Wicomico, Lakewood, and Chesapeake Heights. Turn around, don't drown when encountering flooded roads. Most flood deaths occur in vehicles. Please report flooding by calling 757-899-2415, posting to the National Weather Service Wakefield Facebook page, or using X at NWS Wakefield, VA. Repeating, a flash flood warning has been issued until midnight Eastern Daylight Time Friday for the following counties in Maryland: Somerset, Wicomico, and Worcester.

The National Weather Service in the Twin Cities has issued a severe thunderstorm warning for northwestern Stearns County, northeastern Pope County, until 8:45 p.m. At 7:55 p.m., a severe thunderstorm was located 11 miles south of Lake Osakes, or 15 miles southeast of Alexandria, moving southeast at 25 miles per hour. Expected hazards include 60 mile per hour wind gusts and quarter-size hail. This is a radar-indicated threat. The following impacts are expected. Hail damage to vehicles is expected. Expect wind damage to roofs, siding, and trees. Locations impacted include Villard, Westport, Sauk Center Airport, Padua, El Rosa, Mir Grove, Melrose, Greenwald, New Munich, and Freeport. Seek shelter inside a windows. The storm is capable of producing damaging winds and large hail. Repeating, a severe thunderstorm warning has been issued until 8:45 p.m. for the following counties, in Minnesota, Pope and Stearns.

The National Weather Service in Little Rock has issued a severe thunderstorm warning for northwestern Garland County in central Arkansas, east central Scott County in western Arkansas, southwestern Yell County in central Arkansas, northeastern Montgomery County in western Arkansas, until 8:45 p.m. At 7:56 p.m., a severe thunderstorm was located over Muddy Creek Wildlife Management Area, or 17 miles north of Mount Ida, moving southeast at 15 miles per hour. Hazard, 60 miles per hour wind gusts and nickel-size hail. Source, radar indicated. Impact, expects damage to roofs, siding, and trees. Locations impacted include Malden, Gravelly, Muddy Creek Wildlife Management Area, Tula, Gibbs, Sims, Story, Washita, Harvey, Fannie,

National Weather Service in Little Rock has issued a severe thunderstorm warning for Clark County in southwestern Arkansas, southwestern Hot Spring County in southwestern Arkansas, until 8:45 p.m., 8:01 p.m. Severe thunderstorms were located along a line extending from near Dogree Lake State Park to near halfway, moving southeast at 25 miles per hour. Hazard, 60 miles per hour wind gusts and nickel-size hail. Source, radar indicated. Impact, expect damage to roofs, siding, and trees. Locations impacted include Arkadelphia, Garden, Caddo Valley, Oklahoma, Burn, Gum Springs in Clark County, Richwoods, Dogree Lake State Park, Halfway, Bismarck, Alpine, Birdsall, Lower Lake Recreation Area, Curtis, Hollywood, Griffithtown,

The National Weather Service in Little Rock has issued a severe thunderstorm warning for northern Cleveland County in southeastern Arkansas, southern Grant County in central Arkansas, central Dallas County in southwestern Arkansas, southwestern Jefferson County in southeastern Arkansas, southeastern Hot Spring County in southwestern Arkansas. Until 9 p.m. at 8:11 p.m., severe thunderstorms were located along a line extending from near Sheridan to 9 miles west of Field, moving southeast at 20 miles per hour. Hazard, 60 miles per hour wind gusts and nickel-sized hail. Source, radar indicated. Impact, expect damage to roofs, siding, and trees. Locations impacted include Sheridan, Ryson, Lee Ola, Carthage, Lamont, Jenkins Ferry State Park, Kedron, Field, Dogwood, Ain, Lono, Tulip, Staves, IVAN, Millerville, Crossroads in Grant County, Princeton, Slabtown, Ferndale, Faith,

The National Weather Service in Greenville-Spartanburg has issued a severe thunderstorm warning for southeastern Henderson County in western North Carolina, southwestern Polk County in western North Carolina, northeastern Greenville County in upstate South Carolina, northwestern Spartanburg County in upstate South Carolina, until 10 p.m. Eastern Daylight Time. At 9:13 p.m. Eastern Daylight Time, a severe thunderstorm was located 9 miles west of Columbus, or near Saluda, moving southeast at 10 miles per hour. Hazard, 60 miles per hour wind gusts and quarter-size hail. Source, radar indicated. Impact, minor hail damage to vehicles is expected. Expect wind damage to trees and power lines. Locations impacted include Landrum, Tryon, Campobello, Saluda, Gowansville, North Saluda Reservoir, Glassy Mountain, Tigerville, Tuxedo, and Lake Robinson. 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Please report damaging winds, hail, or flooding to the National Weather Service by calling toll-free 1-800-267-8101 or by posting on our Facebook page or post it to X using hashtag NWSGSP. Your message should describe the event and the specific location where it occurred. Repeating, a severe thunderstorm warning has been issued until 10 p.m. Eastern Daylight Time for the following counties, in North Carolina, Henderson and Polk, and the following counties, in South Carolina, Greenville and Spartanburg.

National Weather Service in Greenville, Spartanburg has issued a severe thunderstorm warning for southeastern Henderson County in western North Carolina, southwestern Polk County in western North Carolina, northeastern Greenville County in upstate South Carolina, northwestern Spartanburg County in upstate South Carolina until 10 p.m. Eastern Daylight Time. At 9:13 p.m. Eastern Daylight Time, a severe thunderstorm was located 9 miles west of Columbus, or near Saluda, moving southeast at 10 miles per hour. Hazard, 60 miles per hour wind gusts and quarter-size hail. Source, radar indicated. Impact, minor hail damage to vehicles is expected. Expect wind damage to trees and power lines that include Landrum, Tryon, Campobello, Saluda, Gallinsville, North Saluda Reservoir, Glassy Mountain, Tigerville, Tuxedo, and Lake Robinson. For your protection, move to an interior room on the lowest floor of a building. Please report damaging winds, hail, or flooding to the National Weather Service by calling toll-free 1-800-267-8101 or by posting on our Facebook page or post it to X using hashtag NWSGSP. Your message should describe the event and the specific location where it occurred. Repeating, a severe thunderstorm warning has been issued until 10 p.m. Eastern Daylight Time for the following counties in North Carolina, Henderson and Polk, and the following counties in South Carolina, Greenville and Spartanburg.

The National Weather Service in Little Rock has issued a severe thunderstorm warning for southeastern Clark County in southwestern Arkansas, southwestern Dallas County in southwestern Arkansas, northwestern Ouachita County in southwestern Arkansas. Until 9 p.m., at 8:20 p.m., a severe thunderstorm was located near Richwoods, or 11 miles south of Arkadelphia, moving southeast at 25 miles per hour. Hazard, 60 miles per hour wind gusts and nickel-size hail. Source, radar indicated. Impact, expects damage to roofs, siding, and trees. Locations impacted include Chittister, Amy, Tate's Bluff, Bragg City, Ouachita, Vaden, Holly Springs.

National Weather Service in Sioux Falls has issued a flash flood warning for west central Lincoln County in southeastern South Dakota, northeastern Turner County in southeastern South Dakota, until 11:15 p.m. At 8:14 p.m., Doppler radar indicated thunderstorms producing heavy rain across the warned area. Between 1 and 3 inches of rain have fallen. The expected rainfall rate is 1 to 2 inches in 1 hour. Additional rainfall amounts of 1 to 2 inches are possible in the warned area. Flash flooding is ongoing or expected to begin shortly. Hazard, flash flooding. Source, radar indicated. Impact, flash flooding of small creeks and streams, urban areas, highways, streets and underpasses, as well as other poor drainage and low-lying areas. Some locations that will experience flash flooding include Lenox and Chancellor. Turn around, don't drown when encountering flooded roads. Most flood deaths occur in vehicles. Be aware of your surroundings and do not drive on flooded roads. Please report observed flooding to local emergency services or law enforcement and request they pass this information to the National Weather Service when you can do so safely. Repeating, a flash flood warning has been issued until 11:15 p.m. for the following counties in South Dakota, Lincoln and Turner.

National Weather Service in the Twin Cities has issued a severe thunderstorm warning for southwestern Brown County, southeastern Redwood County in southwestern Minnesota until 9:15 p.m. At 8:21 p.m., a severe thunderstorm was located 6 miles northeast of Lamberton, or 17 miles south of Redwood Falls, moving southeast at 25 miles per hour. Expected hazards include ping pong ball size hail and 60 miles per hour wind gusts. This is a radar indicated threat. The following impacts are expected: people and animals outdoors will be injured. Expect hail damage to roofs, siding, windows, and vehicles. Expect wind damage to roofs, siding, and trees. Locations impacted include Wanda, Lamberton, Sanborn, Springfield, and Comfrey. Seek shelter inside a well-built structure and stay away from windows. The storm and large hail. Tornadoes can develop quickly from severe thunderstorms. Seek shelter immediately in an interior room on the lowest floor of a well-built structure. Repeating, a severe thunderstorm warning has been issued until 9:15 p.m. for the following counties in Minnesota, Brown and Redwood.

National Weather Service in Little Rock has issued a severe thunderstorm warning for north central Clark County in southwestern Arkansas, southwestern Garland County in central Arkansas, northwestern Hot Spring County in southwestern Arkansas, eastern Montgomery County in western Arkansas. Until 9 p.m., at 8:26 p.m., a severe thunderstorm was located over Lofton, or 12 miles southwest of Hot Springs, moving southeast at 25 miles per hour. Hazard, 60 miles per hour in gusts and nickel-size hail. Source, radar indicated. Impact, expects damage to roofs, siding, and trees. Locations impacted include Hot Springs, Hot Springs Memorial Field, Myers, Lofton, Rockwell, Doug Gray Lake State Park, Bismarck, Red Oak, Bonnerdale, Sunshine, Royal, Point Cedar, DeRoche, Pettyview, Hemp Wallace, Perky, Crystal Springs, Lake Catherine State Park,

The National Weather Service in Greenville-Spartanburg has issued a severe thunderstorm warning for central Rutherford County in western North Carolina, eastern Polk County in western North Carolina, until 10 p.m. Eastern Daylight Time. At 9:27 p.m. Eastern Daylight Time, a severe thunderstorm was located 7 miles west of Rutherford, moving south at 5 miles per hour. Hazard, 60 miles per hour wind gusts and quarter-size hail. Source, radar indicated. Impact, minor hail damage to vehicles is expected. Expect wind damage to trees and power lines. Locations impacted include Rutherford, Spindale, Green Hill, Green Creek, and Forest City. For your protection, move to an interior room on the lowest floor of a building. Please report damaging winds, hail, or flooding to the National Weather Service by calling toll-free 1-800-267-8101 or by posting on our Facebook page, or post it to X using hashtag NWSGSP. Your message should describe the event and the specific location where it occurred. Repeating, a severe thunderstorm warning has been issued until 10 p.m. Eastern Daylight Time for the following counties, in North Carolina, Polk and Rutherford.

National Weather Service in Little Rock has issued a severe thunderstorm warning for southeastern Clark County in southwestern Arkansas, southwestern Dallas County in southwestern Arkansas, northwestern Ouachita County in southwestern Arkansas until 9 p.m. Central Daylight Time. At 8:20 p.m. Central Daylight Time, a severe thunderstorm was located near Richwoods, or 11 miles south of Arkadelphia, moving southeast at 25 miles per hour. Hazard, 60 miles per hour wind gusts and nickel-sized hail. Source, radar indicated. Impact, expects damage to roofs, siding, and trees. Locations impacted include Chichester, Amy, Tate's Bluff, Bragg City, Ouachita, Vaden, Holly Springs. For your protection, move to an interior room on the lowest floor of a building. Repeating, a severe thunderstorm warm central daylight time for the following county, Ouachita, Arkansas.

Weather Service in Greenville-Spartanburg has issued a severe thunderstorm warning for Western Henderson County in Western North Carolina until 10:15 p.m. Eastern Daylight Time. Northwest of Hendersonville or near Mills River, moving southeast at 15 miles per hour. Hazard, 60 miles per hour wind gusts and quarter-size hail. Source, radar indicated. Impact, minor hail damage to vehicles is expected. Expect wind damage to trees and power lines. Locations impacted include Hendersonville, Mills River, Etowah, Mountain Home, Laurel Park, Valley Hill, Forge Mountain, Horseshoe, Crab Creek, and Asheville Airport. For your protection, move to an interior room on the lowest floor of a building. Please report damaging winds, hail, or flooding to the National Weather Service by calling toll-free 1-800-267-8101 or by posting on our Facebook page or post it to X using hashtag NWSGSP. Your message should describe the event and the specific location where it occurred. Repeating, a severe thunderstorm warning has been issued until 10:15 p.m. Eastern Daylight Time for the following county: Henderson, North Carolina,

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Damaging wind and continuous cloud-to-ground lightning are occurring with this storm. Move indoors immediately. Lightning is one of nature's leading killers. Remember, if you can hear thunder, you are close enough to be struck by lightning. Repeating, a severe thunderstorm warning has been issued until 9:15 p.m. Central Daylight Time for the following county, Lauderdale, Alabama.

The National Weather Service in Duluth, Minnesota has issued a severe thunderstorm warning for southern Crow Wing County in east central Minnesota until 9:30 p.m. Central Daylight Time. At 8:34 p.m. Central Daylight Time, a severe thunderstorm was located over Brainerd, moving southeast at 15 miles per hour. Expected hazards include 60 mile per hour wind gusts and quarter-size hail. This is a radar-indicated threat. The following impacts are expected. Hail damage to vehicles is expected. Expect wind damage to roofs, siding, and trees. This severe thunderstorm will be near Brainerd and Baxter around 8:40 p.m. Central Daylight Time. Other locations in the path of this severe thunderstorm include Upper South Long Lake and South Long Lake. For your protection, move to an interior room on the lowest floor of a building. Repeating, a severe thunderstorm warning has been issued until 9:30 p.m. Central Daylight Time for the following county: Crow Wing, Minnesota,

National Weather Service in Huntsville, Alabama has issued a severe thunderstorm warning for northwestern Limestone County in north central Alabama, northeastern Lauderdale County in northwestern Alabama, until 9:15 p.m. Central Daylight Time. At 8:22 p.m. Central Daylight Time, a severe thunderstorm was located 8 miles north of St. Florian, or 12 miles northeast of Florence, moving east at 30 miles per hour. Hazard, 60 miles per hour wind gusts. Source, radar indicated. Impact, expect damage to roofs, siding, and trees. Locations impacted include Florence, Killen, Lexington, St. Florian, Underwood, Petersville, Anderson, Lester, Green Hill, Good Springs, and Mount Roswell. For your protection, move to an interior room on the lowest floor of a building. Damaging wind and continuous cloud-to-ground lightning are occurring with this storm. Move indoors immediately. Lightning is one of nature's leading killers. Remember, if you can hear thunder, you are close enough to be struck by lightning. Repeating, a severe thunderstorm warning has been issued until 9:15 p.m. Central Limestone, Alabama.

The National Weather Service in the Twin Cities has issued a tornado warning for Central Meeker County until 9:15 p.m. At 8:39 p.m., a severe thunderstorm capable of producing a tornado was located 5 miles north of Litchfield, or 22 miles north of Hutchinson, moving southeast at 25 miles per hour. Expected hazards include tornado. This is a radar-indicated threat. The following impacts are expected. Flying debris will be dangerous to those caught without shelter. Mobile homes will be damaged or destroyed. Damage to roofs, windows, and vehicles will occur. Tree damage is likely. Locations impacted include Forest City, Litchfield, Litchfield Airport, Darwin, Greenleaf, and Dassel. Move to an interior room on the lowest floor of a well-built building away from windows. If you are outdoors, in a mobile home, or in a vehicle, move to the closest substantial shelter and protect yourself from flying debris. Repeating, a tornado warning has been issued until 9:15 p.m. for the following county: Meeker, Minnesota,

The National Weather Service in Little Rock has issued a flash flood warning for East Central Hot Spring County in southwestern Arkansas until 10:45 p.m. At 8:42 p.m., Doppler radar indicated thunderstorms producing heavy rain across the warned area. Between 2 and 3 inches of rain have fallen. The expected rainfall rate is 3 to 5 inches in 1 hour. Flash flooding is ongoing or expected to begin shortly. Hazard: flash flooding caused by thunderstorms. Source: radar indicated. Impact: flash flooding of small creeks and streams, urban areas, highways, streets, and underpasses, as well as other poor drainage and low-lying areas. Some locations that will experience flash flooding include Malvern, Rockport, Perla, and Gifford. Turn around. Don't drown when encountering flooded roads. Most flood deaths occur in vehicles. Be especially cautious at night when it is harder to recognize.

National Weather Service in Sioux Falls has issued a severe thunderstorm warning for southern Lincoln County in southeastern South Dakota, northern Union County in southeastern South Dakota, until 9:45 p.m. At 8:40 p.m., a severe thunderstorm was located 8 miles southwest of Worthing, or 9 miles north of Beresford, moving southeast at 20 miles an hour. Hazard, 60 miles an hour wind gusts and half-dollar size hail. Source, radar indicated. Impact, hail damage to vehicles is expected. Expect wind damage to roofs, siding, and trees. This severe thunderstorm will be near Beresford around 8:45 p.m. Other locations in the path of this severe thunderstorm include Elcester. For your protection, move to an interior room on the lowest floor of a building. To report severe weather, contact your nearest law enforcement agency. They will send a report to the National Weather Service office in Sioux Falls. Repeating, a severe thunderstorm warning has been issued until 9:45 p.m. for the following counties in South Dakota, Lincoln and Union.

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Service in Greenville, Spartanburg has issued a severe thunderstorm warning for southeastern Catawba County in the Piedmont of North Carolina, eastern Lincoln County in the Piedmont of North Carolina, south central Iredell County in the Piedmont of North Carolina, until 10:30 p.m. Eastern Daylight Time. At 9:53 p.m. Eastern Daylight Time, a severe thunderstorm was located 8 miles northeast of Lincolnton, or 4 miles east of Maiden, moving southeast at 10 miles per hour. Hazard, 60 miles per hour wind gusts and quarter-size hail. Source, radar indicated. Impact, minor hail damage to vehicles is expected. Expect wind damage to trees and power lines. Locations impacted include Westport, Boulder City, Iron Station, Lake Norman, Denver, Terrell, Bandys, Lowesville, Maiden, and Sherrill's Ford. For your protection, move to an interior room on the lowest floor of a building. If on or near Lake Norman doors or inside a vehicle. Remember, lightning can strike out to 15 miles from the parent thunderstorm. If you can hear thunder, you are close enough to be struck by lightning. Move to safe shelter now. Do not be caught on the water in the thunderstorm. Please report damaging winds, hail, or flooding to the National Weather Service by calling toll-free 1-800-267-8101 or by posting on our Facebook page or post it to X using hashtag NWSGSP. Your message should describe the event and the specific location where it occurred. Repeating, a severe thunderstorm warning has been issued until 10:30 p.m. Eastern Daylight Time for the following counties in North Carolina, Catawba, Iredell, and Lincoln.

The National Weather Service in Greenville, Spartanburg has issued a severe thunderstorm warning for northwestern Spartanburg County in upstate South Carolina until 10:30 p.m. Eastern Daylight Time. At 9:54 p.m. Eastern Daylight Time, a severe thunderstorm was located 7 miles south of Columbus, or near Campobello, moving southeast at 10 miles per hour. Hazard, 60 miles per hour wind gusts and quarter-size hail. Source, radar indicated. Impact, minor hail damage to vehicles is expected. Expect wind damage to trees and power lines. Locations impacted include Landrum, Campobello, Lake Bowen, Fingerville, Gowansville, and Inman. For your protection, move to an interior room on the lowest floor of a building. If on or near Lake Bowen, get away from the water and move indoors or inside a vehicle. Remember, lightning can strike out to 15 miles from the parent thunderstorm. If you can hear thunder, you are close enough to be struck by lightning. Move to safe shelter now. Do not be caught on the water in the thunderstorm. Please report damaging winds, hail, or flooding to the National Weather Service by calling toll-free 1-800-267-8101 or by posting on our Facebook page or post it to X using hashtag NWSGSP. Your message should describe the event and the specific location where it occurred. Repeating, a severe thunderstorm warning has been issued until 10:30 p.m. Eastern Daylight Time for the following county, Spartanburg, South Carolina,

National Weather Service in Little Rock has issued a severe thunderstorm warning for northeastern Clark County in southwestern Arkansas, western Grant County in central Arkansas, northwestern Dallas County in southwestern Arkansas, south central Garland County in central Arkansas, southern Hot Spring County in southwestern Arkansas. Until 9:30 p.m., at 8:54 p.m., a severe thunderstorm was located near Dogree Lake State Park, or 10 miles north of Arkadelphia, moving southeast at 25 miles per hour. Hazard, 60 miles per hour wind gusts. Source, radar indicated. Impact, expect damage to roofs, siding, and trees. Locations impacted include Arkadelphia, Caddo Valley, Dogree Lake State Park, Donaldson, Friendship, Bismarck, Lone Hill, Lower Lake Recreation Area, Social Hill, Joan, DeRoche, Griffith Town, Midway in Hot Spring County,

National Weather Service in Huntsville, Alabama has issued a severe thunderstorm warning for northwestern Jackson County, northeastern Madison County in north central Alabama, southeastern Lincoln County in middle Tennessee, southern Franklin County in middle Tennessee, until 9:45 p.m. Central Daylight Time. At 8:40 p.m. Central Daylight Time, a severe thunderstorm was located near Huntland, or 15 miles northeast of Moores Mill, moving east at 15 miles per hour. Hazard, 60 miles per hour wind gusts. Source, radar indicated. Impact, expect damage to roofs, siding, and trees. Locations impacted include Winchester, Stevenson, Cowan, Huntland, Sewanee, New Market, Anderson, Hightown, Bass, and Plovna. For your protection, move to an interior room on the lowest floor of a building. Large hail, damaging wind, and continuous cloud-to-ground lightning are occurring with this storm. Move indoors immediately. Lightning is one of nature's leading killers. Remember, if you can hear thunder, you are close enough to be struck by lightning. Repeating, a severe thunderstorm warning has been issued until 9:45 p.m. Central Daylight Time for the following counties in Alabama, Jackson and Madison, and Lincoln.

The National Weather Service in Little Rock has issued a severe thunderstorm warning for southeastern Clark County in southwestern Arkansas, northwestern Calhoun County in southwestern Arkansas, southwestern Dallas County in southwestern Arkansas, northeastern Ouachita County in southwestern Arkansas. Until 9:45 p.m., at 8:59 p.m., a severe thunderstorm was located near Sparkman, or 21 miles north of Camden, moving south at 25 miles per hour. Hazard, 70 miles per hour in gusts and quarter-size hail. Source, radar indicated. Impact, hail damage to vehicles is expected. Expect considerable tree damage. Wind damage is also likely to mobile homes, roofs, and outbuildings. Locations impacted include Virden, Sparkman, Harlow, Highland Industrial Park, Amy, Princeton, Eagle Mills, Harmony Grove, Ouachita, Holly Springs, Vaden, Hopeville, Tate's Bluff, Pine Grove, Bragg City, Millville, Warner.

The National Weather Service in Jackson has issued a severe thunderstorm warning for northern Leake County in central Mississippi, southern Choctaw County in central Mississippi, eastern Holmes County in central Mississippi, southern Carroll County in north central Mississippi, Etowah County in central Mississippi, southwestern Winston County in east central Mississippi, southern Montgomery County in north central Mississippi, northeastern Yazoo County in central Mississippi, northwestern Neshoba County in east central Mississippi, northeastern Madison County in central Mississippi, until 9:45 p.m. Central Daylight Time. At 8:49 p.m. Central Daylight Time, a severe thunderstorm was located over McAdams, or near Kosciuszko, moving southeast at 15 miles per hour. Hazard, 60 miles per hour wind gusts and quarter-size hail. Source, radar indicated. Impact, hail damage to vehicles is expected. Expect wind damage to roofs, siding, and trees. Locations impacted include Kosciuszko, Louisville, Durrett, Lexington, Vaden, Goodman, Pickens, Noxipater, Weir, Ethel, West, French Camp, McCool, Sellis, Newport, Franklin, McMillan, Bronzeville, Renfro, and Poplar Creek. For your protection, move to an interior room on the lower

The National Weather Service in Little Rock has issued a severe thunderstorm warning for East Central Clark County in southwestern Arkansas, southwestern Dallas County in southwestern Arkansas, until 9:45 p.m. At 9:03 p.m., severe thunderstorms were located along a line extending from 8 miles southwest of Carthage to near Sparkman and are nearly stationary. Hazard, 70 miles per hour in gusts and quarter-size hail. Source, radar indicated. Impact, hail damage to vehicles is expected. Expect considerable tree damage. Wind damage is also likely to mobile homes, roofs, and outbuildings. Locations impacted include Sparkman, Princeton,

National Weather Service in Greenville-Spartanburg has issued a severe thunderstorm warning for southeastern Henderson County in western North Carolina, southwestern Polk County in western North Carolina, north central Greenville County in upstate South Carolina, until 10:45 p.m. Eastern Daylight Time. At 10:04 p.m. Eastern Daylight Time, a severe thunderstorm was located 6 miles southeast of Hendersonville, or near Saluda, moving east at 15 miles per hour. Hazard, 60 miles per hour wind gusts and quarter-size hail. Source, radar indicated. Impact, minor hail damage to vehicles is expected. Expect wind damage to trees and power lines. Locations impacted include Hendersonville, Flat Rock, Tryon, Saluda, Valley Hill, Dana, Tuxedo, Lake Adger, East Flat Rock, and Columbus. For your protection, move to an interior room on the lowest floor of a building. If on or near Lake Adger, get away from the water and move indoors or inside a vehicle. Remember, lightning can strike out to 15 miles from the parent thunderstorm. If you can hear thunder, you are close enough to be struck by lightning. Move to safe shelter now. Do not be caught on the water in the thunderstorm. Please report damaging winds, hail, or flooding to the National Weather Service by calling toll-free 1-800-267-8101 or by posting on our Facebook page, or post it to X using hashtag NWSGSP. Your message should describe the event and the specific location where it occurred. Repeating, a severe thunderstorm warning has been issued until 10:45 p.m. Eastern Daylight Time for the following counties, in North Carolina, Henderson and Polk, and Greenville, South Carolina,

National Weather Service in Little Rock has issued a severe thunderstorm warning for southeastern Clark County and western Calhoun County in southwestern Arkansas, southwestern Dallas County in southwestern Arkansas, northeastern Ouachita County in southwestern Arkansas, until 9:45 p.m. Central Daylight Time. At 8:59 p.m. Central Daylight Time, a severe thunderstorm was located near Sparkman, or 21 miles north of Camden, moving south at 20 miles per hour. Hazard, 70 miles per hour wind gusts and quarter-size hail. Source, radar indicated. Impact, hail damage to vehicles is expected. Expect considerable tree damage. Wind damage is also likely to mobile homes, roofs, and outbuildings. Locations impacted include Bearden, Sparkman, Harlow, Highland Industrial Park, Amy, Princeton, Eagle Mills, Harmony Grove, Ouachita, Holly Springs, Vaden, Hopeville, Tate's Bluff, Pine Grove, Bragg City, Millville, Warner. For your protection, move to an interior room on the lowest floor of a building. Repeating, a severe thunderstorm warning has been issued until 9:45 p.m. Central Daylight Time for the following counties in Arkansas, Calhoun, and Ouachita.

National Weather Service in Greenville, Spartanburg has issued a severe thunderstorm warning for southeastern Henderson County in western North Carolina, southwestern Polk County in western North Carolina, north central Greenville County in upstate South Carolina until 10:45 p.m. Eastern Daylight Time. At 10:04 p.m. Eastern Daylight Time, a severe thunderstorm was located 6 miles southeast of Hendersonville, or near Saluda, moving east at 15 miles per hour. Hazard, 60 miles per hour wind gusts and quarter-size hail. Source, radar indicated. Impact, minor hail damage to vehicles is expected. Expect wind damage to trees and power lines. Locations impacted include Hendersonville, Flat Rock, Tryon, Saluda, Valley Hill, Dana, Tuxedo, Lake Adger, East Flood Rock, and Columbus. For your protection, move to an interior room on the lowest floor of a building. If on or near Lake Adger, get away from the water and move indoors or inside a vehicle. Remember, lightning can strike out to 15 miles from the parent thunderstorm. If you can hear thunder, you are close enough to be struck by lightning. Move to safe shelter now. Do not be caught on the water in a thunderstorm. Please report damaging winds, hail, or flooding to the National Weather Service by calling toll-free 1-800-267-8101 or by posting on our Facebook page or post it to X using hashtag NWSGSP. Your message should describe the event and the specific location where it occurred. Repeating, a severe thunderstorm warning has been issued until 10:45 p.m. Eastern Daylight Time for the following counties in North Carolina, Henderson and Polk, and Greenville, South Carolina,

The National Weather Service in Morristown has issued a severe thunderstorm warning for northeastern Loudoun County, western Knox County, southeastern Anderson County, northwestern Blount County, east central Roane County, until 10:45 p.m. Eastern Daylight Time. At 10 p.m. Eastern Daylight Time, a severe thunderstorm was located over Farragut or near Lenore City, moving northeast at 25 miles per hour. Hazard, 60 miles per hour wind gusts and quarter-size hail. Source, radar indicated. Impact, hail damage to vehicles is expected. Expect wind damage to roofs, siding, and trees. Locations impacted include Knoxville, Oak Ridge, Lenore City, Alcoa, Farragut, Louisville, Rockford, Bearden, Powell, and Carnes. This includes the following highways: Interstate 40 in Tennessee between mile markers 362 and 387. Interstate 75 in Tennessee between mile markers 79 and 84 and between mile markers 109 and 113. For your protection, move to an interior room on the lowest floor of a building.

The National Weather Service in Little Rock has issued a severe thunderstorm warning for East Central Clark County in southwestern Arkansas, southwestern Grant County in central Arkansas, northern Dallas County in southwestern Arkansas, southeastern Hot Spring County in southwestern Arkansas. In PM, severe thunderstorms were located along a line extending from 9 miles south of Perlita near Arkadelphia, moving southeast at 35 miles per hour. Hazard, 60 miles per hour wind gusts. Source, radar indicated. Impact, expect damage to roofs, siding, and trees. Locations impacted include Lee Ola, Carthage, Lono, Joan, Tulip, Willow, Dalark, Manning,

National Weather Service in the Twin Cities has issued a severe thunderstorm warning for north central McLeod County, southeastern Meeker County, southwestern Wright County, until 9:45 p.m. At 9:15 p.m., a severe thunderstorm was located near Dassel, or 13 miles north of Hutchinson, moving southeast at 20. Expected hazards include 60-mile-per-hour wind gusts and quarter-size hail. This is a radar-indicated threat. The following impacts are expected. Hail damage to vehicles is expected. Expect wind damage to roofs, siding, and trees. Locations impacted include Darwin, Dassel, and Hutchinson. Seek shelter inside a well-built structure and stay away from windows. The storm is capable of producing damaging winds and large hail. Repeating, a severe thunderstorm warning has been issued until 9:45 p.m. for the following counties in Minnesota, McLeod, Meeker, and Wright.

The National Weather Service in the Twin Cities has issued a severe thunderstorm warning for north central McLeod County, southeastern Meeker County, southwestern Wright County, until 9:45 p.m. At 9:15 p.m., a severe thunderstorm was located near Dassel, or 13 miles north of Hutchinson, moving southeast at 20 miles per hour. Expected hazards include 60-mile-per-hour wind gusts and quarter-size hail. This is a radar-indicated threat. The following impacts are expected. Hail damage to vehicles is expected. Expect wind damage to roofs, siding, and trees. Locations impacted include Darwin, Dassel, and Hutchinson. Seek shelter inside a well-built structure and stay away from windows. The storm is capable of producing damaging winds and large hail. Repeating, a severe thunderstorm warning has been issued until 9:45 p.m. for the following counties in Minnesota, McLeod, Meeker, and Wright.

The National Weather Service in Jackson has issued a severe thunderstorm warning for southeastern Rankin County in central Mississippi, Simpson County in central Mississippi, Smith County in central Mississippi, northwestern Covington County in southeastern Mississippi, northeastern Lawrence County in south central Mississippi, south central Scott County in central Mississippi, northwestern Jefferson Davis County in south central Mississippi, until 10:15 p.m. Central Daylight Time. At 9:08 p.m. Central Daylight Time, a severe thunderstorm was located over Magee, moving south at 25 miles per hour. Hazard, 60 miles per hour wind gusts. Source, radar indicated. Impact, expects damage to roofs, siding, and trees. This severe thunderstorm will be near Mount Olive around 9:15 p.m. Central Daylight Time. Clem around 9:20 p.m. Central Daylight Time. Lone Star around 9:30 p.m. Central Daylight Time. Princess around 9:40 p.m. Central Daylight Time. Progress around 9:55 p.m. Central Daylight Time. For your protection, move to an interior room on the lowest floor of a building.

The National Weather Service in Greenville, Spartanburg has issued a severe thunderstorm warning for southeastern Polk County in western North Carolina, northeastern Greenville County in upstate South Carolina, northwestern Spartanburg County in upstate South Carolina, until 11:15 p.m. Eastern Daylight Time. At 10:23 p.m. Eastern Daylight Time, a severe thunderstorm was located over Columbus, moving southeast at 15 miles per hour. Hazard, 60 miles per hour wind gusts and nickel-size hail. Source, radar indicated. Impact, expects damage to trees and power lines. Locations impacted include Columbus, Landrum, Tryon, Campobello, Mill Spring, Gowansville, and Green Creek. For your protection, move to an interior room on the lowest floor of a building. Please report damaging winds, hail, or flooding to the National Weather Service by calling toll-free 1-800-267-8101 or by posting on our Facebook page, or post it to X using hashtag NWSGSP. Your message should describe the event and the specific location where it occurred. Repeating, a severe thunderstorm warning has been issued until 11:15 p.m. Eastern Daylight Time for the following county, Polk, North Carolina, and the following counties, in South Carolina, Greenville and Spartanburg.

the National Weather Service in Huntsville, Alabama, has issued a severe thunderstorm warning for northwestern Madison County in north-central Alabama, Limestone County in north-central Alabama, eastern Lauderdale County in northwestern Alabama, southeastern Colbert County in northwestern Alabama, northwestern Morgan County in north-central Alabama, northern Lawrence County in northwestern Alabama, until 10:15 p.m. Central Daylight Time. At 9:09 p.m. Central Daylight Time, severe thunderstorms were located along a line extending from 10 miles southeast of Lawrenceburg to 6 miles northeast of Rogersville to Town Creek, moving east at 30 miles per hour. Hazard, 60 miles per hour wind gusts. Source, radar indicated. Impact, expect damage to roofs, siding, and trees. Northwestern Huntsville, Decatur, Madison, Athens, Meridianville, Redstone Arsenal, Hazel Green, Riceville, Trinity, and Rogersville. For your protection, move to an interior room on the lowest floor of a building. Damaging wind and continuous cloud-to-ground lightning are occurring with these storms. Move indoors immediately. Lightning is one of nature's leading killers. Remember, if you can hear thunder, you are close enough to be struck by lightning. Repeating, a severe thunderstorm warning has been issued until 10:15 p.m. Central Daylight Time for the following counties in Alabama, Colbert, Lauderdale, and Lawrence.

in Huntsville, Alabama has issued a severe thunderstorm warning for northwestern Madison County in north-central Alabama, Limestone County in north-central Alabama, eastern Lauderdale County in northwestern Alabama, southeastern Colbert County in northwestern Alabama, northwestern Morgan County in north-central Alabama, northern Lawrence County in northwestern Alabama, until 10:15 p.m. Central Daylight Time. At 9:09 p.m. Central Daylight Time, severe thunderstorms were located along a line extending from 10 miles southeast of Lawrenceburg to 6 miles northeast of Rogersville to Town Creek, moving east at 30 miles per hour. Hazard, 60 miles per hour wind gusts. Source, radar indicated. Impact, expect damage to roofs, siding, and trees. Locations impacted include northwestern Huntsville, Decatur, Madison, Athens, Meridianville, Redstone Arsenal, Hazel Green, Priceville, Trinity, and Rogersville. For your protection, move to an interior room on the lowest floor of a building. Damaging wind and continuous cloud-to-ground lightning are occurring with these storms. Move indoors immediately. Lightning is one of nature's leading killers. Remember, if you can hear thunder, you are close enough to be struck by lightning. Repeating, a severe thunderstorm warning has been issued until 10:15 p.m. Central Daylight Time for the following: Lawrence, Limestone, Madison, and Morgan,

The National Weather Service in Greenville-Spartanburg has issued a severe thunderstorm warning for north-central Greenville County in upstate South Carolina until 11:15 p.m. Eastern Daylight Time. At 10:36 p.m. Eastern Daylight Time, a severe thunderstorm was located 6 miles southwest of Columbus, or near Tryon, moving south at 10 miles per hour. Hazard, 60 miles per hour wind gusts and penny-size hail. Source, radar indicated. Impact, expects damage to trees and power lines. Locations impacted include Glassy Mountain and North Saluda Reservoir. For your protection, move to an interior room on the lowest floor of a building. Please report damaging winds, hail, or flooding to the National Weather Service by calling toll-free 1-800-267-8101 or by posting on our Facebook page or post it to X using hashtag NWSGSP. Your message should describe the event and the specific location where it occurred. Repeating, a severe thunderstorm warning has been issued until 11:15 p.m. Eastern Daylight Time for the following county: Greenville, South Carolina,

National Weather Service in Jackson has issued a severe thunderstorm warning for Holmes County in central Mississippi, South Central Carroll County in north central Mississippi, Yazoo County in central Mississippi, Western Madison County in central Mississippi, until 10:45 p.m. Central Daylight Time. At 9:42 p.m. Central Daylight Time, a severe thunderstorm was located over Ebenezer, or 10 miles south of Lexington, moving south at 10 miles per hour. Hazard, 60 miles per hour wind gusts and quarter-size hail. Source, radar indicated. Impact, hail damage to vehicles is expected. Expect wind damage to roofs, siding, and trees. Locations impacted include Jackson, Canton, Yazoo City, Durrett, Lexington, Chula, Flora, Goodman, Pickens, Bentonia, Benton, West, Eden, Sytarsha, Coxburg, Franklin, Tulare, Emory. For your protection, move to an interior room on the lowest floor of a building,

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in Huntsville, Alabama has issued a severe thunderstorm warning for northeastern Marshall County in northeastern Alabama, western Jackson County in northeastern Alabama, central Madison County in north central Alabama until 10:45 p.m. Central Daylight Time. At 9:58 p.m. Central Daylight Time, a severe thunderstorm was located southeast of Moores Mill, moving east at 25 miles per hour. Hazard, 60 miles per hour wind gusts. Source, radar indicated. Impact, expect damage to roofs, siding, and trees. Locations impacted include Huntville, Scottsboro, Moores Mill, Redstone Arsenal, Meridianville, Owens Crossroads, Skyline, Gairley, Woodville, and Marshall Space Flight Center. For your protection, move to an interior room on the lowest floor of a building. Damaging wind and continuous cloud-to-ground lightning are occurring with this storm. Move indoors immediately. Lightning is one of nature's leading killers. Remember, if you can hear thunder, you are close enough to be struck by lightning. Repeating, a severe thunderstorm warning has been issued until 10:45 p.m. Central Daylight Time for the following counties in Alabama, Jackson, Madison, and Marshall.

A civil authority has issued missing and endangered person alert for the following counties or areas. Lincoln, Montana. At 9:07 p.m. on August 20th, 2026, effective until 10:07 p.m. Missing male last seen in area of Taylor Road, elderly and has dementia. Last seen wearing baby blue shirt, blue jeans, leather moccasin-style slippers, black sunglasses and a large bucket-style hat. Male has no medications and had eye surgery yesterday. If located, contact LCSO 406-293-4112.

Weather Service in Huntsville, Alabama, has issued a severe thunderstorm warning for Madison County in north central Alabama, southeastern Limestone County in north central Alabama, central Morgan County in north central Alabama, until 11 p.m. Central Daylight Time. At 10:10 p.m. Central Daylight Time, a severe thunderstorm was located over Madison, moving east at 30 miles per hour. Hazard, 60 miles per hour wind gusts. Source, radar indicated. Impact, expect damage to roofs, siding, and trees. Locations impacted include Huntsville, Decatur, Madison, Athens, Hartsville, Moores Mill, Redstone Arsenal, Meridianville, Hazel Green, and Priceville. For your protection, move to an interior room on the lowest floor of a building. Damaging wind and concurring with this storm. Move indoors in one of nature's leading killers. Remember, if you can hear thunder, you are close enough to be struck by lightning. Torrential rainfall is occurring with this storm and may lead to flash flooding. Do not drive your vehicle through flooded roadways. Repeating, a severe thunderstorm warning has been issued until 11 p.m. Central Daylight Time for the following counties in Alabama, Limestone, Madison, and Morgan.

National Weather Service in Jackson has issued a severe thunderstorm warning for southwestern Lee County in central Mississippi, Rankin County in central Mississippi, northern Smith County in central Mississippi, Scott County in central Mississippi, east central Hinds County in central Mississippi, southeastern Madison County in central Mississippi, until 11:30 p.m. Central Daylight Time. At 10:12 p.m. Central Daylight Time, a severe thunderstorm was located over Ludlow, or 14 miles north of Morton, moving south at 10 miles per hour. Hazard, 60 miles per hour wind gusts and quarter-size hail. Source, radar indicated. Impact, hail damage to vehicles is expected. Expect wind damage to roofs, siding, and trees. Locations impacted include Jackson, Pearl, Madison, Ridgeland, Brandon, Canton, Flowood, Richland, Forest, Carthage, Morton, Gluckstadt, Pelahatchie, Hillsboro, Polkville, Puckett, Harpersburg. For your protection, move to an interior room on the lowest floor of a building

says National Weather Service in Peachtree City has issued a severe thunderstorm warning for northwestern Catoosa County in northwestern Georgia, north central Walker County in northwestern Georgia, northeastern Dade County in northwestern Georgia, until midnight Eastern Daylight Time. At 11:23 p.m. Eastern Daylight Time, a severe thunderstorm was located over Lookout Mountain, or 9 miles southwest of Chattanooga, and is nearly stationary. Hazard, 60 miles per hour wind gusts and quarter-size hail. Source, radar indicated. Impact, hail damage to vehicles is expected. Expect wind damage to roofs, siding, and trees. Locations impacted include Fort Oglethorpe, Rossville, Chickamauga, Lookout Mountain, Chattanooga Valley, Lakeview, Blue Spring, Wildwood, Fairview, Boynton, Chattanooga Valley, Hooker, East Ridge, and Indian Springs. For your protection, move to an interior room on the lowest floor of a building. If you see wind damage, hail or flooding, wait until the storm has passed, and then call the National Weather Service toll-free at 1-866-736-4466 or tweet us your report at NSAtlanta.

has issued a flash flood warning for southeastern Limestone County in north-central Alabama, Madison County in north-central Alabama, northern Morgan County in north-central Alabama, northwestern Jackson County in northeastern Alabama, until 1:30 a.m. Central Daylight Time. At 10:33 p.m. Central Daylight Time, Doppler radar indicated thunderstorms producing torrential rain across the warned area. Between 2 and 4 inches of rain have fallen. The expected rainfall rate is 2 to 4 inches in 1 hour. Additional rainfall amounts of 1 to 2 inches are possible in the warned area. Flash flooding is ongoing or expected to begin shortly. Hazard: flash flooding caused by thunderstorms. Source: radar indicated. Impact: flashes, urban areas, highways, streets and underpasses, as well as other poor drainage and low-lying areas. Some locations that will experience flash flooding include Huntsville, Decatur, Madison, Athens, Scottsboro, Hartsville, Moores Mill, Redstone Arsenal, Meridianville, Priceville, Trinity, Stevenson, Owens Crossroads, Hollywood, Skyline, Gairley, Woodville, Pisgah, Triana and Alabama A&M University. Be especially cautious at night when it is harder to recognize the dangers of flooding.

hazard, 60 miles per hour in gusts and quarter-size hail. Source, radar indicated. Impact, hail damage to vehicles is expected. Expect wind damage to roofs, siding, and trees. Locations impacted include Jackson, Clinton, Flora, Edwards, Bolton, Bentonia, Miraleville, Pocahontas, Annandale, Brownsville, Way, and Little Yazoo. For your protection, move to an interior room on the lowest floor of a building.

Weather Service in Huntsville, Alabama has issued a severe thunderstorm warning for Marshall County in northeastern Alabama, western Jackson County in northeastern Alabama, Madison County, southeastern Morgan County in north central Alabama, southeastern Moore County in middle Tennessee, southeastern Lincoln County in middle Tennessee, western Franklin County in middle Tennessee, until 11:30 p.m. Central Daylight Time. At 10:40 p.m. Central Daylight Time, severe thunderstorms were located along a line extending from 6 miles northeast of Fayetteville to near Owens Crossroads to 7 miles southwest of Morgan City, moving east at 25 miles per hour. Hazard, 60 miles per hour wind gusts. Source, radar indicated. Impact, expect damage to roofs, siding, and trees. Locations impacted include Huntsville, Scottsboro, Winchester, Guntersville, Arab, Fayetteville, Moores Mill, Meridianville, Redstone Arsenal, and Hazel Green. For your protection, move to an interior room on the lowest floor of a building. Widespread tree damage and power outages have been reported with this storm. Damaging wind and can occurring with these storms. Move indoors immediately. Lightning is one of nature's leading killers. Remember, if you can hear thunder, you are close enough to be struck by lightning. Torrential rainfall is occurring with these storms and may lead to flash flooding. Do not drive your vehicle through flooded roadways. Repeating, a severe thunderstorm warning has been issued until 11:30 p.m. Central Daylight Time for the following counties in Alabama: Jackson, Madison, Marshall and Morgan, and Lincoln, Tennessee.

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The National Weather Service in Peachtree City has issued a severe thunderstorm warning for Catoosa County in northwestern Georgia, north central Whitfield County in northwestern Georgia, until 12:30 a.m. Eastern Daylight Time. At 11:53 p.m. Eastern Daylight Time, a severe thunderstorm was located over Ringgold, moving east at 10 miles per hour. Hazard, 60 miles per hour wind gusts and nickel-size hail. Source, radar indicated. Impact, expects damage to roofs, siding, and trees. Locations impacted include Dalton, Ringgold, Vernal, Tunnel Hill, Cohutta, Boynton, Indian Springs, Graysville, Beaumont, Red Clay State Park, and Appleson. For your protection, move to an interior room on the lowest floor of a building. If you see wind damage, hail or flooding, wait until the storm has passed, and then call the National Weather Service toll-free at 1-866-763-4466 or tweet us your report at NSAtlanta.

Weather Service in Greenville-Spartanburg has issued a severe thunderstorm warning for Mecklenburg County in the Piedmont of North Carolina, southeastern Gaston County in the Piedmont of North Carolina, until 12:30 a.m. Eastern Daylight Time. At 11:56 p.m. Eastern Daylight Time, a severe thunderstorm was located 4 miles west of Uptown Charlotte, or near Charlotte Douglas Airport, moving east at 25 miles per hour. Hazard, 60 miles per hour wind gusts and nickel-size hail. Source, radar indicated. Impact, expects damage to trees and power lines. Locations impacted include Uptown Charlotte, Central Charlotte, Northeast Charlotte, Southwest Charlotte, East Charlotte, Northwest Charlotte, Matthews, Mid Hill, Mount Holly, and Belmont. For your protection, move to an interior room on the lowest floor of a building. Please report damaging winds, hail, or flooding to the National Weather Service by calling toll-free 1-800-267-8101 or by posting on our Facebook page or post it to X using hashtag NWSGSP. Your message should describe the event and the specific location where it occurred. Repeating, a severe thunderstorm warning has been issued until 12:30 a.m. Eastern Daylight Time Friday for the following counties in North Carolina, Gaston and Mecklenburg.

This is the Arizona Department of Public Safety. A safe alert has been issued on behalf of the Mesa Police Department. The Mesa Police Department is looking for Silvio Baters, who was last seen on August 20, 2026, at 1 p.m. in the area of South Val Vista Drive and Main Street, Mesa, Arizona. He left his residence on foot and due to a diagnosed medical condition, Silvio becomes lost easily and is not familiar with the area. Silvio is described as a Hispanic male, 43 years old, 6 feet tall and weighing 190 pounds. He has black hair and brown eyes. Silvio was last seen wearing a faded green shirt and navy blue shorts and does not have a cell phone. If located, please call 911 or contact the Mesa Police Department.

The service in Birmingham has issued a severe thunderstorm warning for northeastern Ottawa County in northeastern Alabama until 11:45 p.m. Central Daylight Time. At 11:17 p.m. Central Daylight Time, a severe thunderstorm was located near Hawke's Bluff, moving northeast at 15 miles per hour. Hazard, 60 miles per hour wind gusts. Source, radar indicated. Impact, expect damage to roofs, siding, and trees. Locations impacted include Gadsden, Hawke's Bluff, Ballplay, Tabor Road, Wilsonia, and Black Creek. For your protection, move to an interior room on the lowest floor of a building. Repeating, a severe thunderstorm warning has been issued until 11:45 p.m. Central Daylight Time for the following county, Ottawa, Alabama.

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The National Weather Service in Peachtree City has issued a severe thunderstorm warning for Coosa County in northwestern Georgia, northwestern Whitfield County in northwestern Georgia, until 1:15 a.m. Eastern Daylight Time. At 12:33 a.m. Eastern Daylight Time, a severe thunderstorm was located over Ringgold, moving east at 10 miles per hour. Hazard, 60 miles per hour wind gusts and nickel-size hail. Source, radar indicated. Impact, expects damage to roofs, siding, and trees. Locations impacted include Dalton, Ringgold, Fort Oglethorpe, Vernal, Tunnel Hill, Cohutta, Indian Springs, Rocky Face, Graysville, Blue Spring, Boynton, Beaumont, Red Clay State Park, East Ridge, and Appleson. For your protection, move to an interior room on the lowest floor of a building. If you see wind damage, hail or flooding, wait until the storm has passed, and then call the National Weather Service toll-free at 1-866-763-4466 or tweet us your report at NSAtlanta.

The National Weather Service in Peachtree City has issued a flash flood warning for Catoosa County in northwestern Georgia, northeastern Dade County in northwestern Georgia, north central Walker County in northwestern Georgia, until 4:30 a.m. Eastern Daylight Time. At 12:35 a.m. Eastern Daylight Time, Doppler radar indicated thunderstorms producing heavy rain across the warned area. Between 2 and 2.5 inches of rain have fallen. Additional rainfall amounts of 1 to 2 inches are possible in the warned area. Flash flooding is ongoing or expected to begin shortly. Hazard: flash flooding caused by thunderstorms. Source: radar indicated. Impact: flash flooding of small creeks and streams, urban areas, highways, streets and underpasses, as well as other poor drainage and low-lying areas. Some locations that will experience flash flooding include Ringgold, Fort Oglethorpe, Rossville, Lookout Mountain, Chattanooga Valley, Boynton, Indian Springs, Graysville, Lakeview, Fairview, Chattanooga Valley, and Wildwood. Turn around, don't drown when encountering flooded roads. Most flood deaths occur in vehicles,

Service in Greenville, Spartanburg has issued a severe thunderstorm warning for Southern Cabarrus County in the Piedmont of North Carolina, Central Mecklenburg County in the Piedmont of North Carolina, Northwestern Union County in the Piedmont of North Carolina, until 1:15 a.m. Eastern Daylight Time. At 12:37 a.m. Eastern Daylight Time, severe thunderstorms were located along a line extending from 9 miles south of Huntersville to 4 miles southeast of Uptown Charlotte, moving east at 15 miles per hour. Hazard, 60 miles per hour wind gusts and nickel-size hail. Source, radar indicated. Impact, expect damage to trees and power lines. Locations impacted include Uptown Charlotte, South Charlotte, Northeast Charlotte, East Charlotte, Matthews, Mid Hill, Indian Trail, Stallings, Unionville, and Harrisburg. For your protection, move to an interior room on the lowest floor of a building. Please report damaging winds, hail, or flooding to the National Weather Service by calling toll-free 1-800-267-8101 or by posting on our Facebook.

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National Weather Service in Peachtree City has issued a southwestern Walker County in northwestern Georgia, southwestern Dade County in northwestern Georgia, northern Chattooga County in northwestern Georgia, until 1:30 a.m. Eastern Daylight Time. At 12:53 a.m. Eastern Daylight Time, a severe thunderstorm was located over Hammondville, or 8 miles north of Fort Peene, moving east at 35 miles per hour. Hazard, 60 miles per hour wind gusts and nickel-size hail. Source, radar indicated. Impact, expects damage to roofs, siding, and trees. Locations impacted include Somerville, Tryon, Lafayette, Menlo, Center Post, Cloudland, Meriden, and James H. Floyd State Park. For your protection, move to an interior room on the lowest floor of a building. If you see wind damage, hail or flooding, wait until the storm has passed, and then call the National Weather Service toll-free at 1-866-763-4466 or tweet us your report at NSAtlanta.

in Huntsville has issued a flash flood warning for northeastern Coleman County in north central Alabama, southeastern Madison County in north central Alabama, southeastern Morgan County in north central Alabama, DeKalb County in northeastern Alabama, southern Jackson County in northeastern Alabama, Marshall County in northeastern Alabama, until 3 a.m. Central Daylight Time. At 11:56 p.m. Central Daylight Time, Doppler radar indicated thunderstorms producing heavy rain across northeast Alabama, especially along Sand Mountain and Lookout Mountain. Between 1 and 3 inches of rain have fallen. Additional rainfall amounts of 1 to 2 inches are possible across this area. Flash flooding is ongoing or expected to begin shortly. Hazard: flash flooding caused by thunderstorms. Source: radar indicated. Impact: flash flooding of small creeks and streams, urban areas, highways, streets and underpasses, as well as other areas. Some locations that will experience flash flooding include Albertville, Scottsboro, Hartsell, Fort Payne, Boaz, Guntersville, Crossville, Sylvania, Owens Crossroads, Falkville, Fife, Powell, Grant, Geraldine, Holly Pond and Section. Turn around, don't drown when encountering flooded roads. Most flood deaths occur in vehicles. Be especially cautious at night when it is harder to recognize the dangers of flooding. In hilly terrain, there are hundreds of low water crossings which are potentially dangerous in heavy rain. Do not attempt to cross flooded roads. Find an alternate route.

The National Weather Service in Peachtree City has issued a flash flood warning for north central Catoosa County in northwestern Georgia until 4:30 a.m. Eastern Daylight Time. At 1:02 a.m. Eastern Daylight Time, Doppler radar indicated thunderstorms producing heavy rain across the warned area. Between 3.5 and 4 inches of rain have fallen. Additional rainfall amounts of 1 to 2 inches are possible in the warned area. Flash flooding is ongoing or expected to begin shortly. Hazard, life-threatening flash flooding. Thunderstorms producing flash flooding. Source, radar indicated. Impact, life-threatening flash flooding of creeks and streams, urban areas, highways, streets, and underpasses. Some locations that will experience flash flooding include Ringgold, Indian Springs, and Boynton. Turn around, don't drown when encountering flooded roads. Most flood deaths occur in vehicles,

The National Weather Service in Peachtree City has issued a severe thunderstorm warning for Floyd County in northwestern Georgia, southwestern Chattooga County in northwestern Georgia until 2 a.m. Eastern Daylight Time. At 1:15 a.m. Eastern Daylight Time, a severe thunderstorm was located over Fullerton or near Cedar Bluff, moving east at 35 miles per hour. Hazard, 60 miles per hour wind gusts and quarter-size hail. Source, radar indicated. Impact, hail damage to vehicles is expected. Expect wind damage to roofs, siding, and trees. Locations impacted include Rome, Chinon, Lyerly, Lindale, Coosa, Chattoogaville, Barmucky, Holland, and Pinson. For your protection, move to an interior room on the lowest floor of a building. If you see wind damage, hail or flooding, wait until the storm has passed, and then call the National Weather Service toll-free at 1-866-763-4466 or tweet us your report at NSAtlanta.

The National Weather Service in Peachtree City has issued a severe thunderstorm warning for East Central Catoosa County in northwestern Georgia, Murray County in northwestern Georgia, Whitfield County in northwestern Georgia, until 2 a.m. Eastern Daylight Time. At 1:20 a.m. Eastern Daylight Time, a severe thunderstorm was located over Rocky Face, or near Dalton, moving east at 20 miles per hour. Hazard, 60 miles per hour wind gusts and nickel-sized hail. Source, radar indicated. Impact, expects damage to roofs, siding, and trees. Locations impacted include Dalton, Chatsworth, Vernal, Eaton, Tunnel Hill, Mill Creek, Carters, Doonville, Ramhurst, Rocky Face, Fort Mountain State Park, and North Georgia Speedway. For your protection, move to an interior room on the lowest floor of a building. If you see wind damage, hail or flooding, wait until the storm has passed, and then call the National Weather Service toll-free at 1-866-763-4466 or tweet us your report at NSAtlanta.

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National Weather Service in Goodland has issued a severe thunderstorm warning for southeastern Thomas County in northwestern Kansas, northeastern Logan County, southwestern Sheridan County in northwestern Kansas, northwestern Grove County until 1:30 a.m. Central Daylight Time. At 12:28 a.m. Central Daylight Time, a severe thunderstorm was located 4 miles northeast of Oakley, moving south at 20 miles per hour. This is a destructive storm for Oakley. Expected hazards include 80 miles per hour with gusts and off-ball-sized hail. Source: the automated weather station at the Oakley Airport measured at 83 miles per hour with gusts at 12:25 a.m. Central Daylight Time. The following impacts are expected. Flying debris will be dangerous to those caught without shelter. Mobile homes will be heavily damaged. Expect considerable damage to roofs, windows, and vehicles. Extensive tree damage and power outages are likely. This severe thunderstorm will be near Oakley around 12:35 a.m. Central Daylight Time. This includes Interstate 70 in Kansas between mile marker 64 and 85. Repeating, a severe thunderstorm warning has been issued until 1:30 a.m. Central Daylight Time for the following counties in Kansas: Gove, Logan, Sheridan, and Thomas.

The National Weather Service in Peachtree City has issued a severe thunderstorm warning for northeastern Floyd County in northwestern Georgia, Gordon County, northwestern Pickens County in north central Georgia, northeastern Chattooga County in northwestern Georgia, northern Barno County in northwestern Georgia, until 2:30 a.m. Eastern Daylight Time. At 1:44 a.m. Eastern Daylight Time, a severe thunderstorm was located over Everett Springs, or 10 miles east of Somerville, moving east at 35 miles per hour. Wind gusts and nickel-sized hail. Source, radar indicated. Impact, expect damage to roofs, siding, and trees. Locations impacted include Calhoun, Adairsville, Resaca, Plainville, Fairmount, Ranger, Somerville, Mistinalda, Subligna, Redbud, Barmucky, Folsom, Lake Marvin, Audubon, Pine Log, Sugar Valley, Oakman, Funkhauser, and Everett Springs. For your protection, move to an interior room on the lowest floor of a building. If you see wind damage, hail, or flooding, wait until the storm has passed, and then call the National Weather Service toll-free at 1-866-763-4466 or tweet us your report at NWS Atlanta.

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This is an activation of the Blue Alert System. This is the Arizona Department of Public Safety. A Pima County Sheriff's Office law enforcement officer was seriously injured in the area of Star Valley. The Pima County Sheriff's Office is looking for Alex James Barnett. Barnett is 33 years old, bald, with brown eyes and distinctive tattoos on both arms. He was last seen wearing a red shirt and a black biker vest and riding a maroon 2020 Harley-Davidson motorcycle bearing an Arizona license plate of D4A656. If you have any information about the Blue Alert, call 911.

0: The National Weather Service in Peachtree City has issued a severe thunderstorm warning for southwestern Gilmer County in north central Georgia, Murray County in northwestern Georgia, northeastern Floyd County in northwestern Georgia, southeastern Whitfield County in northwestern Georgia, southeastern Walker County in northwestern Georgia, Gordon County in northwestern Georgia, until 2:45 a.m. Eastern Daylight Time. At 2:06 a.m. Eastern Daylight Time, a severe thunderstorm was located over Sugar Valley, or 7 miles northwest of Calhoun, moving northeast at 35 miles per hour. Hazard, 60 miles per hour wind gusts and nickel-size hail. Source, radar indicated. Impact, expect damage to roofs, siding, and trees. Locations impacted include Dalton, Calhoun, Chatsworth, Eaton, Resaca, Crandall, Carters, Tails Creek, Ramhurst, Ustinola, Redbud, Lake Marvin, Tilton, Audubon, Mill Creek, Doonville, Villano, Sugar Valley, Oakman, and Fort Mountain State Park. For your protection, move to an interior room on the lowest floor of a building. If you see wind damage, hail or flooding, wait until the storm has passed, and then call the National Weather Service toll-free at 1-866-763-4466 or tweet us your report at NSAtlanta.
1: ...created by the Global Weather and EAS Society.

This is a severe thunderstorm warning for Floyd County, Murray County, Walker County, and Whitfield County, effective until 2:51 a.m.

National Weather Service in Peachtree City has issued a flash flood warning for southeastern Catoosa County in northwestern Georgia, southeastern Walker County in northwestern Georgia, central Whitfield County in northwestern Georgia, until 6:15 a.m. Eastern Daylight Time. At 2:19 a.m. Eastern Daylight Time, Doppler radar indicated thunderstorms producing heavy rain across the warned area. Between 1.5 and 2.5 inches of rain have fallen. Additional rainfall amounts of 1 to 2 inches are possible in the warned area. Flash flooding is ongoing or expected to begin shortly. Hazard: flash flooding caused by thunderstorms. Source: radar indicated. Impact: flash flooding of small creeks and streams, urban areas, highways, streets and underpasses, as well as other poor drainage and low-lying areas. Some locations that will experience flash flooding include Dalton, Varn, Rocky Face, Wood Station, Villano and Naomi. Encountering flooded roads. Most flood deaths occur in vehicles. Be especially cautious at night. Timing of expected impacts is harder to recognize the dangers of flooding.

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Here is a river flood warning. Flood warning in effect from this morning to this afternoon. What? Minor flooding is forecast. Where? Scioto River near LaRue. When? From this morning to this afternoon. Impacts, at 12 feet, flooding occurs in Lilan area south of the village of LaRue. Roads inundated include High Street, LaRue Prospect Road, and parts of Vine Street. Additional details, at 3 a.m. Friday the stage was 12 feet. Bankful stage is 9 feet. The river is expected to rise to a crest at 12 feet this morning. Flood stage is 12 feet. Flood history, this crest compares to a previous crest at 12 feet on May 7, 2025. 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

The National Weather Service in La Crosse has issued a severe thunderstorm warning for northeastern Howard County in northeastern Iowa, northwestern Winnosheek County in northeastern Iowa, southern Fillmore County in southeastern Minnesota until 4 a.m. At 3:01 a.m., a severe thunderstorm was located near Leroy, or 16 miles northwest of Cresco, moving east at 40 miles per hour. Hazard, 60 miles per hour wind gusts and quarter-size hail. This is a radar-indicated threat. Impact, hail damage to vehicles is expected. Expect wind damage to roofs, siding, and trees. This severe thunderstorm will be near Lime Springs around 3:05 a.m. Harmony around 3:25 a.m. Canton around 3:30 a.m. Mabel around 3:45 a.m. Other locations impacted by this severe thunderstorm include Hesper, York, Broke, Locust, Chester, Granger, and Newburgh. For your protection, move to an interior room on the lowest floor of a building. To report severe weather, contact your nearest law enforcement agency. They will send your report to the National Weather Service office in La Crosse. Repeating, a severe thunderstorm warning has been county, Fillmore, Minnesota, and the following counties, in Iowa, Howard and Winnosheek.

The National Weather Service in La Crosse has issued a severe thunderstorm warning for northeastern Howard County in northeastern Iowa, northwestern Winnipeg County in northeastern Iowa, southern Fillmore County in southeastern Minnesota, until 4 a.m. At 3:01 a.m., a severe thunderstorm was located near Leroy, or 16 miles northwest of Cresco, moving east at 40 miles per hour. Hazard, 60 miles per hour wind gusts and quarter-size hail. This is a radar-indicated threat. Impact, hail damage to vehicles is expected. Expect wind damage to roofs, siding, and trees. This severe thunderstorm will be near Lime Springs around 3:05 a.m. Harmony around 3:25 a.m. Canton around 3:30 a.m. Mabel around 3:45 a.m. Other locations impacted by this severe thunderstorm include Hesper, York, Baroque, Locust, Chester, Granger, and Newburg. For your protection, move to an interior room. To report severe weather, contact your nearest law enforcement agency. They will send your report to the National Weather Service office in La Crosse. Repeating, a severe thunderstorm warning has been issued until 4 a.m. for the following county, Fillmore, Minnesota, and the following counties, in Iowa, Howard and Winnipeg.

This is an aerial flood warning. Issued at 4:10 a.m. Eastern Daylight Time. Flood warning now in effect until 4 p.m. Eastern Daylight Time this afternoon. Flooding caused by excessive rainfall continues. Areas affected include north central Washington County in southeastern Ohio. The hazardous weather can be expected until 4 p.m. Eastern Daylight Time Friday. Impacts in Maxburg, Main Street near the creek floods and agricultural fields adjacent to creek flooded 13 feet. The campground next to the gauge floods and Grove Street near the gauge floods at 14.5 feet. Additional details, at 4:02 a.m. Eastern Daylight Time, the automated gauge on Duck Creek at Maxburg was at 13.9 feet, above its minor flood stage of 13 feet, and rising slowly. Some locations that will experience flooding include Maxburg and Whipple. Flood safety information can be found at weather.gov/safety/flood. Turn around. Don't drown when encountering flooded roads. Most flood deaths occur in vehicles. Be aware of your surroundings and do not drive on flooded roads. Repeating, the aerial flood warning has been extended until 4 p.m. Eastern Daylight Time for the following county, Washington, Ohio.

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1: You know that I died for, I cried for, you know that I died for you. You know that I grieve for, I grieve for, you know that I grieve for you. Have you seen my hair? Even though it's painful,

The National Weather Service in Greenville-Spartanburg has issued a severe thunderstorm warning for Franklin County in northeastern Georgia, Stevens County in northeastern Georgia, eastern Habersham County in northeastern Georgia, central Raven County in northeastern Georgia, northwestern Hart County in northeastern Georgia, central Oconee County in upstate South Carolina, until 5:45 a.m. Eastern Daylight Time. At 5:08 a.m. Eastern Daylight Time, severe thunderstorms were located along a line extending from near Clayton to 13 miles east of Clarksville to 4 miles southwest of Toccoa, moving northeast at 20 miles per hour. Hazard, 60 miles per hour wind gusts and quarter-size hail. Source, radar indicated. Impact, minor hail damage to vehicles is expected. Expect wind damage to trees and power lines. Locations impacted include Toccoa, Walhalla, Clayton, Carnesville, Westminster, Livonia, Gumlog, Mountain City, Bowersville, and Tiger. For your protection, move to an interior room on the lowest floor of a building. Please report damaging winds, hail, or flooding to the National Weather Service by calling toll-free 1-800-267-8101 or by posting on our Facebook page or post it to X using hashtag NWSGSP. Your message should describe the event and the specific location where it occurred. Repeating, a severe thunderstorm warning has been issued until 5:45 a.m. Eastern Daylight Time for the following counties in Georgia: Franklin, Habersham, Hart, Raven and Stevens, and Oconee, South Carolina,

National Weather Service in Greenville-Spartanburg has issued a severe thunderstorm warning for Franklin County in northeastern Georgia, Stevens County in northeastern Georgia, Eastern Habersham County in northeastern Georgia, Central Raven County in northeastern Georgia, Northwestern Hart County in northeastern Georgia, Central Oconee County in upstate South Carolina, until 5:45 a.m. Eastern Daylight Time. At 5:08 a.m. Eastern Daylight Time, severe thunderstorms were located along a line extending from near Clayton to 13 miles east of Clarksville to 4 miles southwest of Toccoa, moving northeast at 20 miles per hour. Hazard, 60 miles per hour wind gusts and quarter-size hail. Source, radar indicated. Impact, minor hail damage to vehicles is expected. Expect wind damage to trees and power lines. Locations impacted include Toccoa, Walhalla, Clayton, Carnesville, Westminster, Lavonia, Gumlog, and Tiger. For your protection, move to an interior room on the lowest floor of a building. Please report damaging winds, hail, or flooding to the National Weather Service by calling toll-free 1-800-267-8101 or by posting on our Facebook page or post it to X using hashtag NWSGSP. Your message should describe the event and the specific location where it occurred. Repeating, a severe thunderstorm warning has been issued until 5:45 a.m. Eastern Daylight Time for the following counties, in Georgia, Franklin, Habersham, Hart, Rabin and Stevens, and Oconee, South Carolina,

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1: Yep, you think I might go over and do a little boogie?
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3: You got some good records, some good music?
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3: So.

flood warning now in effect until 10 a.m. this morning. What? Urban areas and small streams flooding caused by excessive rainfall continues. Where? Monroe County in East Central Ohio, Noble County in East Central Ohio. When? Until 10 a.m. Impacts, flooding of rivers, creeks, streams, and other low-lying and flood-prone locations is imminent or occurring. Numerous roads remain closed due to flooding. It will take several hours for all the water from these storms to work through local drainage systems in urban areas. Additional details, at 6:54 a.m., gauge reports indicated heavy rain. Flooding is ongoing or expected to begin shortly in the warned area. Between 1 and 2 inches of rain have fallen. Some locations that will experience flooding include New Martinsville, Woodsfield, Caldwell, Dudley, Sardis, Bealsville, Clarington, Summerfield, Bell Valley, Louisville, Sarahsville, Jerusalem, Dexter City, Wilson, Fly, Cameron, Antioch, Stafford, and Graysville. http://www.weather.gov/safety/flood turnaround. Don't drown when encountering flooded roads. Most flood deaths occur in vehicles.

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central Sheridan County in the panhandle of Nebraska until 7 a.m. Mountain Daylight Time. At 6.05 a.m. Mountain Daylight Time, severe thunderstorms were located along a line extending from near Rushville to 6 miles southeast of Hays Springs, moving southeast at 30 miles per hour. Expected hazards include 60 miles per hour wind gusts and quarter-size hail. This is a radar-indicated threat. Impact, hail damage to vehicles is expected. Expect wind damage to roofs, siding, and trees. Locations impacted include Rushville, Clinton, Morgan Lake, Billy's Lake, Lone Butte, Highway 27 crossing the Niobrara River, Highway 250 crossing the Niobrara River, Walgreen Lake State Recreation Area, Smith Lake State Wildlife Management Area, Rock Hill, intersection of Highway and Argo Hill. This includes the following highways: Highway 20 between mile markers 83 and 104, Highway 250 between mile markers 23 and 48. For your protection, move to an...

service in North Platte has issued a severe thunderstorm warning for West Central Cherry County in North Central Nebraska, Central Sheridan County in the Panhandle of Nebraska, until 7 a.m. Mountain Daylight Time. At 6.05 a.m. Mountain Daylight Time, severe thunderstorms were located along a line extending from near Rushville to Sixing southeast at 30 miles an hour. Expected hazards include 60 miles an hour wind gusts and quarter-size hail. This is a radar-indicated threat. The following impacts are expected. Hail damage to vehicles is expected. Expect wind damage to roofs, siding, and trees. Locations impacted include Rushville, Clinton, Morgan Lake, Billy's Lake, Lone Butte, Highway 27 crossing the Niobrara River, Highway 250 crossing the Niobrara River, Walgreen Lake State Recreation Area, Smith Lake State Wildlife Management Area, Rock Hill, intersection of Highway 27 and Mills Road, and Argo Hill. This includes the following highways: Highway 20 between mile markers 83 and 104, Highway 250 between mile markers 23 and 48. For your protection, move to an interior room on the lowest floor of a building. To report severe weather, contact your nearest law enforcement agency. They will send your report to the National Weather Service office in North Platte. Repeating, a severe thunderstorm warning has been issued until 7 a.m. Mountain Daylight Time for the following county: Sheridan, Nebraska,

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asteroid watch in effect from late Saturday night through Monday afternoon. What? Flash flooding caused by excessive rainfall is possible for Windward and Southeast Big Island. Where? The Big Island. When? From late Saturday night through Monday afternoon. Impacts, flood-prone roads and other low-lying areas may be closed due to elevated runoff and overflowing streams. Urban areas may receive more significant flooding and property damage due to rapid runoff. Additional details, Tropical Depression 2C is forecast to bring periods of heavy rain to the Big Island from late Saturday night through Monday afternoon. Rainfall totals of 5 to 10 inches, locally up to 15 inches, are possible on Windward and Southeast Big Island. It will not take a significant amount of rain to cause flash flooding due to saturated grounds from recent heavy rains. You should monitor later forecasts and be prepared to take action should flash flood warnings be issued.

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1: And it don't matter where you are, it don't matter what you're doing. 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That's what it's all about, it's about being together. Together with the ones we love. With your best friends and your family. 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And that might seem like miles away right now, but I promise you we'll get there. We're all going through the same thing.

Forest Service in Newport has issued a special marine warning for waters from Cape Hatteras to Ocracoke Inlet, North Carolina, from 20 to 60 nautical miles. Waters from Ocracoke Inlet to Cape Lookout, North Carolina, from 20 to 60 nautical miles until 12:30 p.m. At 11:29 a.m., a severe thunderstorm was located 42 nautical miles east of Atlas Tanker, moving northeast at 20 knots. Hazard, wind gusts 34 knots or greater and large hail. Source, radar. Impact, small craft could be damaged in briefly higher winds and suddenly higher waves. Large hail could result in structural damage. For mainly open waters. Frequent lightning is occurring with this storm. If caught on the open water, stay below deck if possible. Keep away from ungrounded metal objects.

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A safe alert has been issued for Phoenix Police Department. This is the Arizona Department of Public Safety. Phoenix Police Department is looking for Peyton Deontay Simmons, last seen on foot wearing a green shirt with black shorts near North 73rd Avenue and West Camelback Road. If you have contact with this safe alert, please call 911. 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

Service in Raleigh has issued a severe thunderstorm warning for South Central Moore County in Central North Carolina, Northern Scotland County in Central North Carolina, Eastern Richmond County in Central North Carolina, West Central Hope County in Central North Carolina, until 1:15 p.m. Eastern Daylight Time. At 12:28 p.m. Eastern Daylight Time, a severe thunderstorm was located near Hoffman, or 8 miles east of Rockingham, moving northeast at 15 miles per hour. Hazard, 60 miles per hour wind gusts and penny-size hail. Source, radar indicated. Impact, expect damage to roofs, siding, and trees. Locations impacted include Rockingham, Hamlet, Hoffman, Pine Bluff, Dobbins Heights, East Rockingham, Sand Hills Game Land, and Camp Mackel. For your protection, move to an interior room on the lowest floor of a building. Repeating, a severe thunderstorm warning has been issued until 1:15 p.m. Eastern Daylight Time for the following county: Richmond, North Carolina,

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1: When you're

National Weather Service in Newport has issued a special marine warning for Pamlico Sound, south of Ocracoke Inlet, North Carolina to Cape Lookout, North Carolina, out to 20 nautical miles, until 2 p.m. At 12:54 p.m., trained weather spotters reported a severe thunderstorm producing waterspouts over Cedar Island, moving northeast at 10 knots. Hazard, waterspouts and wind gusts 34 knots or greater. Source, Marine Weather Spotter. Impact, waterspouts can easily overturn boats and create locally hazardous seas. Small craft could be damaged in briefly higher winds and suddenly higher waves. Locations impacted include the vicinity of Atlantic, Drum Inlet, Cedar Island, and the vicinity of Cedar Island. Thunderstorms can produce sudden waterspouts. Waterspouts can easily overturn boats and create locally hazardous seas. Seek safe harbor immediately.

The National Weather Service in Newport has issued a severe thunderstorm warning for northwestern Onslow County in eastern North Carolina until 1:45 p.m. At 1:01 p.m., a severe thunderstorm was located near Catherine Lake or near Half Moon and is nearly stationary. Hazard, 60 miles per hour wind gusts and quarter-size hail. Source, radar indicated. Impact, hail damage to vehicles is expected. Expect wind damage to roofs, siding, and trees. Locations impacted include Jacksonville, New River Station, Half Moon, Richlands, Verona, Catherine Lake, Albert J. Ellis Airport, Richland South, and Hawes Run. For your protection, move to an interior room on the lowest floor of a building. Please send your reports of hail and or wind damage, including trees or large limbs downed, by calling the National Weather Service office in Newport at 1-800-889-6889. Repeating, a severe thunderstorm warning has been issued until 1:45 p.m. for the following county: Onslow, North Carolina,

We let her talking, and we sit for hours, and it never got boring. You told me you love me while drinking your coffee, and I could have sworn you really did want me.

The National Weather Service in Greenville-Spartanburg has issued a severe thunderstorm warning for southeastern Greenwood County in upstate South Carolina until 2 p.m. Eastern Daylight Time. At 1:15 p.m. Eastern Daylight Time, a severe thunderstorm was located 8 miles southeast of Greenwood, or near 96 historic site, moving east at 20 miles per hour. Hazard, 60 miles per hour wind gusts and quarter-size hail. Source, radar indicated. Impact, minor hail damage to vehicles is expected. Expect wind damage to trees and power lines. Locations impacted include 96, Lake Greenwood State Park, Greenwood State Park, 96 Historic Site, Dyson, Epworth, and Lake Greenwood. For your protection, move to an interior room on the lowest floor of a building. If on or near Lake Greenwood, get away from the water and move indoors or inside a vehicle. Remember, lightning can strike out to 15 miles from the parent thunderstorm. If you can hear thunder, you are close enough to be struck by lightning. Move to safe shelter now. Do not be caught on the water in the thunderstorm. Please report damaging winds, hail, or flooding to the National Weather Service by calling toll-free 1-800-267-8101 or by posting on our Facebook page or post it to X using hashtag NWSGSP. Your message should describe the event and the specific location where it occurred. Repeating, a severe thunderstorm warning has been issued until 2 p.m. Eastern Daylight Time for the following county: Greenwood, South Carolina,

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National Weather Service in Newport has issued a severe thunderstorm warning for northeastern Jones County in eastern North Carolina, northwestern Craven County in eastern North Carolina until 2:15 p.m. At 1:20 p.m., a severe thunderstorm was located over Tuscarora, Oregon, 12 miles northwest of New Bern, moving north at 10 miles per hour. Hazard, 60 miles per hour wind gusts and quarter-size hail. Source, radar indicated. Impact, hail damage to vehicles is expected. Expect wind damage to roofs, siding, and trees. Locations impacted include New Bern, River Bend, Vanceboro, Fort Barnwell, Jasper, Tuscarora, Rems, and Cove City. For your protection, move to an interior room on the lowest floor of a building. Please send your reports of hail and or wind damage, including trees or large limbs downed, by calling the National Weather Service office in Newport at 1-800-889-6889. Torrential rainfall is occurring with this storm and may lead to flash flooding. Do not drive your vehicle through flooded roads.

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The National Weather Service in Wilmington has issued a severe thunderstorm warning for northeastern New Hanover County in southeastern North Carolina, southeastern Pender County in southeastern North Carolina, until 2:45 p.m. At 1:39 p.m., a severe thunderstorm was located over Murrayville, or near Wilmington, moving northeast at 15 miles per hour. Hazard, 60 miles per hour wind gusts and quarter-size hail. Source, radar indicated. Impact, minor hail damage to vehicles is possible. Expect wind damage to trees and power lines. Locations impacted include Wilmington, Wrightsville Beach, Surf City, Figure 8 Island, Hampstead, Topsail Beach, Mayfair, Cape Fear Community College North Campus, Murrayville, Topsail, Castle Hayne, Windermere, Bayshore, Scotts Hill, Ogden, Porter's Neck, Landfall, Kings Grant, Woodside, and Edgecombe. For your protection, move to an interior room on the lowest floor of a building. Please send your reports of hail or wind damage, including trees or large limbs downed, by calling the National Weather Service office in Wilmington at 1-800-697-3901. Repeating, a severe thunderstorm warning has been issued until 2:45 p.m. for the following county: Pender, North Carolina,

The National Weather Service has issued severe thunderstorm watch number 608, effective until 9 p.m. Eastern Daylight Time. This watch includes the following counties in South Carolina: Clarendon, Georgetown, Orangeburg, and Williamsburg. Remember, a severe thunderstorm watch means the conditions are favorable for the development of severe weather, including large hail and damaging winds, in and close to the watch area. While severe weather may not be imminent, persons should remain alert for rapidly changing weather conditions and listen for later statements and possible warnings. Stay tuned to NOAA Weather Radio, commercial radio and television outlets, or internet sources for the latest severe weather information.

The National Weather Service has issued severe thunderstorm watch number 608, effective until 9 p.m. Eastern Daylight Time. This watch includes the following counties in North Carolina: Anson, Cabarrus, Cleveland, Gaston, Lincoln, Mecklenburg, Montgomery, Richmond, Stanley, and Union, and the following counties in South Carolina: Abbeville, Cherokee, Chester, Fairfield, Greenwood, Lancaster, Lawrence, Dewberry, Spartanburg, Union, and York. Remember, a severe thunderstorm watch means the conditions are favorable for the development of severe weather, including large hail and damaging winds, in and close to the watch area. While severe weather may not be imminent, persons should remain alert for rapidly changing weather conditions and listen for later statements and possible warnings. Stay tuned to NOAA Weather Radio, commercial radio and television outlets, or internet sources for the latest severe weather information. Repeating, severe thunderstorm watch number 608 has been issued until 9 p.m. Eastern Daylight Time for the following counties in North Carolina: Anson, Cabarrus, Cleveland, Gaston, Lincoln, Mecklenburg, Montgomery, Richmond, Stanley and Union, and the following counties in South Carolina: Abbeville, Cherokee, Chester, Fairfield, Greenwood, Lancaster, Lawrence, Dewberry, Spartanburg, Union, and York.

Weather Service has issued severe thunderstorm watch number 608, effective until 9 p.m. Eastern Daylight Time. This watch includes the following counties in North Carolina: Anson, Cabarrus, Cleveland, Gaston, Lincoln, Mecklenburg, Montgomery, Richmond, Stanley and Union, and the following counties in South Carolina: Abbeville, Cherokee, Chester, Fairfield, Greenwood, Lancaster, Lawrence, Newberry, Spartanburg, Union and York. Remember, a severe thunderstorm watch means the conditions are favorable for the development of severe weather, including large hail and damaging winds, in and close to the watch area. While severe weather may not be imminent, persons should remain alert for rapidly changing weather conditions and listen for later statements and possible warnings. Stay tuned to NOAA Weather Radio, commercial radio and television outlets, or internet sources for the latest severe weather information. Repeating, severe thunderstorm watch number 608 has been issued until 9 p.m. Eastern Daylight Time for the following counties in North Carolina: Anson, Cabarrus, Cleveland, Gaston, Lincoln, Mecklenburg, Montgomery, Richmond, Stanley and Union, and the following counties in South Carolina: Abbeville, Cherokee, Chester, Fairfield, Greenwood, Lancaster, Lawrence, Newberry, Spartanburg, Union and York.

608, effective until 9 p.m. This watch includes the following counties in North Carolina, Brunswick and Columbus, and the following counties in South Carolina, Dillon, Florence, Georgetown, Horry, Marion, and Williamsburg. Remember, a severe thunderstorm watch means the conditions are favorable for the development of severe weather, including large hail and damaging winds in and close to the watch area. While severe weather may not be imminent, persons should remain alert for rapidly changing weather conditions and listen for later statements and possible warnings. Stay tuned to NOAA Weather Radio, commercial radio and television outlets, or internet sources for the latest severe weather information.

is a severe thunderstorm watch. The National Weather Service has issued severe thunderstorm watch number 608, effective until 9 p.m. Eastern Daylight Time. This watch includes the following counties in South Carolina: Calhoun, Fairfield, Kershaw, Lee, Lexington, Newberry, Orangeburg, Richland, Saluda, and Sumter. Remember, a severe thunderstorm watch means the conditions are favorable for the development of severe weather, including large hail and damaging winds, in and close to the watch area. While severe weather may not be imminent, persons should remain alert for rapidly changing weather conditions and listen for later statements and possible warnings. Stay tuned to NOAA Weather Radio, local radio and television outlets, or internet sources for the latest severe weather information.

The National Weather Service in Newport has issued a severe thunderstorm warning for West Central Jones County in eastern North Carolina, South Central Lenoir County in eastern North Carolina, Northwestern Onslow County in eastern North Carolina, Southeastern Duplin County in eastern North Carolina, until 2:45 p.m. At 1:53 p.m., a severe thunderstorm was located over Bouleville, Oregon, 17 miles northeast of Wallace, and is nearly stationary. Hazard, 60 miles per hour wind gusts and quarter-size hail. Source, radar indicated. Impact, hail damage to vehicles is expected. Expect wind damage to roofs, siding, and trees. Locations impacted include Bouleville, Chinkapin, Potter's Hill, Albert G. Ellis Airport, Richland South, and Lyman. For your protection, move to an interior room on the lowest floor of a building. Please send your reports of hail and or wind damage, including trees or large limbs downed, by calling the National Weather Service office in Newport at 1-800-889-6889. Torrential rainfall is occurring with this storm and may lead to flash flooding. Do not drive your vehicle through flooded roadways. Repeating, a severe thunderstorm warning has been issued until 2:45 p.m. for the following counties in North Carolina: Duplin, Jones, Lenoir, and Onslow.

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The National Weather Service in Wilmington has issued a special marine warning for coastal waters from Surf City to Cape Fear, North Carolina, out 20 nautical miles until 3 p.m. At 1:55 p.m., a severe thunderstorm capable of producing waterspouts was located over Figure 8 Island, moving northeast at 10 knots. Hazard, waterspouts, wind gusts to 40 knots, and large hail. Source, radar. Impact, waterspouts can easily overturn boats and create locally hazardous seas. Small craft could be damaged in briefly higher winds and suddenly higher waves. Large hail could result in structural damage. Locations impacted include Liberty Ship, Dallas Rock, Billy Merle Reef, Topsail Boxcars, Topsail Tire Reef, Johnny Mercer Pier, Harris Reef, Rich Inlet, Figure 8 Island, and Wrightsville Beach. Boaters should seek safe harbor immediately until these storms pass. If caught on the open water, prepare for deteriorating conditions. Make sure you and your crew are wearing properly fitted life jackets. Thunderstorms can produce sudden waterspouts. Waterspouts can easily overturn boats and create locally hazardous seas. Seek safe harbor immediately. Frequent lightning is occurring with this storm. If caught on the open water, stay below deck if possible. Keep away from ungrounded metal objects.

National Weather Service in Wilmington has issued a severe thunderstorm warning for West Central Pender County in southeastern North Carolina, Eastern Bladen County in southeastern North Carolina, Northeastern Columbus County in southeastern North Carolina until 3 p.m. At 2:07 p.m., a severe thunderstorm was located near Council, Oregon, 12 miles east of Whiteville, moving northeast at 15 miles per hour. Hazard, 6 miles per hour wind gusts and quarter-size hail. Source, radar indicated. Impact, minor hail damage to vehicles is possible. Expect wind damage to trees and power lines. Locations impacted include Rowan, Lake Waccamaw, Sandyfield, Carvers, Point Caswell, Hallsboro, Lisbon, Redbug, Lagoon, Rooks, Council, Emerson, Kelly, Curry, Bolton, East Arcadia, and Atkinson. For your protection, move to an interior room on the lowest floor of a building. Please send your reports of hail or wind damage, including trees or large limbs downed, by calling the National Weather Service office in Wilmington at 1-800-697-3901. Repeating, a severe thunderstorm warning has been issued until 3 p.m. for the following counties in North Carolina, Bladen and Pender,

The National Weather Service in Columbia has issued a severe thunderstorm warning for southwestern Lexington County in central South Carolina, north central Aiken County in central South Carolina, until 2:45 p.m. Eastern Daylight Time. At 2:07 p.m. Eastern Daylight Time, a severe thunderstorm was located near Aiken Municipal Airport, or 13 miles northeast of Aiken, moving east at 20 miles per hour. The following hazards are expected: 60 miles per hour wind gusts and quarter-size hail. Source: radar indicated. The following impacts are expected: hail damage to vehicles is expected. Expect wind damage to trees and power lines. Locations impacted include Aiken Municipal Airport, Moneta, Steedman, New Holland, St. Maria Fire Station, and Cedar Pond Campground. This includes Interstate 20 in South Carolina between mile markers 14 and 42.

bottle, it's Frizz in the bottle, it's Nicki full throttle, it's oh. Swimming in the grotto, we winning in the lotto, we dipping in the pot of blue fo-cho. Getting so good, it's dripping, I don't would get a ride in the engine that could go. Batman robbing it, bang bang cocking it, Queen Nicki dominant, prominent. It's-

The National Weather Service in Newport has issued a severe thunderstorm warning for southwestern Lenoir County in eastern North Carolina, northeastern Duplin County in eastern North Carolina, until 2:45 p.m. At 2:14 p.m., a severe thunderstorm was located over Albertson, Oregon, 14 miles south of Log Range, and is nearly stationary. Hazard, 60 miles per hour wind gusts and quarter-size hail. Source, radar indicated. Impact, hail damage to vehicles is expected. Expect wind damage to roofs, siding, and trees. Locations impacted include Cornegay, Deep Run, Albertson, Pink Hill, and Sandy Bottom. For your protection, move to an interior room on the lowest floor of a building. Please send your reports of hail and or wind damage, including trees or large limbs downed, by calling the National Weather Service office in Newport at 1-800-889-6889. Torrential rainfall is occurring with this storm and may lead to flash flooding. Do not drive your vehicle through flooded roadways. Repeating, a severe thunderstorm warning has been issued until 2:45 p.m. for the following counties in North Carolina, Duplin and Lenoir.

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The National Weather Service has issued severe thunderstorm warning for the following counties or areas. Webster, Marion, Georgia. At 12:23 p.m. on August 21, 2026, effective until 1:08 p.m.

The National Weather Service in Greenville-Spartanburg has issued a severe thunderstorm warning for southern Greenwood County in upstate South Carolina until 3:15 p.m. Eastern Daylight Time. At 2:20 p.m. Eastern Daylight Time, a severe thunderstorm was located 14 miles south of Greenwood, or 6 miles east of Troy, moving east at 20 miles per hour. Hazard, 60 miles per hour wind gusts and quarter-size hail. Source, radar indicated. Impact, minor hail damage to vehicles is expected. Expect wind damage to trees and power lines. Locations impacted include Troy, Bradley, Kirksey, Callison, Epworth, and 96 Historic Site. For your protection, move to an interior room on the lowest floor of a building. Please report damaging winds, hail, or flooding to the National Weather Service by calling toll-free 1-800-267-8101 or by posting on our Facebook page, or post it to X using hashtag NWSGSP. Your message should describe the event and the specific location where it occurred. Repeating, a severe thunderstorm warning has been issued until 3:15 p.m. Eastern Daylight Time for the following county: Greenwood, South Carolina,

The National Weather Service in Wilmington has issued a severe thunderstorm warning for northern Robeson County in southeastern North Carolina, northwestern Bladen County in southeastern North Carolina, until 3:30 p.m. At 2:32 p.m., a severe thunderstorm was located near Rex, Oregon, 8 miles east of Red Springs, moving northeast at 20 miles per hour. Hazard, 60 miles per hour wind gusts and quarter-size hail. Source, radar indicated. Impact, minor hail damage to vehicles is possible. Expect wind damage to trees and power lines. Locations impacted include Lumberton, Red Springs, Pembroke, Maxton, Street, Paul's, Rex, Bladen Community College, Ammon, Hestertown, Shannon, Bowie, Robeson Community College, Wakulla, White Oak, Smiths, Howellsville, Dwarne, Tillersville, Tobermory, and Ruskin. For your protection, move to an interior room on the lowest floor of a building. Please send your reports of hail or wind damage, including trees or large limbs downed, by calling the National Weather Service office in Wilmington at 1-800-697-3901. Repeating, a severe thunderstorm warning has been issued until 3:30 p.m. for the following county: Bladen, North Carolina,

Weather Service in Peachtree City has issued a severe thunderstorm warning for northeastern Stewart County and west central Georgia until 3 p.m. Eastern Daylight Time. At 2:29 p.m. Eastern Daylight Time, a severe thunderstorm was located near Louvale, or 8 miles north of Lumpkin, moving southeast at 5 miles per hour. Hazard, 60 miles per hour wind gusts and quarter-size hail. Source, radar indicated. Impact, hail damage to vehicles is expected. Expect wind damage to roofs, siding, and trees. Locations impacted include Lumpkin, Richland, Charles, Brooklyn, Louvale, and Westville. For your protection, move to an interior room on the lowest floor of a building. If you see wind damage, hail, or flooding, wait until the storm has passed, and then call the National Weather Service toll-free at 1-866-7-634-466 or tweet us your report at NW.

National Weather Service in Tallahassee has issued a severe thunderstorm warning for northeastern Lee County in southwestern Georgia, northwestern Worth County in Georgia, until 3:15 p.m. Eastern Daylight Time. At 2:33 p.m. Eastern Daylight Time, a severe thunderstorm was located 8 miles southeast of DeSoto, Oregon, 12 miles southwest of Cordell, and is nearly stationary. Hazard, 60 miles per hour wind gusts and penny-sized hail. Source, radar indicated. Impact, expect damage to roofs, siding, and trees. Locations impacted include Warwick, Oakfield, and Chalky. For your protection, move to an interior room on the lowest floor of a building. Repeating, a severe thunderstorm warning has been issued until 3:15 p.m. Eastern Daylight Time for the following counties in Georgia, Lee and Worth.

special marine warning. The National Weather Service in Jacksonville has issued a special marine warning for coastal waters from Fernandina Beach to St. Augustine, Florida, out 20 nautical miles until 3:45 p.m. At 2:43 p.m., a strong thunderstorm was located near Jacksonville Beach, or 24 nautical miles north of St. Augustine, moving northeast at 20 knots. Hazard, wind gusts 34 knots or greater. Source, radar. Impact, small craft could be damaged in briefly higher winds and suddenly higher waves. Locations impacted include Atlantic Beach, Palm Valley, Jacksonville Beach, South Palm Vedra Beach, Guano River State Park, and St. John's Lighted Buoy. Move to safe harbor immediately as gusty winds and high waves are expected. If your vessel is caught offshore, immediately secure for heavy weather. 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

Service in Greenville-Spartanburg has issued a severe thunderstorm warning for Western York County in upstate South Carolina until 3:30 p.m. Eastern Daylight Time. At 2:44 p.m. Eastern Daylight Time, a severe thunderstorm was located 6 miles west of York, or 4 miles north of Sharon, moving east at 15 miles per hour. Hazard, 60 miles per hour wind gusts and quarter-size hail. Source, radar indicated. Impact, minor hail damage to vehicles is expected. Expect wind damage to trees and power lines. Locations impacted include York, Clover, and Sharon. 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Please report damaging winds, hail, or flooding to the National Weather Service by calling toll-free 1-800-267-8101 or by posting on our Facebook page or post it to X using hashtag NWSGSP. Your message should describe the event and the specific location where it occurred. Repeating, a severe thunderstorm warning has been issued until 3:30 p.m. daylight time for the following county, York, South Carolina.

The National Weather Service in Wilmington has issued a severe thunderstorm warning for Central Bladen County in southeastern North Carolina until 4 p.m. At 2:53 p.m., a severe thunderstorm was located over Ruskin, Oregon, 7 miles northwest of Elizabethtown, moving northeast at 30 miles per hour. Hazard, 60 miles per hour wind gusts and quarter-size hail. Source, radar indicated. Impact, minor hail damage to vehicles is possible. Expect wind damage to trees and power lines. Locations impacted include Elizabethtown, Lagoon, White Lake, and Bladen County Hospital. For your protection, move to an interior room on the lowest floor of a building. Please send your reports of hail or wind damage, including trees or large limbs downed, by calling the National Weather Service office in Wilmington at 1-800-697-3901. Repeating, a severe thunderstorm warning has been issued until 4 p.m. for the following county: Bladen, North Carolina,

the National Weather Service in Raleigh has issued a severe thunderstorm warning for northwestern Sampson County in central North Carolina, southeastern Cumberland County in central North Carolina, until 4 p.m. At 2:56 p.m., severe thunderstorms were located along a line extending from 10 miles southeast of Godwin to near Jerome, moving northeast at 20 miles per hour. Hazard, 60 miles per hour wind gusts. Source, radar indicated. Impact, expect damage to roofs, siding, and trees. Locations impacted include Roseboro, Stedman, Newton Grove, Salemburg, Autryville, and Bushy Lake Natural Area. This includes Interstate 40 between mile markers 341 and 343. For your protection, move to an interior room on the lowest floor of a building. Repeating, a severe thunderstorm warning has been issued until 4 p.m. for the following county: Sampson, North Carolina,

The National Weather Service in Wilmington has issued a severe thunderstorm warning for northwestern New Hanover County in southeastern North Carolina, western Pembroke County in southeastern North Carolina, southeastern Bladen County in southeastern North Carolina, northeastern Brunswick County in southeastern North Carolina, east central Columbus County in southeastern North Carolina, until 4 p.m. At 3 p.m., a severe thunderstorm was located over Eaglewood, or 14 miles northwest of Leland, moving east at 15 miles per hour. Hazard, 60 miles per hour wind gusts and quarter-size hail. Source, radar indicated. Impact, minor hail damage to vehicles is possible. Expect wind damage to trees and power lines. Locations impacted include Leland, Rowan, Northwest, Sandyfield, Penderley, Point Caswell, Long Creek, Rooks, Malbez Corner, Montague, Curry, Freeman, Ward's Corner, The Borough, Phoenix, Delco, Regalwood, Willard, Novassa, and Atkinson. For your protection, move to an interior room on the lowest floor of a building. Please send your reports of hail or wind damage, including trees or large limbs downed, by calling the National Weather Service office in Wilmington at 1-800-697-3901. Repeating, a severe thunderstorm warning has been issued until 4 p.m. for the following counties in North Carolina, Bladen and Pender,

thunderstorm warning for central Wilkinson County and central Georgia, Twiggs County and central Georgia, until 3:45 p.m. Eastern Daylight Time. At 2:59 p.m. Eastern Daylight Time, a severe thunderstorm was located over Myricks Mill, or 9 miles north of Jeffersonville, moving southeast at 15 miles per hour. Hazard, 60 miles per hour wind gusts and quarter-size hail. Source, radar indicated. Impact, hail damage to vehicles is expected. Expect wind damage to roofs, siding, and trees. Locations impacted include Jeffersonville, Irwinton, Gordon, Ivy, McIntyre, Danville, Allentown, Marion, Tarversville, Fitzpatrick, Nicholasville, Ripley, District Path, Dry Branch, and Myricks Mill. For your protection, move to an interior room on the lowest floor of a building. If you see wind damage, hail, or flooding, wait until the storm has passed, and then call the National Weather Service toll-free at 1-866-7-634-466 Atlanta.

National Weather Service in Columbia has issued a severe thunderstorm warning for southeastern Newberry County in central South Carolina, northwestern Lexington County in central South Carolina, northeastern Saluda County in central South Carolina, northwestern Richland County in central South Carolina.

The National Weather Service in Columbia has issued a severe thunderstorm warning for southeastern Newberry County in central South Carolina, northwestern Lexington County in central South Carolina, northeastern Saluda County in central South Carolina, northwestern Richland County in central South Carolina, until 3:45 p.m. Eastern Daylight Time. At 3:01 p.m. Eastern Daylight Time, a severe thunderstorm was located near Dreer Island State Park, or 8 miles north of Batesburg-Leesville, moving north at 20 miles per hour. Hazard, 60 miles per hour wind gusts and nickel-size hail. Source, radar indicated. Impact, expect damage to trees and power lines. Locations impacted include Lexington, Irmo, Highway 6 at Lake Murray Dam, Red Bank, Prosperity, Ballantini, Dreer Island State Park, Chapin, Little Mountain, Cedar Grove Fire Station, South Shore Marina, Oswald Park, Bundrick Island, Putnam's Landing, White Rock, Murray, Rocky Point Recreation Area, Delmer, Hollow Creek Public Park, and Melvin Park. This includes the following highways: Interstate 20 in South Carolina between mile markers 52 and 56. Interstate 26 between mile markers 85 and 101. For your protection, move to an interior room on the lowest floor of a building. Severe thunderstorms can produce large capsizing waves and frequent lightning. If on or near Lake Murray, move away from the water and take shelter. Repeating, a severe thunderstorm warning has been issued until 3:45 p.m. Eastern Daylight Time for the following county: Newberry, South Carolina,

The National Weather Service has issued severe thunderstorm watch number 609, effective until 8 p.m. Central Daylight Time. This watch includes the following counties in Alabama, Baldwin and Mobile, and the following counties in Mississippi, George and Jackson, and North Mobile Bay. Remember, a severe thunderstorm watch means the conditions are favorable for the development of severe weather, including large hail and damaging winds, in and close to the watch area. While severe weather may not be imminent, persons should remain alert for rapidly changing weather conditions and listen for later statements and possible warnings. Stay tuned to NOAA Weather Radio, commercial radio and television outlets, or internet sources for the latest severe weather information. Repeating, severe thunderstorm watch number 609 has been issued until 8 p.m. Central Daylight Time for the following counties in Alabama, Baldwin and Mobile, and the following counties in Mississippi, George and Jackson, and North Mobile Bay.

National Weather Service in Columbia has issued a severe eastern Newberry County in central South Carolina, northwestern Lexington County in central South Carolina, northeastern Saluda County in central South Carolina, northwestern Richland County in central South Carolina, until 3:45 p.m. Eastern Daylight Time. At 3:01 p.m. Eastern Daylight Time, a severe thunderstorm was located near Dreher Island State Park, or 8 miles north of Batesburg-Leesville, moving north at 20 miles per hour. The following hazards are expected: 60 miles per hour wind gusts and nickel-size hail. Source: radar indicated. The following impacts are expected: expect damage to trees and power lines. Locations impacted include Lexington, Irmo, Highway 6 at Lake Murray Dam, Red Bank, Prosperity, Valentine, Dreher Island State Park, Chapin, Little Mountain, Cedar Grove Fire Station, South Shore Marina, Oswald Park, Bundrick Island, Putnam's Landing, White Rock, Murray, Rocky Point Recreation Area, Delmer, Hollow Creek Public Park, and Melvin Park. This includes the following highways: Interstate 20 in South Carolina between mile markers 52 and 56. Interstate 26 between mile markers 85 and 101.

National Weather Service in Wilmington has issued a severe thunderstorm warning for southeastern Robeson County in southeastern North Carolina, southwestern Bladen County in southeastern North Carolina, Columbus County in southeastern North Carolina, southeastern Dillon County in northeastern South Carolina, north central Horry County in northeastern South Carolina, until 4:15 p.m. At 3:11 p.m., a severe thunderstorm was located near Fairmont, Oregon, 13 miles east of Dillon, moving east at 15 miles per hour. Hazard, 60 miles per hour wind gusts and quarter-size hail. Source, radar indicated. Impact, minor hail damage to vehicles is possible. Expect wind damage to trees and power lines. Locations impacted include Lumberton, Whiteville, Fairmont, Tabor City, Chiburn, Bladenboro, Bethel, Lake Waccamaw, Fair Bluff, Lakeview, Boardman, Hallsboro, Nakina, Butters, Redbug, Hestertown, Council, Southeastern Community College, Williams, and Carvers. For your protection, move to an interior room on the lowest floor of a building. Please send your reports of hail or wind damage, including trees or large limbs downed, by calling the National Weather Service office in Wilmington at 1-800-697-3901. Repeating, a severe thunderstorm warning has been issued until 04:15 p.m. for the following county: Bladen, North Carolina,

County in southeast Latham County in southeastern North Carolina. Columbus County in southeastern North Carolina. Southeastern Dillon County in northeastern South Carolina. North Central Orange County in northeastern South Carolina. Until 4:15 p.m. At 3:11 p.m., a severe thunderstorm was located near Fairmont, 4 or 13 miles east of Dillon, moving east at 15 miles per hour. Hazard, 60 miles per hour wind gusts and quarter-size hail. Source, radar indicated. Impact, minor hail damage to vehicles is possible. Expect wind damage to trees and power lines. 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For your protection, move to an interior room on the lowest floor of a building. Please send your reports of hail or wind damage, including trees for large limbs down, by calling the National Weather Service Office in Wilmington at 1-800-697-3901.

The National Weather Service in Greenville-Spartanburg has issued a severe thunderstorm warning for western Chester County in upstate South Carolina, southeastern Union County in upstate South Carolina, until 3:45 p.m. Eastern Daylight Time. At 3:06 p.m. Eastern Daylight Time, a severe thunderstorm was located 16 miles southeast of Union, or 4 miles south of Carlisle, moving southeast at 20 miles per hour. Hazard, 60 miles per hour wind gusts and quarter-size hail. Source, radar indicated. Impact, minor hail damage to vehicles is expected. Expect wind damage to trees and power lines. Locations impacted include Lockhart, Carlisle, Lowry's, Leeds, Tuckertown, Setuck, and Chester State Park. For your protection, move to an interior room on the lowest floor of a building. Please report damaging winds, hail, or flooding to the National Weather Service by calling toll-free 1-800-267-8101 or by posting on our Facebook page or post it to X using hashtag NWSGSP. Your message should describe the event and the specific location where it occurred. Repeating, a severe thunderstorm warning has been issued until 3:45 p.m. Eastern Daylight Time for the following counties in South Carolina, Chester, and Union.

The National Weather Service in Columbia has issued a severe thunderstorm warning for Fairfield County in central South Carolina, northeastern Newberry County in central South Carolina, northwestern Richland County in central South Carolina, until 4 p.m. Eastern Daylight Time. At 3:09 p.m. Eastern Daylight Time, a severe thunderstorm was located near Carlisle, or 15 miles southeast of Union, moving east at 25 miles per hour. Hazard, 60 miles per hour wind gusts and nickel-size hail. Source, radar indicated. Impact, expects damage to trees and power lines. Locations impacted include Newberry, Winnsboro, VC Summer Nuclear Station, Fairfield County Airport, Monticello, Jenkinsville, Blair, Blythewood, Pomoria, Peak, Lebanon Fire Station, US-176 and South Carolina, 34 Crossroads, Henderson Island, Fairfield County Detention Center, Ryan, Winnsboro Mills, Fairfield Elementary School, Mabington Fire Station, Feasterville Fire Station, and White Oak. This includes the following highways: Interstate 26 between mile markers 72 and 83. Interstate 77 between mile markers 29 and 31, in between mile markers 35 and 36. For your protection, move to an interior room on the lowest floor of a building. Repeating, a severe thunderstorm warning has been issued until 4 p.m. Eastern Daylight Time for the following counties in South Carolina: Fairfield and Newberry,

The National Weather Service in New Orleans has issued a severe thunderstorm warning for southeastern Hancock County in southern Mississippi until 3 p.m. Central Daylight Time. At 2:14 p.m. Central Daylight Time, a severe thunderstorm was located over Waveland and is nearly stationary. Hazard, 60 miles per hour wind gusts and quarter-size hail. Source, radar indicated. Impact, hail damage to vehicles is expected. Expect wind damage to roofs, siding, and trees. Locations impacted include Bay St. Louis, Waveland, and Shoreline Park. This includes Interstate 10 in Mississippi between mile markers 10 and 13. For your protection, move to an interior room on the lowest floor of a building. Large hail, damaging wind, and continuous cloud-to-ground lightning are moved indoors immediately. Lightning is one of nature's leading killers. Remember, if you can hear thunder, you are close enough to be struck by lightning. Repeating, a severe thunderstorm warning has been issued until 3 p.m. Central Daylight Time for the following county: Hancock, Mississippi,

The National Weather Service in Columbia has issued a severe thunderstorm warning for southwestern Newberry County in central South Carolina, northeastern Edgefield County in central South Carolina, Saluda County in central South Carolina, until 4 p.m. Eastern Daylight Time. At 3:15 p.m. Eastern Daylight Time, severe thunderstorms were located along a line extending from near Lake Greenwood State Park to near Edgefield, moving east at 15 miles per hour. Hazard, 60 miles per hour wind gusts and nickel-size hail. Source, radar indicated. Impact, expect damage to trees and power lines. Locations impacted include Batesburg-Leesville, Saluda, Johnston, Ridge Spring, Saluda County Airport, Moneta, Ward, Saluda Company Sheriff's Office, Good Hope, Northside Fire Station Maine, Wises Ferry, Hollywood Elementary School, Emory, Scurry Airport, Hickory Grove, Hibernia, and Saluda High School. For your protection, move to an interior room on the lowest floor of a building. Repeating, a severe thunderstorm warning has been issued until 4 p.m. Eastern Daylight Time for the following county: Newberry, South Carolina,

The National Weather Service in Raleigh has issued a flash flood warning for southeastern Cumberland County in central North Carolina, Sampson County in central North Carolina, until 7:30 p.m. At 3:27 p.m., Doppler radar indicated thunderstorms producing heavy rain across the warned area. Between 1 and 2 inches of rain have fallen. Additional rainfall amounts of 1 to 3 inches are possible in the warned area. Flash flooding is ongoing or expected to begin shortly. Hazard: flash flooding caused by thunderstorms. Source: radar indicated. Impact: flash flooding of small creeks and streams, urban areas, highways, streets, and underpasses, as well as other poor drainage and low-lying areas. Some locations that will experience flash flooding include Clinton, Roseboro, Stedman, Garland, Salemburg, Turkey, Autryville, Bushy Lake Natural Area, Hodson, Cedar Creek, and Vander. Turn around, don't drown when encountering flooded roads. Most flood deaths occur in vehicles.

The National Weather Service in Chicago has issued a severe thunderstorm warning for northern DeKalb County in north-central Illinois, southwestern McHenry County in northeastern Illinois, southern Boone County in north-central Illinois, until 3 p.m. At 2:17 p.m., a severe thunderstorm was located over Kirkland, or 7 miles west of Genoa, moving southeast at 25 miles per hour. Hazard, 60 miles per hour wind gusts and quarter-size hail. Source, radar indicated. Impact, hail damage to vehicles is expected. Expect wind damage to roofs, siding, and trees. Locations impacted include DeKalb, Sycamore, Genoa, Cortland, Kirkland, Maple Park, Kingston, and Fairdale. For your protection, move to an interior room on the lowest floor of a building.

National Weather Service in La Crosse has issued a severe thunderstorm warning for Central Grant County in southwestern Wisconsin, southwest Wisconsin, until 3:45 p.m. At 2:30 p.m., a severe thunderstorm was located 9 miles east of Prairie du Chien, moving southeast at 15 miles per hour. Hazard, 60 miles per hour wind gusts and quarter-size hail. This is a radar-indicated threat. Impact, hail damage to vehicles is expected. Expect wind damage to roofs, siding, and trees. This severe thunderstorm will remain over mainly rural areas of Central Grant and southwestern Crawford counties, including the following locations: Wazeka, Worley, Mount Ida, B-Town, Stitzer, County Roads K&T, and Porter's Bridge. Remain alert for a possible tornado. Tornadoes can develop quickly from severe thunderstorms. If you spot a tornado, go at once into the basement or small central room in a sturdy structure. For your protection, move to an interior room on the lowest floor of a building. Repeating, a severe thunderstorm warning has been issued until 3:45 p.m. for the following counties in Wisconsin, Crawford and Grant.

The National Weather Service in Raleigh has issued a severe thunderstorm warning for Sampson County in central North Carolina until 4:15 p.m. At 3:34 p.m., a severe thunderstorm was located 9 miles east of Ammon, or 12 miles southwest of Clinton, moving east at 10 miles per hour. Hazard, 60 miles per hour wind gusts. Source, radar indicated. Impact, expect damage to roofs, siding, and trees. Locations impacted include Clinton, Harrells, Garland, Turkey, Ivanhoe, and Hopton. This includes Interstate 40 between mile markers 347 and 359. For your protection, move to an interior room on the lowest floor of a building. Repeating, a severe thunderstorm warning has been issued until 04:15 p.m. for the following county: Sampson, North Carolina,

National Weather Service in New Orleans has issued a severe thunderstorm warning for central Harrison County in southern Mississippi until 3:30 p.m. Central Daylight Time. At 2:38 p.m. Central Daylight Time, a severe thunderstorm was located near Gulfport, moving west at 5 miles per hour. Hazard, 60 miles per hour wind gusts and penny-size hail. Source, radar indicated. Impact, expect damage to roofs, siding, and trees. Locations impacted include Gulfport, Biloxi, Lyman, and Sauchay. This includes Interstate 10 in Mississippi between mile markers 27 and 39. For your protection, move to an interior room on the lowest floor of a building. Large hail, damaging wind, and continuous cloud-to-ground lightning are occurring with this storm. Move indoors immediately. Lightning is one of nature's leading killers. Remember, if you can hear thunder, you are close enough to be struck by lightning. Repeating, a severe thunderstorm warning has been issued until 3:30 p.m. Central Daylight Time for the following county, Harrison, Mississippi.

National Weather Service in Jackson has issued a severe thunderstorm warning for Central Madison Parish in northeastern Louisiana, Central Warren County in west central Mississippi, until 3:30 p.m. Central Daylight Time. At 2:38 p.m. Central Daylight Time, a severe thunderstorm was located over Mansford, or near Tallulah, moving southeast at 20 miles per hour. Hazard, 60 miles per hour wind gusts. Source, impact, expect damage to roofs, siding, and trees. This severe thunderstorm will be near Tallulah around 2:45 p.m. Central Daylight Time. Mound around 2:50 p.m. Central Daylight Time. Other locations impacted by the severe thunderstorm include Delta and Richmond. For your protection, move to an interior room on the lowest floor of a building.

National Weather Service in Mobile has issued a severe thunderstorm warning for Central Covington County in South Central Alabama until 3:30 p.m. Central Daylight Time. At 2:40 p.m. Central Daylight Time, a severe thunderstorm was located over Andalusia, moving east at 10 miles per hour. Hazard, 60 miles per hour wind gusts and penny-sized hail. Source, radar indicated. Impact, expect damage to roofs. Some impacted include walls and heath. For your protection, move to an interior room on the lowest floor of a building. Repeating, a severe thunderstorm warning has been issued until 3:30 p.m. Central Daylight Time for the following county, Covington, Alabama.

National Weather Service in Columbia has issued a severe thunderstorm warning for South Central Fairfield County in Central South Carolina, Southeastern Newberry County in Central South Carolina, Northwestern Lexington County in Central South Carolina, Eastern Saluda County in Central South Carolina, Northwestern Richland County in Central South Carolina, until 4:30 p.m. Eastern Daylight Time. At 3:44 p.m. Eastern Daylight Time, severe thunderstorms were located along a line extending from near Prosperity to near Batesburg-Leesville, moving east at 30 miles per hour. The following hazards are expected: 70 miles per hour wind gusts. Source: radar indicated. The following impacts are expected: expect considerable tree damage. Damage is likely to mobile homes, roofs, and outbuildings. Locations impacted include Lexington, Irmo, Batesburg-Leesville, Highway 6 at Lake Murray Dam, Red Bank, Prosperity, Ballantyne, Drear Island State Park, Chapin, Gilbert, Summit, Little Mountain, Peak, Cedar Grove Fire Station, South Shore Marina, Oswald Park, Bundrick Island, Putnam's Landing, White Rock, and Murray. This includes the following highways: Interstate 20 in South Carolina between mile markers 42 and 59. Interstate 26 between mile markers 83 and 102.

The National Weather Service in Colombia has issued a severe thunderstorm warning for South Central Fairfield County in Central South Carolina, Southeastern Newberry County in Central South Carolina, Northwestern Lexington County in Central South Carolina, Eastern Saluda County in Central South Carolina, Northwestern Richland County in Central South Carolina, until 4:30 p.m. Eastern Daylight Time. At 3:44 p.m. Eastern Daylight Time, severe thunderstorms were located along a line extending from near Prosperity to near Batesburg-Leesville, moving east at 30 miles per hour. Hazard, 70 miles per hour wind gusts. Source, radar indicated. Impact, expect considerable

93 and 102. For your protection, move to an interior room on the lowest floor of a building. Repeating, a severe thunderstorm warning has been issued until 4:30 p.m. Eastern Daylight Time for the following counties in South Carolina, Fairfield and Newberry.

National Weather Service in Greenville-Spartanburg has issued a severe thunderstorm warning for southern Mecklenburg County in the Piedmont of North Carolina, west central Union County in the Piedmont of North Carolina, east central York County in upstate South Carolina, until 4:30 p.m. Eastern Daylight Time. At 3:46 p.m. Eastern Daylight Time, a severe thunderstorm was located 7 miles southwest of uptown Charlotte, or over southwest Charlotte, moving east at 15 miles per hour. Hazard, 60 miles per hour wind gusts and quarter-size hail. Source, radar indicated. Impact, minor hail damage to vehicles is expected. Expect wind damage to trees and power lines. Locations impacted include uptown Charlotte, central Charlotte, south Charlotte, southwest Charlotte, east Charlotte, Matthews, Mint Hill, Indian Trail, Weddington, and Fort Mill. For your protection, move to an interior room on the lowest floor of a building. Please report damaging winds, hail, or flooding to the National Weather Service by calling toll-free 1-800-267-8101 or by posting on our Facebook page or post it to X using hashtag NWSGSP. Your message should describe the event and the specific location where it occurred. Repeating, a severe thunderstorm warning has been issued until 4:30 p.m. Eastern Daylight Time for the following counties in North Carolina, Mecklenburg and Union, and York, South Carolina,

National Weather Service in Columbia has issued a severe thunderstorm warning for South Central Fairfield County in Central South Carolina, Southeastern Newberry County in Central South Carolina, Northwestern Lexington County in Central South Carolina, Eastern Saluda County in Central South Carolina, Northwestern Richland County in Central South Carolina, until 4:30 p.m. Eastern Daylight Time. At 3:44 p.m. Eastern Daylight Time, severe thunderstorms were located along a line extending from near Prosperity to near Batesburg-Leesville, moving east at 30 miles per hour. The following hazards are expected: 70 miles per hour wind gusts. Source: radar indicated. The following impacts are expected: expect considerable tree damage. Damage is likely to mobile homes, roofs, and outbuildings. Locations impacted include Lexington, Irmo, Batesburg-Leesville, Highway 6 at Lake Murray Dam, Red Bank, Prosperity, Valentine, Frere Island State Park, Chapin, Gilbert, Summit, Little Mountain, Peak, Cedar Grove Fire Station, South Shore Marina, Oswald Park, Bundrick Island, Putnam's Landing, White Rock, and Murray. This includes the following highways: Interstate 20 in South Carolina between mile markers 42 and 59. Interstate 26 between mile markers 83 and 102.

National Weather Service in Columbia has issued a severe thunderstorm warning for Fairfield County in central South Carolina, northeastern Newberry County in central South Carolina, northwestern Richland County in central South Carolina, until 5 p.m. Eastern Daylight Time. At 3:53 p.m. Eastern Daylight Time, severe thunderstorms were located along a line extending from 6 miles southeast of Carlisle to near VC Summer Nuclear Station, moving east at 15 miles per hour. The following hazards are expected: 60 miles per hour wind gusts. Source: radar indicated. The following impacts are expected: expect damage to trees and power lines. Locations impacted include Winnsboro, VC Summer Nuclear Station, Fairfield County Airport, Monticello, Jenkinsville, Blair, Blythewood, Ridgeway, Umaria, Peak, Lebanon Fire Station, Henderson Island, Mitford, Fairfield County Detention Center, Ryan, Winnsboro Mills, Fairfield Elementary School, Smallwood, Feasterville Fire Station, and Cedar Creek Fire Station. This includes the following highways: Interstate 26 between mile markers 82 and 86. Interstate 77 between mile markers 25 and 50.

The National Weather Service has issued severe thunderstorm watch number 610, effective until 10 p.m. This watch includes the following county: Ford, Illinois. Remember, a severe thunderstorm watch means the conditions are favorable for the development of severe weather, including large hail and damaging winds in and close to the watch area. While severe weather may not be imminent, persons should remain alert for rapidly changing weather conditions and listen for later statements and possible warnings. Stay tuned to NOAA Weather Radio, commercial radio and television outlets, or internet sources for the latest severe weather information.

The National Weather Service in Columbia has issued a severe thunderstorm warning for Fairfield County in central South Carolina, northeastern Newberry County in central South Carolina, northwestern Richland County in central South Carolina, until 5 p.m. Eastern Daylight Time. At 3:53 p.m. Eastern Daylight Time, severe thunderstorms were located along a line extending from 6 miles southeast of Carlisle to near V.C. Summer Nuclear Station, moving east at 15 miles per hour. Hazard, 60 miles per hour wind gusts. Source, radar indicated. Impact, expects damage to trees and power lines. Locations impacted include Winsboro, V.C. Summer Nuclear Station, Fairfield County Airport, Monticello, Jenkinsville, Blair, Blythewood, Ridgeway, Pomaria, Peak, Lebanon Fire Station, Henderson Island, Midford, Fairfield County Detention Center, Ryan, Winsboro Mills, Fairfield Elementary School, Smallwood, Feasterville Fire Station, and Cedar Creek Fire Station. This includes the following highways: Interstate 26 between mile markers 82 and 86. Interstate 77 between mile markers 25 and 50. For your protection, move to an interior room on the lowest floor of a building. Repeating, a severe thunderstorm warning has been issued until 5 p.m. Eastern Daylight Time for the following counties in South Carolina: Fairfield and Newberry,

National Weather Service in Tallahassee has issued a severe thunderstorm warning for Lee County in southwestern Georgia, northwestern Worth County in Georgia, until 4:45 p.m. Eastern Daylight Time. At 3:52 p.m. Eastern Daylight Time, a severe thunderstorm was located near Smithville, Oregon, 10 miles northwest of Leesburg, moving east at 10 miles per hour. Hazard, 60 miles per hour in gusts and penny-sized hail. Source, radar indicated. Impact, expect damage to roofs, siding, and trees. Locations impacted include Leesburg, Albany, Smithville, Chalky, Stocks, Jordan Place, Starksville, Scutcheons, Oliver's Mill, Miami, Philema, Doles, Mossy Dell, and Oakfield. For your protection, move to an interior room on the lowest floor of a building. Repeating, a severe thunderstorm warning has been issued until 4:45 p.m. Eastern Daylight Time for the following counties in Georgia, Lee and Worth,

Service has issued severe thunderstorm watch number 610, effective until 10 p.m. This watch includes the following counties in Iowa, Clinton and Scott, and the following counties in Illinois, Henry, Mercer, Rock Island, and Whiteside. Remember, a severe thunderstorm watch means that conditions are favorable for the development of severe weather, including large hail and damaging winds, in and close to the watch area. While severe weather may not be imminent, persons should remain alert for rapidly changing weather conditions and listen for later statements and possible warnings. Stay tuned to NOAA Weather Radio, commercial radio and television outlets, or internet for the latest severe weather information.

The National Weather Service has issued severe thunderstorm watch number 610, effective until 10 p.m. This watch includes the following counties in Iowa, Clayton, Dubuque, and Jackson, and the following counties in Illinois, Carroll and Joe Davies, and the following counties in Wisconsin, Grant and Lafayette. Remember, a severe thunderstorm watch means that conditions are favorable for the development of severe weather, including large hail and damaging winds, in and close to the watch area. While severe weather may not be imminent, persons should remain alert for rapidly changing weather conditions and listen for later statements and possible warnings. Stay tuned to NOAA Weather Radio, commercial radio and television outlets, or internet for the latest severe weather information.

Weather Service in Columbia has issued a severe thunderstorm warning for Fairfield County in central South Carolina, northeastern Newberry County in central South Carolina, northwestern Richland County in central South Carolina, until 5 p.m. Eastern Daylight Time. At 3:53 p.m. Eastern Daylight Time, severe thunderstorms were located along a line extending from 6 miles southeast of Carlisle to near VC Summer Nuclear Station, moving east at 15 miles per hour. The following hazards are expected: 60 miles per hour wind gusts. Source: radar indicated. The following impacts are expected: expect damage to trees and power lines. Locations impacted include Winsboro, VC Summer Nuclear Station, Fairfield County Airport, Monticello, Jenkinsville, Blair, Blythewood, Ridgeway, Umaria, Peak, Lebanon Fire Station, Henderson Island, Midford, Fairfield County Detention Center, Ryan, Winsboro Mills, Fairfield Elementary School, Smallwood, Feasterville Fire Station, and Cedar Creek Fire Station. This includes the following highways: Interstate 26 between mile markers 82 and 86, Interstate 77 between mile markers 25 and 50,

The National Weather Service has issued severe thunderstorm watch number 610, effective until 10 p.m. This watch includes the following counties in Illinois: Boone, Bureau, Carroll, Cook, DeKalb, DuPage, Ford, Grundy, Iroquois, Kane, Kankakee, Kendall, Lausall, Lake, Lee, Livingston, Marshall, McHenry, McLean, Ogle, Stevenson, Whiteside, Will, Winnebago, and Woodford, and the following counties in Indiana: Lake and Newton, and the following: Winthrop Harbor to Wilmette Harbor, Illinois; Wilmette Harbor to Northerly Island, Illinois; Calumet Harbor, Illinois to Gary, Indiana; Gary to Burns Harbor, Indiana; Lake Michigan from Winthrop Harbor to Wilmette Harbor, Illinois, 5 nautical miles offshore to Mid Lake; and Lake Michigan from Wilmette Harbor, Illinois to Michigan City, Indiana, 5 nautical miles offshore to Mid Lake; and the following counties in Wisconsin: Green, Kenosha, Rock, and Walworth. Remember, a severe thunderstorm watch means the conditions are favorable for the development of severe weather, including large hail and damaging winds, in and close to the watch area. While severe weather may not be imminent, persons should remain alert for rapidly changing weather conditions and listen for later statements and possible warnings. Stay tuned to NOAA Weather Radio, commercial radio and television outlets, or internet sources for the latest severe weather information.

The National Weather Service has issued severe thunderstorm watch number 610, effective until 10 p.m. This watch includes the following counties in Illinois: Boone, Bureau, Carroll, Cook, DeKalb, DuPage, Ford, Grundy, Iroquois, Kane, Kankakee, Kendall, LaSalle, Lake, Lee, Livingston, Marshall, McHenry, McLean, Ogle, Stevenson, Whiteside, Will, Winnebago, and Woodford, and the following counties in Indiana: Lake and Newton, and the following: Winthrop Harbor to Wilmette Harbor, Illinois; Wilmette Harbor to Northerly Island, Illinois; Northerly Island to Calumet Harbor, Illinois; Calumet Harbor, Illinois to Gary, Indiana; Gary to Burns Harbor, Indiana; Lake Michigan from Winthrop Harbor to Wilmette Harbor, Illinois, 5 nautical miles offshore to Mid Lake; and Lake Michigan from Wilmette Harbor, Illinois, to Michigan City, Indiana, 5 nautical miles offshore to Mid Lake; and the following counties in Wisconsin: Greene, Kenosha, Rock, and Walworth. Remember, a severe thunderstorm watch means the conditions are favorable for the development of severe weather, including large hail and damaging winds, in and close to the watch area. While severe weather may not be imminent, persons should remain alert for rapidly changing weather conditions and listen for later statements and possible warnings. Stay tuned to NOAA Weather Radio, commercial radio and television outlets, or internet sources for the latest severe weather information.

The National Weather Service in Jackson has issued a severe thunderstorm warning for South Tippi until 4 p.m. Central Daylight Time. At 2:58 p.m. Central Daylight Time, a severe thunderstorm was located near Bolton, or 11 miles northwest of Raymond, moving south at 15 miles per hour. Hazard, 60 miles per hour wind gusts and quarter-size hail. Source, radar indicated. Impact, hail damage to vehicles is expected. Expect wind damage to roofs, siding, and trees. This severe thunderstorm will be near Raymond, Edwards, and Bolton around 3:05 p.m. Central Daylight Time. Learned around 3:15 p.m. Central Daylight Time. For your protection, move to an interior room on the lowest floor of a building.

The National Weather Service in New Orleans has issued a severe thunderstorm warning for southeastern St. Tammany Parish in southeastern Louisiana, southwestern Hancock County in southern Mississippi, until 3:45 p.m. Central Daylight Time. At 3:01 p.m. Central Daylight Time, a severe thunderstorm was located near Pearlington, or 11 miles west of Waveland, moving west at 10 miles per hour. Hazard, 60 miles per hour wind gusts and quarter-size hail. Source, radar indicated. Impact, hail damage to vehicles is expected. Expect wind damage to roofs, siding, and trees. Locations impacted include Slidell, Pearl River, Pearlington, and Stennis Space Center. This includes the following interstates: Interstate 10 in Louisiana between mile markers 266 and 273. Interstate 10 in Mississippi. Interstate 12 between mile markers 83 and 84. Interstate 59 in Louisiana between mile markers 1 and 10. Interior room on the lowest floor of a building. Large hail, damaging wind, and continuous cloud-to-ground lightning are occurring with this storm. Move indoors immediately. Lightning is one of nature's leading killers. Remember, if you can hear thunder, you are close enough to be struck by lightning. Repeating, a severe thunderstorm warning has been issued until 3:45 p.m. Central Daylight Time for the following parish: St. Tammany, Louisiana, and Hancock, Mississippi.

The National Weather Service has issued severe thunderstorm watch number 610, effective until 10 p.m. This watch includes the following counties in Illinois: Boone, Bureau, Carroll, Cook, DeKalb, DuPage, Ford, Grundy, Iroquois, Kane, Kankakee, Kendall, Lausall, Lake, Lee, Livingston, Marshall, McHenry, McLean, Ogle, Stevenson, Whiteside, Will, Winnebago, and Woodford, and the following counties in Indiana: Lake and Newton, and the following: Winthrop Harbor to Wilmette Harbor, Illinois; Wilmette Harbor to Northerly Island, Illinois; Northerly Island to Calumet Harbor, Illinois; Calumet Harbor, Illinois to Gary, Indiana; Gary to Burns Harbor, Indiana; Lake Michigan from Winthrop Harbor to Wilmette Harbor, Illinois, 5 nautical miles offshore to Mid Lake; and Lake Michigan from Wilmette Harbor, Illinois, to Michigan City, Indiana, 5 nautical miles offshore to Mid Lake; and the following counties in Wisconsin: Green, Kenosha, Rock, and Walworth. Remember, a severe thunderstorm watch means the conditions are favorable for the development of severe weather, including large hail and damaging winds, in and close to the watch area. While severe weather may not be imminent, persons should remain alert for rapidly changing weather conditions and listen for later statements and possible warnings. Stay tuned to NOAA Weather Radio, commercial radio and television outlets, or internet sources for the latest severe weather information.

The National Weather Service in Chicago has issued a severe thunderstorm warning for northern DeKalb County in north-central Illinois, west-central King County in northeastern Illinois, until 4 p.m. At 2:56 p.m., a severe thunderstorm was located 5 miles northwest of Sycamore, moving southeast at 20 miles per hour. Hazard, 60 miles per hour wind gusts and half-dollar size hail. Source, radar indicated. Impact, hail damage to vehicles is expected. Expect wind damage to roofs, siding, and trees. Locations impacted include DeKalb, Sycamore, Campton Hills, Genoa, Elburn, Cortland, Kirkland, Maple Park, Kingston, Lily Lake, Caneville, and Virgil. Remain alert for a possible tornado. Tornadoes can develop quickly from severe thunderstorms. If you spot a tornado, go at once into the basement or small central room in a sturdy structure. For your protection, move to an interior room on the lowest floor of a building.

National Weather Service in Greenville-Spartanburg has issued a severe thunderstorm warning for southwestern Cabarrus County in the Piedmont of North Carolina, southeastern Mecklenburg County in the Piedmont of North Carolina, central Union County in the Piedmont of North Carolina, until 5 p.m. Eastern Daylight Time. At 4:04 p.m. Eastern Daylight Time, a severe thunderstorm was located 8 miles southeast of Uptown Charlotte, or near Matthews, moving east at 15 miles per hour. Hazard, 60 miles per hour wind gusts and quarter-size hail. Source, radar indicated. Impact, minor hail damage to vehicles is expected. Expect wind damage to trees and power lines. Locations impacted include Monroe, Mint Hill, Indian Trail, Unionville, Wesley Chapel, Lake Park, Mineral Springs, Hemby Bridge, Midland, and Fairview in Union County. For your protection, move to an interior room on the lowest floor of a building. 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Your message should describe the event and the specific location where it occurred. Repeating, a severe thunderstorm warning has been issued until 5 p.m. Eastern Daylight Time for the following counties in North Carolina, Cabarrus, Lurg, and Union.

following message is for the following county, Columbus, North Carolina. The National Weather Service in Wilmington has issued a flash flood warning for West Central Columbus County in southeastern North Carolina until 6:15 p.m. At 4:10 p.m., Doppler radar indicated thunderstorms producing heavy rain across the warned area. Between 2 and 4 inches of rain have fallen. Additional rainfall amounts of 1 to 3 inches are possible in the warned area. Flash flooding is ongoing or expected to begin shortly. Hazard: flash flooding caused by thunderstorms. Source: radar indicated. Impact: flash flooding of small creeks and streams, urban areas, highways, streets and underpasses, as well as other poor drainage and low-lying areas. Some locations that will experience flash flooding include Whiteville, Chiburn, Southeastern Community College, Williams, Sydney, Clarendon, Redbug, Hallsboro, Brunswick and Cerro Gordo. Dangerous flooding from heavy rainfall can be expected, especially near poor drainage areas and other flood-prone locations. It is harder to recognize flood dangers at night, as it will be difficult to determine the depth of the water. Roads may be damaged or washed away. Most flood deaths occur in vehicles. Observed, then turn around, don't drown,

it's all your fault. All the stupid things I try to fill this hole inside, got here just

The National Weather Service in Mobile has issued a severe thunderstorm warning for southeastern Escambia County in south central Alabama, southern Covington County in south central Alabama, northeastern Okaloosa County in northwestern Florida, until 4 p.m. Central Daylight Time. At 3:15 p.m. Central Daylight Time, a severe thunderstorm was located 14 miles northwest of Laurel Hill, or 20 miles southwest of Andalusia, moving southeast at 20 miles per hour. Hazard, 60 miles per hour wind gusts and quarter-size hail. Hail damage to vehicles is expected. Expect wind damage to roofs, siding, and trees. Locations impacted include Florala, Laurel Hill, and Lockhart. For your protection, move to an interior room on the lowest floor of a building. Large hail, damaging wind, and continuous cloud-to-ground lightning are occurring with this storm. Move indoors immediately. Lightning is one of nature's leading killers. Remember, if you can hear thunder, you are close enough to be struck by lightning. Repeating, a severe thunderstorm warning has been issued until 4 p.m. Central Daylight Time for the following counties in Alabama, Covington and Escambia, and Okaloosa, Florida.

Weather Service in Columbia has issued a severe thunderstorm warning for northeastern Chesterfield County in central South Carolina until 5 p.m. Eastern Daylight Time. At 4:15 p.m. Eastern Daylight Time, a severe thunderstorm was located near Chesterfield, or 14 miles west of Shaw, moving northeast at 15 miles per hour. The following hazards are expected: 60 miles per hour wind gusts and quarter-size hail. Source: radar indicated. The following impacts are expected: hail damage to vehicles is expected. Expect wind damage to trees and power lines. Locations impacted include Chesterfield, Shaw Municipal Airport, Ruby, Bay Springs Fire Station, Chesterfield Detention Center, and Chesterfield Ruby Middle School.

National Weather Service in Jackson has issued a severe thunderstorm warning for northeastern Tensaw Parish in northeastern Louisiana, southeastern Madison Parish in northeastern Louisiana, southern Warren County in west central Mississippi, Claiborne County in southwestern Mississippi, southwestern Hinds County in central Mississippi, northwestern Capaya County in central Mississippi, until 4:15 p.m. Central Daylight Time. At 3:16 p.m. Central Daylight Time, a severe thunderstorm was located 7 miles east of Afton, or 13 miles southeast of Tallulah, moving south at 25 miles per hour. Hazard, 60 miles per hour wind gusts and quarter-size hail. Source, radar indicated. Impact, hail damage to vehicles is expected. Expect wind damage to roofs, siding, and trees. This severe thunderstorm will be near Yokina around 3:20 p.m. Central Daylight Time. Port Gibson around 3:45 p.m. Central Daylight Time. For your protection, move to an interior room on the lowest floor of a building.

Weather Service in Tallahassee has issued a severe thunderstorm warning for Daugherty County in southwestern Georgia, northeastern Calhoun County in southwestern Georgia, southern Terrell County in southwestern Georgia, until 5 p.m. Eastern Daylight Time. At 4:16 p.m. Eastern Daylight Time, a severe thunderstorm was located 11 miles northeast of Leary, or 11 miles west of Albany, moving southeast at 25 miles per hour. Hazard, 60 miles per hour in gusts and penny-sized hail. Source, radar indicated. Impact, expect damage to roofs, siding, and trees. Locations impacted include Putney, Albany, Dawson, East Albany, Turner City, Marine Corps Logistics Base, Walker, Sasser, Radium Springs, Rocket Crossing, South Albany, Southwest Georgia Regional Airport, Harrod, Hull, Ducker, Clarks Mill, Dawson Municipal Airport, Williamsburg, Chickasachee, and Deverell. For your protection, move to an interior room on the lowest floor of a building. Repeating, a severe thunderstorm warning has been issued until 5 p.m. Eastern Daylight Time for the following counties in Georgia: Calhoun, Daugherty, and Terrell,

National Weather Service in Milwaukee-Sullivan has issued a severe thunderstorm warning for northeastern Iowa County in south-central Wisconsin, southern Sauk County in south-central Wisconsin, until 4:15 p.m. At 3:23 p.m., severe thunderstorms were located along a line extending from 15 miles northwest of Mazo, Manica near Spring Green to 10 miles east of Musco Day, moving southeast at 15 miles an hour. Hazard, 60 miles an hour wind gusts and quarter-size hail. Source, radar indicated. Impact, hail damage to vehicles is expected. Expect wind damage to roofs, siding, and trees. Locations impacted include Sauk City, Spring Green, Arena, Plain, Clyde, and Governor Dodge State Park. Other landmarks included are the following location: House on the Rock. Remain alert for a possible tornado. Tornadoes can develop quickly from severe thunderstorms. If you spot a tornado, go at once into the basement or small central room in a sturdy structure. For your protection, move to an interior room on the lowest floor of a building.

The National Weather Service in Wilmington has issued a severe thunderstorm warning for Central Brunswick County in southeastern North Carolina, Central Columbus County in southeastern North Carolina, until 5:30 p.m. At 4:30 p.m., a severe thunderstorm was located over Bethel, or 16 miles south of Whiteville, moving northeast at 15 miles per hour. Hazard, 60 miles per hour wind gusts and quarter-size hail. Source, radar indicated. Impact, minor hail damage to vehicles is possible. Expect wind damage to trees and power lines. Locations impacted include Leland, Bethel, Lake Waccamaw, Bishop, Macatoka, Freeland, Hallsboro, Honey Island, Nakinam, Molly, Bug Hill, Betaora, Town Creek, Freeman, Highway, Dula, and Ash. For your protection, move to an interior room on the lowest floor of a building. Please send your reports of hail or wind damage, including trees or large limbs downed, by calling the National Weather Service office in Wilmington at 1-800-697-3901.

National Weather Service in Tucson has issued a severe thunderstorm warning for East Central Pima County in southeastern Arizona until 2:15 p.m. Mountain Standard Time. At 1:30 p.m. Mountain Standard Time, a severe thunderstorm was located 6 miles south of Corona Day, Tucson, moving northwest at 10 miles per hour. Hazard, 60 miles per hour in gusts and quarter-size hail. Source, radar indicated. Hail damage to vehicles is expected. Expect wind damage to roofs, siding, and trees. Locations impacted include Sahuiza, Green Valley, Corona Day, Tucson, and East Saga Lake. This includes the following highways: Interstate 19 between mile markers 39 and 40, Interstate 10 near mile marker 274, Route 83 between mile markers 44 and 49. Seek shelter inside a well-built structure and stay away from windows. This storm is capable of producing damaging winds and large hail. Repeating, a severe thunderstorm warning has been issued until 2:15 p.m. Mountain Standard Time for the following counties: northeast Pima and southeast.

The National Weather Service in Columbia has issued a severe thunderstorm warning for northeastern Fairfield County in central South Carolina, Lancaster County in central South Carolina, northwestern Kershaw County in central South Carolina, until 5 p.m. Eastern Daylight Time. At 4:16 p.m. Eastern Daylight Time, a severe thunderstorm was located over Great Falls, or 11 miles southwest of Lancaster, moving northeast at 20 miles per hour. The following hazards are expected: 60 miles per hour wind gusts. Source: radar indicated. The following impacts are expected: expect damage to trees and power lines. Locations impacted include Lancaster, Springdale, Kershaw, Elgin, Heath Springs, Usk Lancaster, Irwin, Liberty Hill, Lake Wateree State Park, Arrowwood Estates, Belltown Fire Station, Camp Creek Fire Station, Antioch, Mitford, Kirk Air Base, Faith Christian School, Pleasant Hill, Unity Fire Station, Kershaw Correctional Institution, and Lancaster Mill,

0: The National Weather Service in Jackson has issued a severe thunderstorm warning for northwestern Tensaw Parish in northeastern Louisiana, Madison Parish in northeastern Louisiana, east central Richland Parish in northeastern Louisiana, northeastern Franklin Parish in northeastern Louisiana, central Warren County in west central Mississippi, until 4:15 p.m. Central Daylight Time. At 3:31 p.m. Central Daylight Time, a severe thunderstorm was located over Tallulah, moving southeast at 10 miles per hour. Hazard, 60 miles per hour wind gusts and quarter-size hail. Source, radar indicated. Impact, hail damage to vehicles is expected. Expect wind damage to roofs, siding, and trees. This severe thunderstorm will be near Tallulah around 3:35 p.m. Central Daylight Time. Other locations impacted by the severe thunderstorm include Delta and Richmond. For your protection, move to an interior room on the lowest floor of a building.
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The following message is for the following county, New Hanover, North Carolina. The National Weather Service in Wilmington has issued a flash flood warning for north central New Hanover County in southeastern North Carolina until 8:30 p.m. At 4:33 p.m., Doppler radar heavy rain across the warned area. Flash flooding is ongoing or expected to begin shortly. Hazard, flash flooding caused by thunderstorms. Source, radar indicated. Impact, flash flooding of small creeks and streams, urban areas, highways, streets and underpasses, as well as other poor drainage and low-lying areas. Some locations that will experience flash flooding include Wilmington, Cape Fear Community College North Campus, Murrayville, Kings Grant, Wilmington International Airport, Wrightsboro and Heightsville. This includes the following highways: Interstate 40 near mile marker 416, Interstate 140. Drainage areas and other flood-prone locations. It is harder to recognize flood dangers at night, as it will be difficult to determine the depth of the water. Roads may be damaged or washed away. Most flood deaths occur in vehicles. If flooding is observed, then turn around, don't

National Weather Service in Wilmington has this issued a tornado warning for northeastern New Hanover County in southeastern North Carolina, southeastern Pembroke County in southeastern North Carolina, until 5 p.m. At 4:35 p.m., a severe thunderstorm capable of producing a tornado was located over Windermere, or over Wilmington, moving northeast at 10 miles per hour. Hazard, tornado and quarter-size hail. Source, radar indicated location. Impact, flying debris will be dangerous to those caught without shelter. Mobile homes will be damaged or destroyed. Damage to roofs, windows, and vehicles will occur. Tree damage is likely. This dangerous storm will be near Wilmington, Bayshore, Kings Grant, Landfall, Mayfair, Murrayville, Ogden, and Windermere around 4:40 p.m. Take cover now. Move to a basement or an interior room on the lowest floor of a sturdy building. Avoid windows. If you are outdoors, in a mobile home, or in a vehicle, move to the closest substantial shelter and protect yourself from flying debris. Please send your reports of hail or wind damage, including trees or large limbs downed, by calling the National Weather Service office in Wilmington at 1-800-697-3901. Repeating, a tornado warning has been issued until 5 p.m. for the following county, Pender, North Carolina.

The National Weather Service has issued a severe thunderstorm warning for the following Georgia counties: Dodge, Pulaski, and Wilcox, effective until 5:21 p.m. That is in Dodge County in central Georgia, southeastern Pulaski County in central Georgia, central Wilcox County in central Georgia, until 5:15 p.m. Eastern Daylight Time. At 4:36 p.m. Eastern Daylight Time, a severe thunderstorm was located over Cedar Creek, or 8 miles northwest of Abbeville, moving east at 25 miles per hour. Hazard: 60 miles per hour wind gusts and quarter-size hail. Source: radar indicated. Impact: hail damage to vehicles is expected. Expect wind damage to roofs, siding. Five Points, Cedar Creek, and Okmulgee Banks. Precautionary/preparedness actions. For your protection, move to an interior room on the lowest floor of a building. If you see wind damage, hail, or flooding, wait until the storm has passed, and then call the National Weather Service toll-free at 1-866-763-4410 WSATLANDA.

National Weather Service in Jackson has issued a severe thunderstorm warning for southwestern Rankin County in central Mississippi, western Simpson County in central Mississippi, southern Hinds County in central Mississippi, central Capaya County in central Mississippi, until 4:45 p.m. Central Daylight Time. At 3:39 p.m. Central Daylight Time, a severe thunderstorm was located over Learned, or near Raymond, moving southeast at 20 miles per hour. Hazard, 60 miles per hour wind gusts and quarter-size hail. Source, radar indicated. Impact, hail damage to vehicles is expected. Expect wind damage to roofs, siding, and trees. This severe thunderstorm will be near Dry Grove around 3:45 p.m. Central Daylight Time. Crystal Springs around 4 p.m. Central Daylight Time. Gallman around 4:10 p.m. Central Daylight Time. Hazlehurst around 4:20 p.m. Central Daylight Time. For your protection, move to an interior room on the lowest floor of a building.

National Weather Service in Raleigh has issued us Western Moore County, Southeastern Davidson County, Northwestern Anson County, Montgomery County, Southwestern Randolph County, Stanley County, until 4:41 p.m. A severe thunderstorm was located over Albemarle, moving east at 25 miles per hour. Hazard, 60 miles per hour wind gusts. Source, radar indicated. Impact, expect damage to roofs, siding, and trees. Locations impacted include Albemarle, Troy, Maiden Lake, East Gulf, Antonville, Seagrove, Flyler, Fairview, and Union County, Locust, and Norwood. This includes Interstate 73 between mile markers 50 and 62. For your protection, move to an interior room on the lowest floor of a building. Repeating, a severe thunderstorm warning has been issued until 5:45 p.m. for the following counties in North Carolina: Anson, Davidson, Montgomery, Moore, Randolph, and Stanley.

miles per hour. Hazard, 60 miles per hour wind gusts and penny-size hail. Source, radar indicated. Impact, expects damage to roofs, siding, and trees. Locations impacted include Newton, Pelham, Camilla, Beconton, Darren, Sale City, Bridgeboro, Minton, Flint, Anderson City, Parkerville, Cotton, Lester, Sigsby, Pritchett's, Mimsville, Poplar Arbor Church, Branchville, Greenough, and Milford. For your protection, move to an interior room on the lowest floor of a building. Repeating, until 5:30 p.m. Eastern Daylight Time for the following county, Colquitt, Georgia.

Weather Service in Wilmington has issued a severe thunderstorm warning for northwestern Marlboro County in northeastern South Carolina until 6 p.m. At 4:42 p.m., a severe thunderstorm was located over Wallace, or near Chiraw, moving northeast at 10 miles per hour. Hazard, 60 miles per hour wind gusts and quarter-size hail. Source, radar indicated. Impact, minor hail damage to vehicles is possible. Expect wind damage to trees and power lines. Locations impacted include Chevetown and Wallace. Area room on the lowest floor of a building. Please send your reports of hail or wind damage, including trees or large limbs downed, by calling the National Weather Service office in Wilmington at 1-800-697-3901.

The National Weather Service in Newport has issued a special marine warning for Pamlico Sound, south of Cape Hatteras, North Carolina to Ocracoke Inlet, North Carolina out to 20 nautical miles, south of Ocracoke Inlet, North Carolina to Cape Lookout, North Carolina out to 20 nautical miles, until 5:45 p.m. At 4:43 p.m., a severe thunderstorm producing waterspouts was located near Ocracoke Inlet. The severe thunderstorm was nearly stationary. Hazard, waterspouts. Source, public. Impact, waterspouts can easily overturn boats and create locally hazardous seas. Small craft could be damaged in briefly higher winds and suddenly higher waves. Locations impacted include Hatteras Village, Artificial Reef 250, Hatteras Inlet, Artificial Reef 230, Ocracoke Inlet, Artificial Reef 220, Artificial Reef 255, Ocracoke, and the center of the Pamlico Sound. Move to safe harbor immediately as gusty winds and high waves are expected. Thunderstorms can produce sudden waterspouts. Waterspouts can easily overturn boats and create locally hazardous seas. Seek safe harbor immediately. Frequent lightning is occurring on the open water. Stay below deck if possible. Keep away from ungrounded metal objects.

National Weather Service in Mobile has issued a severe thunderstorm warning for west central Mobile County in southwestern Alabama, southeastern George County in southeastern Mississippi, until 4:15 p.m. Central Daylight Time. At 3:47 p.m.

a.m. Central Daylight Time, a severe thunderstorm was located 5 miles north of Hurley, or 13 miles south of Loosedale, moving southeast at 10 miles per hour. Hazard, 60 miles per hour wind gusts and quarter-size hail. Source, radar indicated. Impact, hail damage to vehicles is expected. Expect wind damage to roofs, siding, and trees. Locations impacted include Tanner Williams. For your protection, move to an interior room on the lowest floor of a building. The storm is producing large hail. Seek shelter now inside a sturdy structure and stay away from windows. Repeating, a severe thunderstorm warning has been issued until 4:15 p.m. Central Daylight Time for the following county: Mobile, Alabama, and George, Mississippi.

National Weather Service in the Quad Cities has issued a severe thunderstorm warning for northeastern Whiteside County, southeastern Carroll County, until 4:30 p.m. At 3:52 p.m., a severe thunderstorm was located over Coleta, or 9 miles northwest of Sterling, moving east at 25 miles an hour. Expected hazards include 60 miles an hour wind gusts and quarter-size hail. The following impacts are expected. Hail damage to vehicles is expected. Expect wind damage to roofs, siding, and trees. Edgeville, Coleta, Carroll County Fairgrounds, and Penrose. Remain alert for a possible tornado. Tornadoes can develop quickly from severe thunderstorms. If you spot a tornado, go at once into the basement or small central room in a sturdy structure. Take cover now.

National Weather Service in Milwaukee Sullivan has issued a severe thunderstorm warning for East Central Iowa County in South Central Wisconsin, Western Dane County in South Central Wisconsin, until 5 p.m. At 3:54 p.m., a severe thunderstorm was located near Mesa Omeni, or 10 miles southwest of Sauk City, moving southeast at 20 miles an hour. Hazard, 60 miles an hour wind gusts and quarter-size hail. Source, radar indicated. Impact, hail damage to vehicles is expected. Expect wind damage to roofs, siding, and trees. Locations impacted include Western Madison, Middleton, Wanakee, Verona, Mount Horeb, Cross Plains, Mesa Omeni, Black Earth, Barneville, Blue Mound, Arena, Pine Bluff, Blue Mound St. Park, Mount Vernon, and Marksville. Other landmarks included are the following location: Hyde's Mill. Remain alert for a possible tornado. Tornadoes can develop quickly from severe thunderstorms. If you spot a tornado, go at once into the basement or small central room in a sturdy structure. For your protection, move to an interior room on the lowest floor of a building.

The National Weather Service in Wilmington has issued a special marine warning for coastal waters from Surf City to Cape Fear, North Carolina, out 20 nautical miles, until 6 p.m. At 4:55 p.m., a severe thunderstorm capable of producing waterspouts was located over Figure 8 Island, moving east at 15 knots. Hazard, waterspouts and wind gusts 34 knots or greater. Source, radar. Impact, waterspouts can easily overturn boats and create locally hazardous seas. Small craft could be damaged and briefly higher winds and suddenly higher waves acted include Dallas Rock, Billy Merle Reef, Topsail Boxcars, Topsail Tire Reef, Johnny Mercer Pier, Rich Inlet, Mason Burrow Sea Buoy, Harris Reef, and Figure 8 Island. Boaters should seek safe harbor immediately until these storms pass. If caught on the open water, prepare for deteriorating conditions. Make sure you and your crew are wearing properly fitted life jackets.

Weather Service in Columbia has issued a severe thunderstorm warning for East Central Lancaster County in Central South Carolina, Northern Chesterfield County in Central South Carolina, until 5:45 p.m. Eastern Daylight Time. At 4:57 p.m. Eastern Daylight Time, severe thunderstorms were located along a line extending from near Heath Springs to 6 miles northeast of Carolina Sand Hills Wildlife Refuge and are nearly stationary. The following hazards are expected: 60 miles per hour wind gusts and nickel-sized hail. Source: radar indicated. The following impacts are expected: expect damage to trees and power lines. Locations impacted include Shaw, Pageland, Chesterfield, Buford, Northeastern Technical College, Shaw Municipal Airport, Jefferson, Ruby, Mount Croghan, Chesterfield Ruby Middle School, High Point Fire Station, Tradesville, Bay Springs Fire Station, 40 Acre Rock Preserve, Taxaha, Chesterfield Detention Center, and Central High School.

Severe thunderstorm watch number 610 remains in effect until 10 p.m. and now includes the following county: Columbia, Wisconsin. Remember, a severe thunderstorm watch means the conditions are favorable for the development of severe weather, including large hail and damaging winds, in and close to the watch area. While severe weather may not be imminent, persons should remain alert for rapidly changing weather conditions and listen for later statements and possible warnings. Stay tuned to NOAA Weather Radio, commercial radio and television outlets, or internet sources for the latest severe weather information.

National Weather Service in Mobile has issued a severe thunderstorm warning for Okaloosa County in northwestern Florida until 4:45 p.m. Central Daylight Time. At 3:59 p.m. Central Daylight Time, a severe thunderstorm was located 5 miles north of Crestview, moving south at 60 miles per hour wind gusts and radar indicated. Impact, expect damage to roofs, siding, impacted include Crestview, Niceville, Valper. For your protection, move to an interior room on the lowest floor of a building. Large hail, damaging wind, and continuous cloud-to-ground lightning are occurring with this storm. Move indoors immediately. Lightning is one of nature's leading killers. Remember, if you can hear thunder, you are close enough to be struck by lightning. Repeating, a severe thunderstorm warning has been issued until 4:45 p.m. Central Daylight Time for the following county, Okaloosa, Florida.

The National Weather Service in Chicago has issued a severe thunderstorm warning for eastern Winnebago County in north-central Illinois, Boone County in north-central Illinois, until 4:45 p.m. At 3:44 p.m., a severe thunderstorm was located near Nechesne Park, moving east at 25 miles per hour. Hazard, 60 miles per hour wind gusts and quarter-size hail. Source, radar indicated. Impact, hail damage to vehicles is expected. Expect wind damage to roofs, siding, and trees. Locations impacted include Rockford, Belvedere, Love's Park, Nechesne Park, Roscoe, Poplar Grove, Candlewick Lake, Cherry Valley, Capron, Timberlane, Garden Prairie, and Caledonia. For your protection, move to an interior room on the lowest floor of a building. Torrential rainfall is occurring with this storm and may lead to flash flooding. Do not drive your vehicle through flooded roadways.

The National Weather Service in Grand Forks has issued a severe thunderstorm warning for northeastern Marshall County in northwestern Minnesota, southwestern Roseau County in northwestern Minnesota until 5 p.m. At 3:57 p.m., a severe thunderstorm was located over Greenbush, 420 miles southwest of Roseau, moving southeast at 35 miles per hour. Hazard, 60 miles per hour wind gusts and quarter-size hail. Source, radar indicated. Impact, hail damage to vehicles is expected. Expect wind damage to roofs, siding, and trees. Locations impacted include Greenbush, Getsky, and Casperson. For your protection, move to an interior room on the lowest floor of a building.

National Weather Service in Chicago has issued a severe thunderstorm warning for Eastern Winnebago County in North Central Illinois, Boone County in North Central Illinois, until 4:45 p.m. At 3:44 p.m., a severe thunderstorm was located near McChesney Park, moving east at 25 miles per hour. Hazard, 60 miles per hour wind gusts and quarter-size hail. Source, radar indicated. Impact, hail damage to vehicles is expected. Expect wind damage to roofs, siding, and trees. Locations impacted include Rockford, Belvedere, Love's Park, McChesney Park, Roskill, Poplar Grove, Candlewick Lake, Cherry Valley, Capron, Timberlane, Garden Prairie, and Caledonia. For your protection, move to an interior room on the lowest floor of a building. Torrential rainfall is occurring with this storm and may lead to flash flooding. Do not drive your vehicle through flooded roadways

The National Weather Service in Columbia has issued a severe thunderstorm warning for central Calhoun County in central South Carolina, southwestern Sumter County in central South Carolina, southeastern Richland County in central South Carolina, until 5:45 p.m. Eastern Daylight Time. At 5:04 p.m. Eastern Daylight Time, a severe thunderstorm was located 7 miles northeast of St. Matthews, or 13 miles southeast of McIntyre Air Base, moving northeast at 25 miles per hour. The following hazards are expected: 60 miles per hour wind gusts and nickel-size hail. Source: radar indicated. The following impacts are expected: expect damage to trees and power lines. Locations impacted include Sumter, South Sumter, Shaw Air Base, St. Matthews, Eastover, Oakland, Gadsden, Millwood, Points at State Park, Pinewood, King Savannah, Dinkins Mill, Fort Mott, Lakewood, Privateer, Wedgewood, Cherryvale, and Statesburg.

The National Weather Service in Jackson has issued a severe thunderstorm warning for southwestern Tensaw Parish in northeastern Louisiana, northeastern Concordia Parish in northeastern Louisiana, northeastern Catahoula Parish in northeastern Louisiana, Franklin Parish in northeastern Louisiana, southwestern Claiborne County in southwestern Mississippi, northwestern Jefferson County in southwestern Mississippi, north central Adams County in southwestern Mississippi, until 5 p.m. Central Daylight Time. At 4:04 p.m. Central Daylight Time, a severe thunderstorm was located over Jigger, moving southeast at 35 miles per hour. Hazard, 60 miles per hour wind gusts and quarter-size hail. Source, radar indicated. Impact, hail damage to vehicles is expected. Expect wind damage to roofs, siding, and trees. This severe thunderstorm will be near Wisner around 4:10 p.m. Central Daylight Time. Sicily Island around 4:15 p.m. Central Daylight Time. Cooter Point around 4:25 p.m. Central Daylight Time. Lee Bayou around 4:30 p.m. Central Daylight Time. Clayton around 4:35 p.m. Central Daylight Time. Spokane around 4:40 p.m. Central Daylight Time. Ferrydale around 4:45 p.m. Central Daylight Time. Natchez around 4:50 p.m. Central Daylight Time. For your protection, move to an interior room on the lowest floor of a building.

National Weather Service in Norman has issued a fire warning at the request of Oklahoma Forestry Services for Caddo County until at least 6 p.m. Central Daylight Time. At 4:01 p.m. Central Daylight Time, a dangerous wildfire was located near Binger, or 3 miles south of Lukiba, moving rapidly north at 1 to 2 miles an hour. Areas impacted, Lukiba and Binger. Additional information, smoke and fire will present a threat to life and property along roadways. Be prepared to evacuate quickly if requested and follow all safety instructions from local emergency management officials. Firefighters and incident responders should anticipate extreme fire behavior, including wind-driven runs, torching, and spot fires. Dangerous fire behavior may exceed traditional offensive suppression tactics and require immediate actions to protect life and property.

National Weather Service in New Orleans has issued a severe thunderstorm warning for northeastern Washington Parish in southeastern Louisiana, southeastern Waffle County in southern Mississippi, northwestern Pearl River County in southern Mississippi, until 4:45 p.m. Central Daylight Time. At 4:07 p.m. Central Daylight Time, a severe thunderstorm was located 7 miles west of Arnotto, or 10 miles northwest of Bogalusa, moving south at 15 miles per hour. Hazard, golf ball size hail and 60 miles per hour wind gusts. Source, radar indicated. Impact, people and animals outdoors will be injured. Expect hail damage to roofs, siding, windows, and vehicles. Expect wind damage to roofs, siding, and trees. Locations impacted include Bogalusa, Varnado, Crossroads, Dexter, and Angie. For your protection, move to an interior room on the lowest floor of a building. Large hail, damaging wind, and continuous cloud-to-ground lightning are occurring with this storm. Move indoors immediately. Lightning is one of nature's leading killers. Remember, if you can hear thunder, you are close enough to be struck by lightning. Repeating, a severe thunderstorm warning has been issued until 4:45 p.m. Central Daylight Time for the following parish, Washington, Louisiana, and the following counties, in Mississippi, Pearl River and Waffle.

The National Weather Service in Jackson has issued a severe thunderstorm warning for northern Gentile Parish in northeastern Louisiana, southern Madison Parish in northeastern Louisiana, southwestern Warren County in west central Mississippi, Claiborne County in southwestern Mississippi, northeastern Jefferson County in southwestern Mississippi, western Capaya County in central Mississippi, until 5 p.m. Central Daylight Time. At 4:10 p.m. Central Daylight Time, a severe thunderstorm was located near Somerset, Tallulah, moving southeast at 25 miles per hour. Hazard, 60 miles per hour wind gusts and quarter-size hail. Source, radar indicated. Impact, hail damage to vehicles is expected. Expect wind damage to roofs, siding, and trees. This severe thunderstorm will be near Somerset and Afton around 4:15 p.m. Central Daylight Time. Duelton around 4:20 p.m. Central Daylight Time. Lake Bruin around 4:45 p.m. Central Daylight Time. For your protection, move to an interior room.

National Weather Service in Mobile has issued a severe thunderstorm warning for South Central Escambia County in South Central Alabama, North Central Santa Rosa County in Northwestern Florida, until 5 p.m. Central Daylight Time. At 4:11 p.m. Central Daylight Time, a severe thunderstorm was located near Brutum, moving southeast at 15 miles per hour in gusts and nickel-size hail. Source, Radar. Expect damage to roofs. Locations impacted include Brut, Pollard, and Riverview. For your protection, move to an interior room on the lowest floor of a building. Large hail, damaging wind, and continuous cloud-to-ground lightning are occurring with this storm. Move indoors immediately. Lightning is one of nature's leading killers. Remember, if you can hear thunder, you are close enough to be struck by lightning. Repeating, a severe thunderstorm warning has been issued until 5 p.m. Central Daylight Time for the following county: Escambia, Alabama, and Santa Rosa, Florida.

The National Weather Service in Jackson has issued a severe thunderstorm warning for western Lincoln County in south central Mississippi, Franklin County in southwestern Mississippi, Jefferson County in southwestern Mississippi, northeastern Adams County in southwestern Mississippi, southwestern Capaya County in central Mississippi, until 5:15 p.m. Central Daylight Time. At 4:14 p.m. Central Daylight Time, a severe thunderstorm was located near Meadville, moving southeast at 30 miles per hour. Hazard, 60 miles per hour wind gusts and quarter-size hail. Source, radar indicated. Impact, hail damage to vehicles is expected. Expect wind damage to roofs, siding, and trees. This severe thunderstorm will remain over mainly rural areas of western Lincoln, Franklin, Jefferson, northeastern Adams, and southwestern Capaya counties. For your protection, move to an interior room on the lowest floor of a building,

Peachtree City has issued a severe thunderstorm warning for South Central Lawrence County and Central Georgia, Southeastern Dodge County and Central Georgia, Central Telfair County and Central Georgia, Central Wheeler County in Central Georgia, until 6 p.m. Eastern Daylight Time. At 5:17 p.m. Eastern Daylight Time, a severe thunderstorm was located over Accord, or near McRae, moving east at 30 miles per hour. Hazard, 60 miles per hour in gusts and quarter-size hail. Source, radar indicated. Impact, hail damage to vehicles is expected. Expect wind damage to roofs, siding, and trees. Locations impacted include McRae, Eastman, Alamo, Helena, Glenwood, Milan, Rhine, Scotland, Chauncey, Towns, Spring Hill, Cedar Grove, Jaybird Springs, Five Points, Accord, Little Acknowledge State Park, Godwinsville, and Workmore. For your protection, move to an interior room on the lowest floor of a building. If you see wind damage, hail or flooding, wait until the storm has passed, and then call the National Weather Service toll-free at 1-866-763-4466 or tweet us your report at NWS Atlanta.

The National Weather Service in New Orleans has issued a severe thunderstorm warning for West Central Pearl River County in southern Mississippi until 5 p.m. Central Daylight Time. At 4:17 p.m. Central Daylight Time, a severe thunderstorm was located near Crossroads, or 9 miles southeast of Bogalusa, moving north at 15 miles per hour. Hazard, golf ball size hail and 60 miles per hour wind gusts. Source, radar indicated. Impact, people and animals outdoors will be injured. Expect hail damage to roofs, siding, windows, and vehicles. Expect wind damage to roofs, siding, and trees. This severe thunderstorm will remain over mainly rural areas of West Central Pearl River County. For your protection, move to an interior room on the lowest floor of a building. Large hail, damaging wind, and continuous cloud-to-ground lightning are occurring with this storm. Move indoors immediately. Lightning is one of nature's leading killers. Remember, if you can hear thunder, you are close enough to be struck by lightning. Repeating, a severe thunderstorm warning has been issued until 5 p.m. Central Daylight Time for the following county.

The National Weather Service in Milwaukee-Sullivan has issued a tornado warning for southwestern Dane County in south-central Wisconsin until 5 p.m. At 4:18 p.m., a severe thunderstorm capable of producing a tornado was located near Mount Horeb, moving southeast at 15 miles an hour. Hazard, tornado. Source, weather spotters reported funnel cloud. Impact, flying debris will be dangerous to those caught without shelter. Mobile homes will be damaged or destroyed. Damage to roofs, windows, and vehicles will occur. Tree damage is likely. This dangerous storm will be near Mount Horeb around 4:25 p.m. Verona around 4:40 p.m. Other locations impacted by this tornadic thunderstorm include Mount Vernon and Blue Mounds. Take cover now. Move to a basement or an interior room on the lowest floor of a sturdy building. 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If you are outdoors, in a mobile home, or in a vehicle, move to the closest substantial shelter and protect yourself from flying debris.

National Weather Service in Lake Charles has issued a severe thunderstorm warning for northeastern Repeats Parish in central Louisiana, northern Avoyelles Parish in central Louisiana, until 5 p.m. Central Daylight Time. At 4:21 p.m. Central Daylight Time, a severe thunderstorm was located near DeVille, or 13 miles north of Effie, moving southeast at 35 miles per hour. Hazard, 60 miles per hour wind gusts and quarter-size hail. Source, radar indicated. Impact, hail damage to vehicles is expected. Exciting, entries. Locations impacted include Marksville, Effie, Monsher, Hesmer, DeVille, Briolette, and Lake Ophelia National Wildlife Refuge. For your protection, move to an interior room on the lowest floor of a building.

The National Weather Service in Raleigh has issued a severe thunderstorm warning for Moore County in central North Carolina, Northern Scotland County in central North Carolina, Anthem County in central North Carolina, Montgomery County in central North Carolina, Richmond County in central North Carolina, Southeastern Stanley County in central North Carolina, Southwestern Lee County in central North Carolina, Northwestern Hope County in central North Carolina, until 6:30 p.m. Eastern Daylight Time. At 5:23 p.m. Eastern Daylight Time, a severe thunderstorm was located 7 miles east of Anthemville, or 11 miles northeast of Wadesboro, moving northeast at 20 miles per hour. Hazard, 60 miles per hour wind gusts and quarter-size hail. Source, radar indicated. Impact, hail damage to vehicles is expected. Expect wind damage to roofs, siding, and trees. Locations impacted include Albemarle, Southern Pines, Rockingham, Maiden Lake, Pinehurst, Hamlet, and Aberdeen. This includes Interstate 73 between mile markers 26 and 60. For your protection, move to an interior room on the lowest floor of a building. Repeating, a severe thunderstorm warning has been issued until 6:30 p.m. Eastern Daylight Time for the following counties in North Carolina: Anson, Montgomery, Richmond, and Stanley.

Weather Service in Tucson has issued a severe thunderstorm warning for northeastern Pima County in southeastern Arizona, southeastern Pinal County in southeastern Arizona until 3:15 p.m. Mountain Standard Time. At 2:27 p.m. Mountain Standard Time, a severe thunderstorm was located 11 miles south of San Manuel, moving northwest at 5 miles per hour. Hazard, 60 miles per hour in gusts and quarter-size hail. Source, radar indicated. Impact, hail damage to vehicles is expected. Expect wind damage to roofs, siding, and trees. Locations impacted include Reddington. Seek shelter inside a well-built structure and stay away from windows. This storm is capable of producing damaging winds and large hail. Repeating, a severe thunderstorm warning has been issued until 3:15 p.m. Mountain Standard Time for the following counties: northeast Pima and southeast Pinal,

National Weather Service in Raleigh has issued a flash flood warning for Anselm County in central North Carolina, Richmond County in central North Carolina, South Central Stanley County in central North Carolina, until 8:30 p.m. Eastern Daylight Time. At 5:27 p.m. Eastern Daylight Time, Doppler radar indicated thunderstorms producing heavy rain across the warned area. Between 1 and 3 inches of rain have fallen. Additional rainfall amounts of 1 to 3 inches are possible in warned area. Flash flooding is ongoing or expected to begin shortly. Hazard, flash flooding caused by thunderstorms. Source, radar indicated. Impact, flash flooding of small creeks and streams, urban areas, highways, streets and underpasses, as well as other poor drainage and low-lying areas. Some locations that will experience flash flooding include Rockingham, Wadesboro, Hamlet, Ansonville, Polkton, Ellerby, Dobbins Heights, Lylesville, Morven, Peakland, McFarland, Blewett Falls Lake, Diggs, Covington, East Rockingham and White Store. Turn around, don't drown when encountering flooded roads. Most flood deaths occur in vehicles.

National Weather Service in Chicago has issued a severe thunderstorm warning for northwestern Lee County in north-central Illinois until 5:15 p.m. At 4:13 p.m., a severe thunderstorm was located near Penrose, or north of Sterling, moving southeast at 15 miles per hour. Hazard, 60 miles per hour in gusts and quarter-size hail. Source, radar indicated. Impact, hail damage to vehicles is expected. Expect wind damage to roofs, siding, and trees. Locations impacted include Dixon, Nelson, and Woodline Shores. For your protection, move to an interior room on the lowest floor of a building.

The National Weather Service in Wilmington has issued a severe thunderstorm warning for North Central Georgetown County in northeastern South Carolina, Central Williamsburg County in northeastern South Carolina, until 6:15 p.m. Eastern Daylight Time. At 5:28 p.m. Eastern Daylight Time, a severe thunderstorm was located 8 miles east of Kingstree and is nearly stationary. Hazard, 60 miles an hour wind gusts and quarter-size hail. Source, radar indicated. Impact, minor hail damage to vehicles is possible. Expect wind damage to trees and power lines. Locations impacted include Kingstree, Hemingway, Rems, Salters, Cades, Nesmith, Indiantown, Outland, Hebron, Morrisville, Henry, Stuckey, and Williamsburg Regional Hospital. For your protection, move to an interior room on the lowest floor of a building. Please send your reports of hail or wind damage, including trees or large limbs downed, by calling the National Weather Service office in Wilmington at 1-800-697-3901.

National Weather Service in the Quad Cities has issued a severe thunderstorm warning for Eastern Dubuque County until 5:30 p.m. At 4:25 p.m., a severe thunderstorm was located over Wahpeton, or 13 miles southeast of Gutenberg, moving southeast at 20 miles an hour. Expected hazards include 60 miles an hour wind gusts and half-dollar size hail. The following impacts are expected. Hail damage to vehicles is expected. Expect wind damage to roofs, siding, and trees. Locations impacted include Dubuque, Asbury, Rickardsville, Cheryl, Sageville, Valley Park, Lock and Dam 11, Key West, Edmore, Dubuque Regional Airport, Mud Lake Park, Finley's Landing Park, Rockdale, Cottage Hill, Mines of Spain, Wahpeton, Five Points, and East Rickardsville. Take cover now.

Southwestern Toombs County in southeastern Georgia, South Central Emanuel County in east central Georgia, Eastern Shreveport County in east central Georgia, Northeastern Montgomery County in central Georgia, until 6:15 p.m. Eastern Daylight Time. At 5:30 p.m. Eastern Daylight Time, a severe thunderstorm was located near Normantown, or 10 miles east of Soberton, and is nearly stationary. Hazard, 60 miles an hour wind gusts and quarter-size hail. Source, radar indicated. Impact, hail damage to vehicles is expected. Expect wind damage to roofs, siding, and trees. Locations impacted include Lyons, Vidalia, Oak Park, Terrytown, Covina, Zivie, Gillis Springs, Kibbe, and Normantown. For your protection, move to an interior room on the lowest floor of a building. If you see wind damage, hail, or flooding, wait until the storm has passed, and then call the National Weather Service toll-free at 1-866-763-4466 or tweet us your report at NWS Atlanta.

The National Weather Service in Tallahassee has issued a severe thunderstorm warning for Northern Dale County in southeastern Alabama, northeastern Coffee County in southeastern Alabama, until 5:15 p.m. Central Daylight Time. At 4:31 p.m. Central Daylight Time, a severe thunderstorm was located 7 miles west of Aradon, or 10 miles south of Brundage, moving southeast at 20-60 miles per hour, wind radar indicated. Impact: expect damage to roof, Fort Rucker, Ozark, Aradon, Bell's Crossroads, Dill, Hooper Stage Field, Lowry Mill, Mabson, Arguta, Ewell, Roten, Dale County Lake, Marley Hill, Clowers Crossroads, Hui 231P River Bridge, Java, Chestnut Grove, Greater Salem Church, Skipperville, and Echo. For your protection, move to an interior room on the lowest floor of a building. Repeating, a severe thunderstorm warning has been issued until 5:15 p.m. Central Daylight Time for the following county: Coffee, Alabama,

The National Weather Service has issued a severe thunderstorm warning for southeastern Clayton County until 4:45 p.m. At 4:27 p.m., a severe thunderstorm was located over Ball Town, or 13 miles northwest of Dubuque, moving southeast at 30 miles an hour. Expected hazards include 60 miles an hour wind gusts and half-dollar size hail. The following impacts are expected. Hail damage to vehicles is expected. Expect wind damage to roofs, siding, and trees. This severe thunderstorm will remain over mainly rural areas of southeastern Clayton County. For your protection, move to an interior room on the lowest floor of a building,

leaving messages for the following county, Moore, North Carolina. The National Weather Service in Raleigh has issued a flash flood warning for Montgomery County in central North Carolina, western Moore County in central North Carolina, northeastern Richmond County in central North Carolina, eastern Stanley County in central North Carolina, until 8:30 p.m. At 5:33 p.m., Doppler radar indicated thunderstorms producing heavy rain across the warned area. Between 1 and 3 inches of rain have fallen. Additional rainfall amounts of 1 to 3 inches are possible in the warned area. Flash flooding is ongoing or expected to begin shortly. Hazard, life-threatening flash flooding. Thunderstorms producing flash flooding. Source, radar indicated. Impact, life-threatening flash flooding of creeks and streams, urban areas, highways, streets, and underpasses. Some locations that will experience flash flooding include Albemarle, Troy, Batten Lake, Eastgill, Hoffman, Norwood, Batten, Mount Gilead, Robbins, Ellerb, Foxfire, Star, Kander, Norman, Deacon, Steeds, Eagle Springs, O'Leary Haven, Lake Tillery, and Morrow Mountain State Park. Turn around, don't drown when encountering flooded roads. Most of flood deaths occur in vehicles.

weather service in Raleigh has issued a flash flood warning for Montgomery County in central North Carolina, western Moore County in central North Carolina, northeastern Richmond County in central North Carolina, eastern Stanley County in central North Carolina, until 8:30 p.m. Eastern Daylight Time. At 5:33 p.m. Eastern Daylight Time, Doppler radar indicated storms producing heavy rain across the warm

Hoffman, Norwood, Baden, Mount Gilead, Robbins, Ellerby, Foxfire, Star, Kinder, Norman, Teakin, Steeds, Eagle Springs, Uwari Haven, Lake Tillery, and Morrow Mountain State Park. Turn around, don't drown when encountering flooded roads. Most flood deaths occur in vehicles.

The National Weather Service has issued a severe thunderstorm warning for Toombs County, Georgia. Effective until 6:40 p.m., the National Weather Service in Peachtree, 30 p.m. Eastern Daylight Time. At 5:40 p.m. Eastern Daylight Time, a severe thunderstorm was located over Santa Claus or near Lyons and is nearly stationary. Hazard: 60 miles per hour wind gusts and quarter size hail. Source: radar indicated. Impact: hail damage to vehicles is expected. Expect wind damage to roofs, siding, and trees. Locations impacted include Lyons, Vidalia, Santa Claus, Alston, Center, Toombs Central, Ohoopee, New Branch, Ponderosa, South Thompson, English Eddy, Rock Springs, Cedar Crossing, and Johnson Corner. Precautionary / preparedness actions. For your protection, move to an interior room on the lowest floor of a building. If you see wind damage, hail, or flooding, wait until the storm has passed and then call the National Weather Service toll-free at 1-866-763-4466 or tweet us your report at NWSATLANDA.

severe thunderstorm warning for northeastern Emanuel County and east central Georgia until 6:30 p.m. Eastern Daylight Time. At 5:41 p.m. Eastern Daylight Time, over Canoochee, or 8 miles northeast of Swainsboro, and is nearly stationary. Hazard, 60 miles an hour wind gusts and quarter-size hail. Source, radar indicated. Impact, hail damage to vehicles is expected. Expect wind damage to roofs, siding, and trees. Locations impacted include Swainsboro, Twin City, Stillmore, Garfield, Summertown, Nunez, Three Points, Modoc, Canoochee, Lexi, and George L. Smith State Park. For your protection, move to an interior room on the lowest floor of a building. If you see wind damage, hail, or flooding, wait until the storm has passed, and then call the National Weather Service toll-free at 1-866-763-4466 or tweet us your report at NWS Atlanta.

in Raleigh has issued a severe thunderstorm warning for Alamance County, Orange County, southeastern Randolph County, Chatham County, until 6:30 p.m. At 5:49 p.m., severe thunderstorms were located along a line extending from 7 miles southwest of Graham to 7 miles east of North Carolina Zoo, moving east at 30 miles per hour. Hazard, 60 miles per hour wind gusts. Source, radar indicated. Impact, expect damage to roofs, siding, and trees. Locations impacted include Chapel Hill, Burlington, Graham, Hillsboro, Pittsboro, Siler City, Carborough, Mebane, Goldston, and Liberty. This includes the following highways: Interstate 85 between mile markers 163 and 169. Interstate 40 between mile markers 142 and 162, and between mile markers 259 and 267. For your protection, move to an interior room on the lowest floor of a building. Repeating, a severe thunderstorm warning has been issued until 6:30 p.m. for the following counties in North Carolina: Alamance, Chatham, Orange, and Randolph.

National Weather Service in Charleston has issued a severe thunderstorm warning for portions of Bullock County in southeastern Georgia, Candler County in southeastern Georgia, Evans County in southeastern Georgia, Jenkins County in southeastern Georgia, Tatnall County in southeastern Georgia, until 6:45 p.m. Eastern Daylight Time. At 5:46 p.m. Eastern Daylight Time, severe thunderstorms were located along a line from near Herndon to 8 miles west of Gardonia Altamaha State Park, moving east at 15 miles an hour. Hazard, 60 miles an hour wind gusts and small hail. Source, radar indicated. Impact, expect damage to roofs, siding, and trees. Locations impacted include Reedsville, Metter, Butts, Portal, Collins, Cobbtown, Pulaski, Manassas, Aline, and Gardonia Altamaha State Park. This includes Interstate 16 between mile markers 96 and 111. Seek shelter inside a well-built structure and stay away from windows. These storms are capable of producing damaging winds.

under stolen warning for portions of Bullock County in southeastern Georgia, Candler County in southeastern Georgia, Evans County in southeastern Georgia, Jenkins County in southeastern Georgia, Tattnall County in southeastern Georgia, until 6:45 p.m. Eastern Daylight Time. At 5:46 p.m. Eastern Daylight Time, severe thunderstorms were located along a line from near Herndon to 8 miles west of Gardonia Altamaha State Park, moving east at 15 miles an hour. Hazard, 60 miles an hour wind gusts and small hail. Source, radar indicated. Impact, expects damage to roofs, siding, and trees. Locations impacted include Reidsville, Metter, Butts, Portal, Collins, Cobbtown, Pulaski, Manassas, Aline, and Gardonia Altamaha State Park. This includes Interstate 16 between mile markers 96 and 111. Seek shelter inside a well-built structure and stay away from windows. These storms are capable of producing damaging winds.

The National Weather Service in Pleasant Hill has issued a severe thunderstorm warning for northwestern Wyandotte County in northeastern Kansas, Leavenworth County in northeastern Kansas, south central Atchison County in northeastern Kansas, south central Flint County in west central Missouri, until 5:30 p.m. At 4:49 p.m., a severe thunderstorm was located near Nortonville, or near Valley Falls, moving southeast at 35 miles per hour. Expected hazards include 60 miles per hour wind gusts and quarter-size hail. This is a radar-indicated threat. The following impacts are expected. Hail damage to vehicles is expected. Expect wind damage to roofs, siding, and trees. Locations impacted include Leavenworth, Lansing, Bonner Springs, Delaware Soto, Parkville, Tonganoxie, Basser, Edwardsville, Weatherby Lake, Kansas City, Linwood, Easton, Reno, Fairmount, Farley, Farmington, Pomeroy, Waldron, Stillings, and Maywood. This includes the following highways: Interstate 70 in Kansas near mile marker 410. Interstate 435 between mile markers 14 and 24. Kansas Turnpike between mile markers 210 and 226. For your protection, move to an interior room on the lowest floor of a building.

severe thunderstorm warning for northwestern Wyandotte County in northeastern Kansas, Leavenworth County in northeastern Kansas, south central Atchison County in northeastern Kansas, south central Platte County until 5:30 p.m. At 4:49 p.m., a severe thunderstorm was located near Nortonville or near Valley Falls, moving southeast at 35 miles per hour. Expected hazards include 60 miles per hour wind gusts and quarter-sized hail. This is a radar-indicated threat. The following impacts are expected. Hail damage to vehicles is expected. Expect wind damage to roofs, siding, and trees. Locations impacted include Leavenworth, Lansing, Bar Springs, DeSoto, Parkville, Tonganoxie, Basser, Edwardsville, Weatherby Lake, Kansas City, Linwood, Easton, Reno, Fairmount, Farley, Farmington, Pomeroy, Waldron, Stillings, and Maywood. This includes the following highways: Interstate 70 in Kansas near mile marker 410, Interstate 435 between mile markers 14 and 24, 210 and 226. For your protection, move to an interior room on the lowest floor of a building. Repeating, a severe thunderstorm warning has been issued until 5:30 p.m. for the following counties in Kansas: Atchison, Leavenworth, and Wyandotte, in Platte, Missouri.

National Weather Service in Topeka has issued a severe thunderstorm warning for northeastern Jefferson County in northeastern Kansas until 5:30 p.m. At 4:51 p.m., a severe thunderstorm was located over Nortonville, moving southeast at 25 miles per hour. Expected hazards include 60 miles per hour wind gusts and quarter-size hail. This expected hail damage to vehicles is expected. Expect wind damage to roofs, siding, and trees. Locations impacted include Oskaloosa, McLouth, Nortonville, and Winchester. For your protection, move to an interior room on the lowest floor of a building.

The National Weather Service in Mobile has issued a severe thunderstorm warning for northwestern Okaloosa County in northwestern Florida, northeastern Santa Rosa County in northwestern Florida, until 5:45 p.m. Central Daylight Time. At 4:58 p.m. Central Daylight Time, a severe thunderstorm was located 11 miles northwest of Baker, or 18 miles northwest of Crestview, moving southeast at 10 miles per hour wind gusts and nickel-size hail. Source, entries. Locations impacted include Baker and Roeville. For your protection, move to an interior room on the lowest floor of a building. Large hail, damaging wind, and continuous cloud-to-ground lightning are occurring with this storm. Move indoors immediately. Lightning is one of nature's leading killers. Remember, if you can hear thunder, you are close enough to be struck by lightning. Repeating, a severe thunderstorm warning has been issued until 5:45 p.m. Central Daylight Time for the following counties in Florida, Okaloosa and Santa Rosa.

National Weather Service in Charleston has issued a severe thunderstorm warning for portions of Jenkins County in southeastern Georgia, Screven County in southeastern Georgia, Allendale County in southeastern South Carolina, Camden County in southeastern South Carolina, until 7 p.m. Eastern Daylight Time. At 5:53 p.m. Eastern Daylight Time, severe thunderstorms were located along a line from 7 miles west of Millet to over Woodcliff, moving southeast at 15 miles an hour. Hazard, 60 miles an hour wind gusts. Source, radar indicated. Impact, expect damage to roofs, siding, and trees. Locations impacted include Sylvania, Hiltonia, Burton Ferry Landing, Hiltonia, Mill Haven, Altman, Hunters, Millet, Martin, and Woodcliff. Seek shelter inside a well-built structure and stay away from windows. These storms are capable of producing damaging winds. Report damage directly to the Charleston National Weather Service at 888-383-2024 when it is safe to do so.

The National Weather Service in New Orleans has issued a severe thunderstorm warning for North Central St. Tammany Parish in southeastern Louisiana, southeastern Washington Parish in southeastern Louisiana, North Central Hancock County in southern Mississippi, Pearl River County in southern Mississippi, until 5:45 p.m. Central Daylight Time. At 4:58 p.m. Central Daylight Time, severe thunderstorms were located along a line extending from 6 miles south of Lumberton to 6 miles east of Sun, moving south at 25 miles per hour. Hazard, 60 miles per hour wind gusts and half-dollar size hail. Source, radar indicated. Impact, hail damage to vehicles is expected. Expect wind damage to roofs, siding, and trees. Locations impacted include Bogalusa, Picayune, Poplarville, Sun, Bush, McNeil, and Crossroads. This includes Interstate 59 in Mississippi between mile markers 7 and 41. For your protection, move to an interior room on the lowest floor of a building. Large hail, damaging wind, and continuous cloud-to-ground lightning are occurring with these storms. Move indoors immediately. Lightning is one of nature's leading killers. Remember, if you can hear thunder, you are close enough to be struck by lightning. Repeating, a severe thunderstorm warning has been issued until 5:45 p.m. Central Daylight Time for the following St. Tammany and Washington, and the following counties, in Mississippi, Hancock and Pearl River.

The National Weather Service in Columbia has issued a severe thunderstorm warning for southern Barnwell County in central South Carolina, southwestern Bamberg County in central South Carolina, until 7 p.m. Eastern Daylight Time. At 6:01 p.m. Eastern Daylight Time, a severe thunderstorm was located 7 miles southeast of Savannah Riverside, moving east at 15 miles per hour. The following hazards are expected: 60 miles per hour wind gusts. Source: radar indicated. The following impacts are expected: expect damage to trees and power lines. Locations impacted include Barnwell, Rivers Bridge State Park, Hilda, Snelling, Oler, Klein, Govan, Barnwell County Airport, and Savannah Riverside K Complex.

The National Weather Service in Mobile has issued a severe thunderstorm warning for southwestern Perry County in southeastern Mississippi, Stone County in southeastern Mississippi, until 5:45 p.m. Central Daylight Time. At 5:02 p.m. Central Daylight Time, severe thunderstorms were located along a line extending from near Maxie to 3 miles southwest of Poplarville, moving southeast at 15 miles per hour. Hazard, 60 miles per hour wind gusts and nickel-size hail. Source, radar indicated. Impact, expect damage to roofs, siding, and trees. Locations impacted include Wiggins, Perkinson, and McHenry. For your protection, move to an interior room on the lowest floor of a building. Large hail, damaging wind, and continuous cloud-to-ground lightning are occurring with these storms. Move indoors immediately. Lightning is one of nature's leading killers. Remember, if you can hear thunder, you are close enough to be struck by lightning. Repeating, a severe thunderstorm warning has been issued until 5:45 p.m. Central Daylight Time for the following county: Stone, Mississippi,

National Weather Service in Raleigh has issued a tornado warning for northwestern Moore County and central North Carolina, northeastern Montgomery County and central North Carolina, southeastern Randolph County and central North Carolina, southwestern Chatham County and central North Carolina, until 6:30 p.m. Eastern Daylight Time. At 6:03 p.m. Eastern Daylight Time, a severe thunderstorm capable of producing a tornado was located near Bisco, or 10 miles northeast of Troy, moving east at 20 miles per hour. Hazard, tornado. Source, radar indicated rotation. Impact, flying debris will be dangerous to those caught without shelter. Mobile homes will be damaged or destroyed. Damage to roofs, windows, and vehicles will occur. Tree damage is likely. This tornadic thunderstorm will remain over mainly rural areas of northwestern Moore, northeastern Montgomery, southeastern Randolph, and southwestern Chatham counties, including the following locations: High Falls, Harper's Crossroads, Steeds, Star, and Robbins. This includes Interstate 73 between mile markers 47 and 60. Take cover now. Move to a basement or an interior room on the lowest floor of a sturdy building. Avoid windows. If you are outdoors, in a mobile home, or in a vehicle, move to the closest substantial shelter and protect yourself from flying debris. Repeating, a tornado warning has been issued until 6:30 p.m. Eastern Daylight Time for the following county: Montgomery, North Carolina,

0: Service in Tallahassee has issued a severe thunderstorm warning for northeastern Houston County in southeastern Alabama, southwestern Early County in southwestern Georgia until 6:45 p.m. Eastern Daylight Time or 5:45 p.m. Central Daylight Time. At 6:02 p.m. Eastern Daylight Time or 5:02 p.m. Central Daylight Time, a severe thunderstorm was located over Columbia, Oregon, 13 miles southwest of Blakely, moving east at 15 miles per hour. Hazard, 60 miles per hour wind gusts. Source, radar indicated. Impact, expect damage to...
1: That are possible candidates. He's like, Coach, I'm in. And once he said he was in, man, I talked with all my people on my side, the board, the AD, the principal, and the superintendent, and everybody was in. Once he came over here to meet everybody loved him. And as soon as he got here in March, man, we've just been rolling ever since. And I think if you all came out and watched that, a lot of people want to know if we were going to be physical. And I think we displayed a pretty good bit of physicality out there. Hopefully we can build on that. And if we continue to build on that, I think we'll be just fine moving forward.
2: Yeah, we came up with new terminology. So, you know what a decleater is, right?
1: Yeah, I know what a decleater is.
2: The Hornets specialize in de-helmeting.
1: Oh, man, I love it. I love it. And when you're playing fast and intense and you're playing physical, that's what football's about. You know, I hear some people saying that you can coach that stuff. Me personally, like I said, I played for 23 years all the way from rec ball up to the pros. Yeah, I don't think you can coach being physical. You either got it or you don't.
2: Right.
1: And that's what I've been trying to instill in our kids from day one. Hey, we love you.

The National Weather Service in Raleigh has issued a tornado warning for northwestern Moore County, northeastern Montgomery County, southeastern Randolph County, southwestern Chatham County, until 6:30 p.m. At 6:03 p.m., a severe thunderstorm capable of producing a tornado was located near Biscoe, or 10 miles northeast of Troy, moving east at 20 miles per hour. Hazard, tornado. Source, radar indicated rotation. Impact, flying debris will be dangerous to those caught without shelter. Mobile homes will be damaged or destroyed. Damaged roofs, windows, and vehicles will occur. Tree damage is likely. This tornadic thunderstorm will remain over mainly rural areas of northwestern Moore, northeastern Montgomery, southeastern Randolph, and southwestern Chatham counties, including the following locations: High Falls, Harper's Crossroads, Steeds, Star, and Robbins. This includes Interstate 73 between mile markers 47 and 60. Move to a basement or an interior room on the lowest floor of a sturdy building. Avoid windows. If you are outdoors, in a mobile home, or in a vehicle, move to the closest substantial shelter and protect yourself from flying debris. Repeating, a tornado warning has been issued until 6:30 p.m. for the following counties: in North Carolina, Chatham, Montgomery, Moore, and Randolph.

severe thunderstorm warning for Wyandotte County in northeastern Kansas, Central Leavenworth County in northeastern Kansas, Johnson County, Kansas, South Central Flint County, Southwestern Jackson County, until 5:45 p.m. At 5:05 p.m., a severe thunderstorm was located over Bastyr, moving southeast at 35 miles per hour. Expected hazards include 60 miles per hour wind gusts and quarter-size hail. Source: Automated Weather Station. At 5:02 p.m., a personal weather station reported a wind gust of 59 miles per hour northeast of Tonganoxie. The following impacts are expected. Hail damage to vehicles is expected. Expect wind trees. Locations impacted include Overland Park, Olathe, Shawnee, Lenexa, Leavenworth, Leawood, Raleigh, Gardner, Lansing, Merriam, Mission, Mars Springs, DeSoto, Parkville, Spring Hill, Tonganoxie, Bastyr, and Edwardsville. This includes the following highways: Interstate 70 in Missouri between mile markers 0 and 1. Interstate 70 in Kansas between mile markers 410 and 423. Interstate 35 in Missouri between mile markers 0 and 2. Interstate 35 in Kansas between mile markers 210 and 235. Interstate 635 between mile markers 0 and 8. Interstate 470 between mile markers 0 and 4. Interstate 435 between mile marker 0 and 22, and between mile marker 64 and 83.

The National Weather Service in Columbia has issued a severe thunderstorm warning for southeastern Calhoun County in central South Carolina, northwestern Clarendon County in central South Carolina, southwestern Sumter County in central South Carolina, southeastern Richland County in central South Carolina, until 7 p.m. Eastern Daylight Time. At 6:06 p.m. Eastern Daylight Time, a severe thunderstorm was located 7 miles south of Poinsett State Park, or 17 miles southwest of South Sumter, moving east at 15 miles an hour. Hazard, 60 miles an hour, radar indicated. Impact, expect damage to trees and power lines. Locations impacted include Sumter, Manning, South Sumter, Somerton, Alcoyu, Poinsett State Park, Pinewood, Paxville, Rimini, Fort Mott, Stumpole Landing, Brogdon, Lakewood, Privateer, East Sumter, Creston, Lone Star, and Low Falls Landing. This includes Interstate 95 between mile markers 110 and 125. For your protection, move to an interior room on the lowest floor of a building.

National Weather Service in Columbia has issued a severe thunderstorm warning for southeastern Calhoun County in central South Carolina, northwestern Clarendon County in central South Carolina, southwestern Sumter County in central South Carolina, southeastern Richland County in central South Carolina, until 7 p.m. Eastern Daylight Time. At 6:06 p.m. Eastern Daylight Time, a severe thunderstorm was located 7 miles south of Poinsett State Park, or 17 miles southwest of South Sumter, moving east at 15 miles per hour. The following hazards are expected: 60 miles per hour wind gusts. Source: radar indicated. The following impacts are expected: expect damage to trees and power lines. Locations impacted include Sumter, Manning, South Sumter, Somerton, Alcalu, Poinsett State Park, Pinewood, Paxville, Bimini, Fort Mott, Stemple Landing, Brogdon, Lakewood, Privateer, East Sumter, Crest East Sumter, Creston, Lone Star, and Low Falls Landing. This includes Interstate 95 between mile markers 110 and 125.

National Weather Service in Newport has issued a special marine warning for south of Cape Lookout, North Carolina to Surf City, North Carolina out to 20 nautical miles, south of Ocracoke Inlet, North Carolina to Cape Lookout, North Carolina out to 20 nautical miles, waters from Cape Lookout to Surf City, North Carolina from 20 to 60 nautical miles, waters from Ocracoke Inlet to Cape Lookout, North Carolina from 20 to 60 nautical miles, until 7 p.m. At 6:07 p.m., a severe thunderstorm capable of producing waterspouts was located 50 knots. Hazard, waterspouts, wind gusts to 40 knots, and small hail. Source, radar. Impact, waterspouts can easily overturn boats and create locally hazardous seas. Small craft could be damaged in briefly higher winds and suddenly higher waves. Locations impacted include Atlas Tanker and Artificial Reef 285. Move to safe harbor immediately as gusty winds and high waves are expected. Thunderstorms can produce sudden waterspouts. Waterspouts can easily overturn boats and create locally hazardous seas. Seek safe harbor immediately. Frequent lightning is occurring with this storm. If caught on the open water, stay below deck if possible. Keep away from ungrounded metal objects. Report severe weather to the Coast Guard or the National Weather Service.

The National Weather Service in Chicago has issued a severe thunderstorm warning for northeastern Lee County, eastern Ogle County in north central Illinois, central DeKalb County in north central Illinois, until 6 p.m. At 4:55 p.m., a severe thunderstorm was located near Rochelle, moving east-southeast at 25 miles per hour. Hazard, 60 miles per hour wind gusts and quarter-size hail. Source, radar indicated. Impact, hail damage to vehicles is expected. Expect wind damage to roofs, siding, and trees. Locations impacted include DeKalb, Rochelle, Chabanah, Cortland, Hinckley, Waterman, Hillcrest, Maple Park, Malta, Creston, Lee, and Stewart. For your protection, move to an interior room on the lowest floor of a building. Remain alert for a possible tornado. Tornadoes can develop quickly from severe thunderstorms. If you spot a tornado, go at once into the basement or small central room in a sturdy structure. Torrential rainfall is occurring with this storm and may lead to flash flooding. Do not drive your vehicle through flooded roadways.

The National Weather Service in Jackson has issued a severe thunderstorm warning for Western Marion County in South Central Mississippi, Lincoln County in South Central Mississippi, Southern Lawrence County in South Central Mississippi, Franklin County in Southwestern Mississippi, Southeastern Jefferson County in Southwestern Mississippi, East Central Adams County in Southwestern Mississippi, until 6:15 p.m. Central Daylight Time. At 5:13 p.m. Central Daylight Time, a severe thunderstorm was located near West Lincoln, or near Brookhaven, moving southeast at 15 miles per hour. Hazard, golf ball size hail and 60 miles per hour wind gusts. Source, radar indicated. Impact, people and animals outdoors will be injured. Expect hail damage to roofs, siding, windows, and vehicles. Expect wind damage to roofs, siding, and trees. This severe thunderstorm will be near 20 p.m. Central Daylight Time. Ruth around 5:40 p.m. Central Daylight Time. For your protection, move to an interior room on the lowest floor of a building.

The National Weather Service in Lake Charles has issued a severe thunderstorm warning for Eastern Repeats Parish in Central Louisiana, Western of Oyo's Parish in Central Louisiana, until 6 p.m. Central Daylight Time. At 5:16 p.m. Central Daylight Time, severe thunderstorms were located along a line extending from Paradise to near Poland to near Marksville, moving south at 20 miles per hour. Hazard, 60 miles per hour wind gusts and penny-size hail. Source, radar indicated. Impact, expect damage to roofs, siding, and trees. Locations impacted include Alexandria, Pineville, Marksville, Bunky, Chenneville, Alexandria International Airport, Effie, Ball, Lecompte, Hesmer, Evergreen, Tioga, Timber Trail, Esla Regional Airport, Kingsville, Poland, Colon, Ruby, Holloway, and DeVille. For your protection, move to an interior room on the lowest floor of a building.

The National Weather Service in Columbia has issued a severe thunderstorm warning for southeastern Calhoun County in central South Carolina, southern Clarendon County in central South Carolina, southeastern Orangeburg County in central South Carolina, until 7:15 p.m. Eastern Daylight Time. At 6:12 p.m. Eastern Daylight Time, a severe thunderstorm was located 7 miles north of Holly Hill, or 18 miles northeast of St. George, moving northeast at 20 miles an hour. Hazard, 60 miles an hour wind gusts. Source, radar indicated. Impact, expect damage to trees and power lines. Locations impacted include Holly Hill, Somerton, Bowman, Ellery, Santee State Park, Santee Cooper Regional Airport, Santee, Utahville, Vance, Poplar Creek Landing, Rocks Pond Campground and Marina, Yonder Field, Freston, Utah Springs, Indian Bluff Recreation Park, Davis Station, Blount's Landing, and Mill Creek Marina and Campground. This includes the following highways: Interstate 26 between mile markers 158 and 169. Interstate 95 between mile markers 85 and 112. For your protection, move to an interior room on the lowest floor of a building,

National Weather Service in Columbia has issued a severe thunderstorm warning for southeastern Calhoun County in central South Carolina, southern Clarendon County in central South Carolina, southeastern Orangeburg County in central South Carolina, until 7:15 p.m. Eastern Daylight Time. At 6:12 p.m. Eastern Daylight Time, a severe thunderstorm was located 7 miles north of Holly Hill, or 18 miles northeast of St. George, moving northeast at 20 miles per hour. The following hazards are expected: 60 miles per hour wind gusts. Source: radar indicated. The following impacts are expected: expect damage to trees and power lines. Locations impacted include Holly Hill, Somerton, Bowman, Gallery, Santee State Park, Santee Cooper Regional Airport, Santee, Utahville, Vance, Poplar Creek Landing, St. Paul, Stemplow Landing, Rocks Pond Campground and Marina, Yonder Field, Foreston, Utah Springs, Indian Bluff Recreation Park, Davis Station, Blount's Landing, and Mill Creek Marina and Campground. This includes the following highways: Interstate 26 between mile markers 158 and 169. Interstate 95 between mile markers 85 and 112.

The National Weather Service in Wilmington has issued a severe thunderstorm warning for South Central Florence County in northeastern South Carolina, Central Williamsburg County in northeastern South Carolina, until 7:15 p.m. Eastern Daylight Time. At 6:12 p.m. Eastern Daylight Time, a severe thunderstorm was located near Salters, or near King Street, and is nearly stationary. Hazard, 60 miles an hour wind gusts and quarter-size hail. Source, radar indicated. Impact, minor hail damage to vehicles is possible. Expect wind damage to trees and power lines. Locations impacted include Lake City, King Street, Rems, Salters, Cades, Morrisville, Nesmith, Henry, Indiantown, Scranton, Stuckey, and Williamsburg Regional Hospital. For your protection, move to an interior room on the lowest floor of a building. Please send your reports of hail or wind damage, including trees or large limbs downed, by calling the National Weather Service office in Wilmington at 1-800-697-3901.

Weather Service in Charleston has issued a severe thunderstorm warning for portions of Bullock County in southeastern Georgia, Jenkins County in southeastern Georgia, Screven County in southeastern Georgia, until 7 p.m. Eastern Daylight Time. At 6:17 p.m. Eastern Daylight Time, severe thunderstorms were located along a line from over Scarborough to 5 miles northwest of Portal, moving east at 25 miles an hour. Hazard, 60 miles an hour wind gusts. Source, radar indicated. Impact, expects damage to roofs, siding, and trees. Locations impacted include Statesboro, Portal, Rocky Ford, Dover, Hope You Like It, Blitch, Mallard's Pond, Ogeechee, Middle Ground, and Donegal. Seek shelter inside a well-built structure and stay away from windows. These storms are capable of producing damaging winds. Report damage directly to the Charleston National Weather Service at 888-383-2024 when it is safe to do so.

Weather Service in Tucson has issued a flash flood warning for central Pima County in southeastern Arizona until 6:15 p.m. Mountain Standard Time. At 3:18 p.m. Mountain Standard Time, Doppler radar and automated rain gauges indicated thunderstorms producing heavy rain across the warned area. Between 1 and 2 inches of rain have fallen, including 2 inches of rain along Highway 286 at Alter Wash. Flash flooding is ongoing or expected to begin shortly. Hazard: flash flooding caused by thunderstorms. Source: radar and automated gauges. Impact: flash flooding of small creeks and streams, urban areas, highways, streets and underpasses, as well as other poor drainage and low-lying areas. Some locations that will experience flash flooding include mainly rural areas of central Pima County along and near Highway 286 between Three Points and Arivaca Road. This includes Route 286 between mile markers 22 and 34. This includes the following streams and drainages: Saltito Wash, Fresno Wash, Brown Wash, Alter Wash, Banner Wash, and Cerro Grito Wash. Turn around. Don't drown when encountering flooded roads. Most flood deaths occur in vehicles. Repeating, a flash flood warning has been issued until 6:15 p.m. Mountain Standard Time for the following county: Western Pima, Arizona,

National Weather Service in Raleigh has issued a severe thunderstorm warning for Scotland County in central North Carolina, southeastern Richmond County in central North Carolina, Hope County in central North Carolina, until 7 p.m. Eastern Daylight Time. At 6:22 p.m. Eastern Daylight Time, a severe thunderstorm was located near Hamlet, or 9 miles southeast of Rockingham, moving east at 35 miles per hour. Hazard, 60 miles per hour wind gusts. Source, radar indicated. Impact, expect damage to roofs, siding, and trees. Locations impacted include Laurinburg, Rayford, Hamlet, Maxton, Hoffman, Antioch, Dobbins Heights, Wagram, Gibson, and East Laurinburg. Straight line winds can blow down trees, power lines, and damage mobile homes and other buildings. Seek shelter in a sturdy structure until the storm has passed. Stay away from windows as flying debris generated by damaging winds can be deadly. Repeating, a severe thunderstorm warning has been issued until 7 p.m. Eastern Daylight Time for the following county: Richmond, North Carolina,

The National Weather Service in the Quad Cities has issued a severe thunderstorm warning for northwestern Jackson County, southwestern Dubuque County, northeastern Jones County, until 6:30 p.m. At 5:23 p.m., a severe thunderstorm was located near Fillmore Recreation Area, or 15 miles southwest of Dubuque, moving southeast at 20 miles an hour. Expected hazards include 60 miles an hour wind gusts and quarter-size hail. The following impacts are expected. Hail damage to vehicles is expected. Expect wind damage to roofs, siding, and trees. Locations impacted include Cascade, Farley, Wilmot, Bernard, Swingville, Otter Creek, South Gary Owen, Fillmore, Fillmore Recreation Area, Crab Town, Iron Hills, and Washington Mills. Tornadoes can develop quickly from severe thunderstorms. If you spot a tornado, go at once into the basement or small central room in a sturdy structure. Take cover now.

The National Weather Service in Columbia has issued a severe thunderstorm warning for southeastern Lee County in central South Carolina, northeastern Clarendon County in central South Carolina, east central Sumter County in central South Carolina, until 7:30 p.m. Eastern Daylight Time. At 6:24 p.m. Eastern Daylight Time, a severe thunderstorm was located miles northeast of South Sumter, moving northeast at 25 miles an hour. Hazard, 60 miles an hour wind gusts. Source, radar indicated. Impact, expect damage to trees and power lines. Locations impacted include Woods Bay State Park, Elliott, Turbeville, Maysville, Lynchburg, Oswego, St. Charles, Gable, Shiloh, Waisaki, and East Sumter. Interstate 20 in South Carolina between mile markers 123 and 125. Interstate 95 between mile markers 124 and 146. For your protection, move to an interior room on the lowest floor of a building.

At 6:34 p.m., a severe thunderstorm was located 8 miles northwest of Pittsburgh, moving east at 25 miles per hour. Hazard, 60 miles per hour wind gusts. Source, radar indicated. Impact, expect damage to roofs, siding, and trees. Locations impacted include Raleigh, Durham, Cary, Chapel Hill, Hillsborough, Pittsburgh, Garner, Carrboro, Goldston, and RDU International. This includes the following highways: Interstate 85 between mile markers 166 and 185, Interstate 40 between mile markers 260 and 296, Interstate 405, Interstate 540 between mile markers 0 and 7, United States 1 between mile markers 80 and 101, the Durham Freeway between mile markers 2 and 17. Straight line winds can blow down trees, power lines, and damage mobile homes and other buildings. Seek shelter in a sturdy structure until the storm has passed. Stay away from windows, as flying debris generated by damaging winds can be deadly. Repeating, a severe thunderstorm warning has been issued until 7:15 p.m. for the following counties: in North Carolina, Alamance, Chatham, Durham, Orange, and Wake.

The National Weather Service in Columbia has issued a severe thunderstorm warning for southeastern Lee County in central South Carolina, northeastern Clarendon County in central South Carolina, east central Sumter County in central South Carolina, until 7:30 p.m. Eastern Daylight Time. At 6:24 p.m. Eastern Daylight Time, a severe thunderstorm was located 8 miles east of Mulberry, or 10 miles northeast of South Sumter, moving northeast at 25 miles per hour. The following miles per hour wind gusts. Source, radar indicated. The following impacts are expected. Expect damage to trees and power lines. Locations impacted include Woods Bay State Park, Elliott, Turbyville, Maysville, Lynchburg, Oswego, St. Charles, Gable, Shiloh, Waisaki, and East Sumter. This includes the following highways: Interstate 20 in South Carolina between mile markers 123 and Interstate 95 between mile markers 124 and 146.

The National Weather Service in Tallahassee has issued a flash flood warning for East Central Dale County in southeastern Alabama, Southern Henry County, northeastern Houston County in southeastern Alabama, until 8:30 p.m. Central Daylight Time. At 5:36 p.m. Central Daylight Time, Doppler radar indicated thunderstorms producing heavy rain across the warned area. Flash flooding is ongoing or expected to begin shortly. Hazard: flash flooding caused by thunderstorms. Source: radar indicated. Impact: flash flooding of small creeks and streams, urban areas, highways, streets, and underpasses, as well as other poor drainage and low-lying areas. Some locations that will experience flash flooding include Headland, Dothan, Taylor, Midland City, Kinsey, Ashford, Cowartz, Webb, Columbia, Grimes, Avon, Newville, Napier Field, Gordon, Hamburg, Pleasant Plains, Pierce, Barber, and Smyrna. Turn around. Do not drown when encountering flooded roads. Most flood deaths occur in vehicles.

The National Weather Service in the Quad Cities has issued a severe thunderstorm warning for eastern Joe Davis County, southwestern Stevenson County, until 6:15 p.m. At 5:28 p.m., a severe thunderstorm was located over Apple Canyon Lake, or 12 miles east of Galena, moving southeast at 30 miles an hour. Expected hazards include 60 miles an hour wind gusts and quarter-size hail. The following impacts are expected. Hail damage to vehicles is expected. Expect wind damage to roofs, siding, and trees. Locations impacted include Stockton, Elizabeth, Woodbine, Scales Mound, Apple River, Council Hill, Chatville, Mossback, Lauren, Guilford, Kent, Elizabeth Fairgrounds, Canyon Camp, Willow, Apple River Canyon State Park, Stockton Airport, Elmville, and Apple Canyon Lake. This also includes Apple River Canyon State Park. The main alert for a possible tornado. Tornadoes can develop quickly from severe thunderstorms. If you spot a tornado, go at once into the basement or small central room in a sturdy structure. Take cover now.

0: The National Weather Service in Columbia has issued a severe thunderstorm warning for southeastern Lee County in central South Carolina, northeastern Clarendon County in central South Carolina, east central Sumter County in central South Carolina, until 7:30 p.m. Eastern Daylight Time. At 6:24 p.m. Eastern Daylight Time, a severe thunderstorm was located 8 miles north at 25 miles per hour. The following hazards are expected: 60 miles per hour wind gusts. Source: radar indicated. The following impacts are expected: expect damage to trees and power lines. Locations impacted include Woods Bay State Park, Elliott, Turbyville, Maysville, Lynchburg, Oswego, St. Charles, Gable, Shiloh, Waisaki, and East Sumter. This includes the following highways: Interstate 20 in South Carolina between mile markers 123 and 125. Interstate 95 between mile markers 124 and 146.
1: Work at me. Fuck it, let's sleep in. Yeah.
2: Monday, Tuesday.

National Weather Service in Cheyenne has issued a severe thunderstorm warning for northeastern Dawes County in the panhandle of Nebraska until 5:30 p.m. Mountain Daylight Time. At 4:38 p.m. Mountain Daylight Time, a severe thunderstorm was located over Slim Butte, or 17 miles north of Chadron, moving southeast at 35 miles an hour. Expected hazards include golf ball size hail and 60 miles an hour wind gusts. This is a radar indicated through our expected people and animals outdoors will be injured. Expect hail damage to roofs, siding, windows, and vehicles. Expect wind damage to roofs, siding, and affected include Chadron, Chadron Municipal Airport, and Dawes County Fairgrounds. For your protection, move to an interior room on the lowest floor of a building. Repeating, a severe thunderstorm warning has been issued until 5:30 p.m. Mountain Daylight Time for the following county: Dawes, Nebraska,

Hill has issued a severe thunderstorm warning for northeastern Miami County, southeastern Johnson County, Kansas, northwestern Cass County, southwestern Jackson County, until 6:15 p.m. At 5:42 p.m., a severe thunderstorm was located near Overland Park, moving southeast at 35 miles per hour. Expected hazards include 60 miles per hour wind gusts and quarter-size hail. This is a radar-indicated threat. The following impacts are expected. Hail damage to vehicles is expected. Expect wind damage to roofs, siding, and trees. Locations impacted include Overland Park, Olathe, Lenexa, Leawood, Belton, Raymore, Peculiar, Cleveland, Stanley, Stilwell, and Lackmans. This includes the following highways: Interstate 35 in Kansas between mile markers 216 and 224. Interstate 435 between mile markers 0 and 1, and between mile markers 77 and 83. Interstate 49 between mile markers 167 and 176. For your protection, move to an interior room on the lowest floor of a building. Repeating, a severe thunderstorm warning has been issued until 6:15 p.m. for the following counties: in Kansas, Johnson and Miami, and the following counties: in Missouri, Cass and Jackson.

advises us of your thunderstolen message for the following counties in Nebraska: Banner, Box Butte, Cheyenne, Dawes, Garden, Kimball, Morrill, Scotts Bluff, Sheridan, and Sioux. The National Weather Service has issued severe thunderstorm watch number 612, effective until 11 p.m. Mountain Daylight Time. This watch includes the following counties in Nebraska: Banner, Box Butte, Cheyenne, Dawes, Garden, Kimball, Morrill, Scotts Bluff, Sheridan, and Sioux. Remember, a severe thunderstorm watch means the conditions are favorable for the development of severe weather, including large hail and damaging winds in and close to the watch area. While severe weather may not be imminent, persons should remain alert for rapidly changing weather conditions and listen for later statements and possible warnings. Stay tuned to NOAA Weather Radio, commercial radio and television outlets, or internet sources for the latest severe weather information.

National Weather Service in Mobile has issued a severe thunderstorm warning for west central Mobile County in southwestern Alabama, northeastern George County in southeastern Mississippi, until 6:30 p.m. Central Daylight Time. At 5:57 p.m. Central Daylight Time, a severe thunderstorm was located over Lucedale, moving southeast at 30 miles per hour. Hazard, 60 miles per hour wind gusts. Source, radar indicated. Impact, expect damage to roofs, siding, and trees. Locations impacted include Lucedale and Wilmer. For your protection, move to an interior room on the lowest floor of a building. Repeating, a severe thunderstorm warning has been issued until 6:30 p.m. Central Daylight Time for the following county: Mobile, Alabama, and George, Mississippi.

The National Weather Service in Tallahassee has issued a severe thunderstorm warning for Jackson County in Florida until 7:30 p.m. Central Daylight Time. At 6:02 p.m. Central Daylight Time, a severe thunderstorm was located near Cottonwood, moving southeast at 30 miles per hour. Hazard, 60 miles per hour wind gusts. Source, radar indicated. Impact, expect damage to roofs, siding, and trees. Locations impacted include Mariana, Chattahoochee, Malone, Sneeds, Cottondale, Grand Ridge, Greenwood, Campbellton, Bascom, Blue Spring, Union City, Lovedale, Delwood, Star, Hornsville, Jacobs, Alliance, Ellaville, Buena Vista, and Mariana Municipal Airport. For your protection, move to an interior room on the lowest floor of a building. To report severe weather, contact your nearest law enforcement agency. They will send your report to the National Weather Service office in Tallahassee. Repeating, a severe thunderstorm warning has been issued until 7:30 p.m. Central Daylight Time for the following county, Jackson, Florida.

0: National Weather Service in Shreveport has issued a severe thunderstorm warning for northwestern Sabine Parish in northwestern Louisiana, southeastern Shelby County in eastern Texas, until 6:45 p.m. Central Daylight Time. At 6:03 p.m. Central Daylight Time, a severe thunderstorm was located 8 miles west of Converse, or 17 miles southwest of Mansfield, moving south at 15 miles per hour. Hazard, 60 miles per hour wind gusts and quarter-size hail. Source, radar indicated. Impact, hail damage to vehicles is expected. Expect wind damage. Converse, Huxley, Noble and Toledo Bend Reservoir North. Seek shelter and stay away from windows. The storm is capable of producing damaging winds and large hail. Continuous cloud-to-ground lightning is occurring with this storm. Lightning is one of nature's leading killers. Remember, if you can hear thunder, you are close enough to be struck by lightning. Wind damage with this storm will occur before any rain or lightning. Do not wait for the sound of thunder before taking cover. Seek shelter immediately inside a sturdy structure and stay away from windows. Repeating, a severe thunderstorm warning has been issued until 6:45 p.m. Central, Shelby, Texas, and Sabine, Louisiana.
1: One of the Barbies is bad. It girls, and we ain't playing.

National Weather Service in Cheyenne has issued a severe thunderstorm warning for northeastern Box Butte County in the panhandle of Nebraska, southeastern Dawes County in the panhandle of Nebraska, until 6 p.m. Mountain Daylight Time. At 5.05 p.m. Mountain Daylight Time, a severe thunderstorm was located near Chadron, moving southeast at 40 miles an hour. Expected hazards include 70 miles an hour wind gusts and ping pong ball size hail. This is a radar-indicated threat. The following impacts are expected. People and animals outdoors will be injured. Expect hail damage to roofs, siding, windows, and vehicles. Expect considerable tree damage. Wind damage is also likely to mobile homes, roofs, and outbuildings. Locations impacted include Chadron, Red Cloud Campground, Chadron State Park, and Chadron State Park Campground. For your protection, move to an interior room on the lowest floor of a building. Repeating, a severe thunderstorm warning has been issued until 6 p.m. Mountain Daylight Time for the following counties in Nebraska, Box Butte and Dawes,

National Weather Service in Pleasant Hill has issued a severe thunderstorm warning for North Central Bates County until 6:30 p.m. At 6:06 p.m., a severe thunderstorm was located near Lake Annette, or near Peculiar, moving southeast at 35 miles per hour. Expected hazards include 60 miles per hour in gusts and quarter-size hail. This is a radar-indicated threat. The following impacts are expected. Hail damage to vehicles is expected. Expect wind damage to roofs, siding, and trees. Locations impacted include Belton, Raymore, Harrisonville, Peculiar, Garden City, Archie, Cleveland, Freeman, and Lake Annette. This includes Interstate 49 between mile markers 146 and 172. For your protection, move to an interior room on the lowest floor of a building. Repeating, a severe thunderstorm warning has been issued until 6:30 p.m. for the following counties in Missouri, Bates, and Cass.

The National Weather Service in Norman has issued a fire warning at the request of Oklahoma Forestry Services for Caddo County until at least 7 p.m. Central Daylight Time. At 6:01 p.m. Central Daylight Time, a dangerous wildfire was located near Binger, or 3 miles south of Lukiba, moving rapidly north at 1 to 2 miles an hour. Areas impacted, Lukiba and Binger. Additional information, smoke and fire will present a threat to life and property along roadways. Be prepared to evacuate quickly if requested and follow all safety instructions from local emergency management officials. Do not drive into smoke. Firefighters and incident responders should anticipate extreme fire behavior, including wind-driven runs, torching, and spot fires. Dangerous fire behavior may exceed traditional offensive immediate actions to protect life and property.

The National Weather Service in Shreveport has issued a severe thunderstorm warning for southeastern Grant Parish, north central Louisiana, until 6:45 p.m. Central Daylight Time. At 6:07 p.m. Central Daylight Time, a severe thunderstorm was located 8 miles southeast of Colfax, Oregon, 31 miles south of Winfield, moving south. Hazard, 60 miles per hour wind gusts and quarter-size hail. Source, radar indicated. Impact, hail damage to vehicles is expected. Expect wind damage to roofs, siding, and trees. Locations impacted include Colfax, Pollock, Dry Prong, Bentley, and Lake Iott. Seek shelter inside a well-built structure and stay away from windows. The storm is capable of producing damaging winds and large hail,

The National Weather Service in Chicago has issued a severe thunderstorm warning for northwestern LaSalle County in north central Illinois, southeastern Lee County in north central Illinois, southwestern DeKalb County in north central Illinois, until 6:30 p.m. At 5:44 p.m., a severe thunderstorm was located near Pawpaw, or 8 miles north of Mendota, moving southeast at 30 miles per hour. Hazard, 60 miles per hour wind gusts and quarter-size hail. Source, radar indicated. Impact, hail damage to vehicles is expected. Expect wind damage to roofs, siding, and trees. Locations impacted include Mendota, Earlville, Leland, Pawpaw, Sublette, Compton, Troy Grove, West Brooklyn, Prairie Center, Triumph, and Harding. For your protection, move to an interior room on the lowest floor of a building. Torrential rainfall is occurring with this storm, and may lead to flash flooding. Do not drive your vehicle through flooded roadways,

The National Weather Service in Morristown has issued a southwestern Loudoun County, northeastern Meigs County, northeastern McMinn County, northwestern Monroe County, southwestern Roane County, until 8 p.m. Eastern Daylight Time. At 7:12 p.m. Eastern Daylight Time, a severe thunderstorm was located 8 miles southwest of Fairview, or 11 miles northwest of Sweetwater, moving southeast at 20 miles per hour. Hazard, 60 miles per hour wind gusts. Source, radar indicated. Impact, expect damage to roofs, siding, and trees. Locations impacted include Athens, Sweetwater, Madisonville, Nauta, Peakland, Clearwater, Murray Store, and 10 Mile. This includes Interstate 75 in Tennessee between mile markers 50 and 65. For your protection, move to an interior room on the lowest floor of a building,

The National Weather Service in Columbia has issued a flash flood warning for southwestern Clarendon County in central South Carolina, east central Orangeburg County in central South Carolina until 10:15 p.m. Eastern Daylight Time. At 7:13 p.m. Eastern Daylight Time, Doppler radar and automated rain gauges indicated thunderstorms producing heavy rain across the Warren area. Between 1 and 3 inches of rain have fallen. Additional rainfall amounts up to 2. Flash flooding is ongoing or expected to begin shortly. Hazard: flash flooding caused by thunderstorms. Source: radar and automated gauges. Impact: flash flooding of small creeks and streams, urban areas, highways, streets, and underpasses, as well as other poor drainage and low-lying areas. Some locations that will experience flash flooding include Manning, Somerton, Santee, Vance, St. Paul, and Davis Station. This includes Interstate 95 between mile markers 93 and 118. Most flooding deaths occur in vehicles. Never drive. Turn around, don't drown. Be aware of your surroundings and do not drive on flooded roads. Report any flooding directly to the Columbia National Weather Service when it is safe to do so. 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

National Weather Service in Tucson has issued a severe thunderstorm warning for northeastern Pima County in southeastern Arizona, south central Pinal County in southeastern Arizona, until 5 p.m. Mountain Standard Time. At 4:16 p.m. Mountain Standard Time, a severe thunderstorm was located near Catalina State Park, moving northwest at 10 miles per hour. Hazard, 60 miles per hour wind gusts and quarter-size hail. Source, radar indicated. Impact, hail damage to vehicles is expected. Expect wind damage to roofs, siding, and trees. Locations impacted include Catalina, Oro Valley, Marana, Casas Adobes, Saddlebrook, Saddlebrook Ranch, Tortolita, Catalina State Park, Catalina Foothills, Oracle Junction, and Dove Mountain. This includes the following highways: Route 79 between mile markers 92 and 100, Route 77 between mile markers 74 and 93. Seek shelter inside a well-built structure and stay away from windows. The storm is capable of producing damaging winds and large hail. Repeating, a severe thunderstorm warning has been issued until 5 p.m. Mountain Standard Time for the following counties: northeast Pima and southeast Pinal,

National Weather Service in the Quad Cities has issued a severe thunderstorm warning for southwestern Jackson County, east central Jones County, northwestern Clinton County until 7:15 p.m. At 6:20 p.m., a severe thunderstorm was located over Monmouth, or 11 miles west of Maquoketa, moving southeast at 15 miles an hour. Miles an hour wind gusts and quarter-size hail. The following impacts are expected. Hail damage to vehicles is expected. Expect wind damage to roofs, siding, and trees. Locations impacted include Maquoketa, Lost Nation, Monmouth, Nashville, Hurstville, Kenton, Baldwin, Emmeline, Eden Valley Refuge, Maquoketa Caves State Park, Maquoketa Municipal Airport, Jackson County Fairgrounds, Buckhorn, and Elwood. Remain alert for a possible tornado. Tornadoes can develop quickly from severe thunderstorms. If you spot a tornado, go at once into the basement or small central room in a sturdy structure. Take cover now.

Hill has issued a severe thunderstorm warning for Southern Cass County, Southwestern Henry County, Northeastern Bates County, until 7:15 p.m. At 6:23 p.m., a severe thunderstorm was located near Harrisonville, moving southeast at 35 miles per hour. Expected hazards include 60 miles per hour wind gusts and quarter-size hail. This is a radar-indicated threat. The following impacts are expected. Hail damage to vehicles is expected. Expect wind damage to roofs, siding, and trees. Locations impacted include Harrisonville, Adrian, Garden City, Archie, Montrose, Passaic, Ballard, and Ladue. This includes Interstate 49 between mile markers 136 and 162. For your protection, move to an interior room on the lowest floor of a building. Repeating, a severe thunderstorm warning has been issued until 7:15 p.m. for the Fort Bates, Cass, and Henry.

National Weather Service in Pleasant Hill has issued a severe thunderstorm warning for southern Cass County, southwestern Henry County, northeastern Bates County, until 7:15 p.m. At 6:23 p.m., a severe thunderstorm was located near Harrisonville, moving southeast at 35 miles per hour. Expected hazards include 60 miles per hour in gusts and quarter-size hail. This is a radar-indicated threat. The following impacts are expected. Hail damage to vehicles is expected. Expect wind damage to roofs, siding, and trees. Locations impacted include Harrisonville, Adrian, Garden City, Archie, Montrose, Passaic, Ballard, and Rabu. This includes Interstate 49 between mile markers 136 and 162. For your protection, move to an interior room on the lowest floor of a building. Repeating, a severe thunderstorm warning has been issued until 7:15 p.m. for the following counties in Missouri, Bates, Cass, and Henry.

Weather Service in Cheyenne has issued a severe thunderstorm warning for northern Box Butte County in the panhandle of Nebraska, southwestern Dawes County in the panhandle of Nebraska, southeastern Sioux County in the panhandle of Nebraska, until 6:15 p.m. Mountain Daylight Time. At 5:23 p.m. Mountain Daylight Time, severe thunderstorms were located along a line extending from 7 miles northwest of Box Butte Campground to 7 miles northeast of Flaherty's Corner, moving southeast at 20 miles an hour. Expected hazards include ping pong ball size hail and 60 miles an hour wind gusts. This is a radar indicated threat. The following impacts are expected: people and animals outdoors will be injured. Expect hail damage to roofs, siding, windows, and vehicles. Expect wind damage to roofs, siding, and trees. Locations impacted include Hemingford, Box Butte Campground, Box Butte County Fairgrounds, Box Butte Reservoir, Flaherty's Corner, Marshland, and Box Butte Dam. For your protection, move to an interior room on the lowest floor of a building. Repeating, a severe thunderstorm warning has been issued until 6:15 p.m. Mountain Daylight Time for the following counties: in Nebraska, Box Butte, Dawes and Sioux.

The National Weather Service in the Quad Cities has issued a severe thunderstorm warning for southeastern Joe Davies County, northwestern Carroll County, southwestern Stevenson County, until 7:15 p.m. At 6:15 p.m., a severe thunderstorm was located over Moss Back, or 15 miles northwest of Mount Carroll, moving southeast at 15 miles an hour. Expected hazards include 60 miles an hour wind gusts and quarter-size hail. The following impacts are expected. Hail damage to vehicles is expected. Expect wind damage to roofs, siding, and trees. Locations impacted include Mount Carroll, Savannah, Stockton, Hanover, Elizabeth, Woodbine, Mossback, Lauren, Mississippi Palisades State Park, Witten, North Hanover, Wacker, Elizabeth Fairgrounds, Center Hill, Willow, Stockton Airport, Elmville, Camp Far Horizons, and Canyon Camp. This also includes Mississippi Palisades State Park. Take cover now. Do not drive your vehicle through flooded roadways.

National Weather Service in Mobile has issued a severe thunderstorm warning for southwestern Monroe County in south-central Alabama, northwestern Baldwin County in southwestern Alabama, southeastern Washington County in southwestern Alabama, southeastern Clark County in southwestern Alabama, until 7:15 p.m. Central Daylight Time. At 6:34 p.m. Central Daylight Time, a severe thunderstorm was located 6 miles northeast of McIntosh, or 13 miles south of Jackson, moving east at 25 miles per hour. Hazard, 60 miles per hour wind gusts and nickel-size hail. Source, radar indicated. Impact, expects damage to roofs, siding, and trees. Locations impacted include Jackson, Lagerville, Leroy, Calvert, and McIntosh. For your protection, move to an interior room on the lowest floor of a building. Repeating, a severe thunderstorm warning has been issued until 7:15 p.m. Central Daylight Time for the following counties in Alabama, Baldwin, Clark, Monroe, and Washington.

The following is a severe weather bulletin. The National Weather Service in Green Bay has issued a severe thunderstorm warning for southwestern Outagamie County, southern Waupaca County, until 7:45 p.m. At 6:40 p.m., severe thunderstorms were located along a line from over New London to 7 miles east of Waupaca, or along a line from 18 miles northwest of Appleton to 7 miles east of Waupaca, moving southeast at 15 miles an hour. Hazard, 60 miles an hour wind gusts and quarter-size hail. Source, radar indicated. Impact, tail damage to vehicles is expected. Expect wind damage to roofs, siding, and trees. This severe thunderstorm will be near Waupaca around 6:45 p.m. Fremont around 7:15 p.m. Appleton around 7:40 p.m. Other locations impacted by the severe thunderstorm include Northport, Royalton, Manawa, Sugar Bush, Shiocton, Fitzgerald Corners, Ogdensburg, Waiawiga. Seek shelter inside a well-built structure and stay away from windows. These storms are capable of producing damaging winds and large hail. Repeating, acute until 7:45 p.m. for the following counties, in Wisconsin, Outagamie and Waupaca.

following is a severe weather bulletin. The National Weather Service in Green Bay has issued a severe thunderstorm warning for southwestern Outagamie County, southern Waupaca County, until 7:45 p.m. At 6:40 p.m., severe thunderstorms were located along a line from over New London to 7 miles east of Waupaca, or along a line from 18 miles northwest of Appleton to 7 miles east of Waupaca, moving southeast at 15 miles an hour. Hazard, 60 miles an hour wind gusts and quarter-size hail. Source, radar indicated. Impact, hail damage to vehicles is expected. Expect wind damage to roofs, siding, and trees. This severe thunderstorm will be near Waupaca around 6:45 p.m. Fremont around 7:15 p.m. Appleton around 7:40 p.m. Other locations impacted by the severe thunderstorm include Northport, Royalton, Manawa, Sugar Bush, Shiocton, Fitzgerald Corners, Ogdensburg, Wyawega, Ortonville, and Stephensville. Seek shelter inside a well-built structure and stay away from windows. These storms are capable of producing damaging winds and large hail. Repeating, a severe thunderstorm warning has been issued until 7:45 p.m. for the following counties in Wisconsin, Outagamie and Waupaca.

The National Weather Service in Greenville, Spartanburg has issued a severe thunderstorm warning for southwestern Polk County in western North Carolina, northeastern Greenville County in upstate South Carolina, northwestern Spartanburg County in upstate South Carolina, until 8:30 p.m. Eastern Daylight Time. At 7:47 p.m. Eastern Daylight Time, a severe thunderstorm was located 4 miles southwest of Columbus, or near Tryon, moving south at 20 miles per hour. Hazard, 60 miles per hour wind gusts and quarter-size hail. Source, radar indicated. Impact, minor hail damage to vehicles is expected. Expect wind damage to trees and power lines. Locations impacted include Columbus, Landrum, Inman, Tryon, Campobello, Tigerville, Lake Robinson, Gowansville, Glassy Mountain, and Lake Bowen. For your protection, move to an interior room on the lowest floor of a building. 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Your message should describe the event and the specific location where it occurred. Repeating, a severe thunderstorm warning has been issued until 8:30 p.m. Eastern Daylight Time for the following county, Polk, North Carolina, and the following counties, in South Carolina, Greenville and Spartanburg,

The National Weather Service in Shreveport has issued a severe thunderstorm warning for southwestern Grand Parish in north central Louisiana, southeastern Natchitoches Parish in northwestern Louisiana, until 7:45 p.m. Central Daylight Time. At 6:45 p.m. Central Daylight Time, a severe thunderstorm was located 6 miles southeast of Montgomery, Oregon, 19 miles southeast of Natchitoches, moving south at 10 miles per hour. Hazard, 60 miles per hour wind gusts and small hail. Source, radar indicated. Impact, expect damage to roofs, siding.

The National Weather Service in Chicago has issued a severe thunderstorm warning for northwestern LaSalle County in north central Illinois until 7:15 p.m. At 6:28 p.m., a severe thunderstorm was located near Mendota, moving southeast at 15 miles per hour. Hazard, 60 miles per hour wind gusts and quarter-size hail. Source, radar indicated. Impact, hail damage to vehicles is expected. Expect wind damage to roofs, siding, and trees. Locations impacted include Peru, LaSalle, Mendota, North Utica, Troy Grove, Prairie Center, and Triumph. For your protection, move to an interior room on the lowest floor of a building. Remain alert for a possible tornado. Tornadoes can develop quickly from severe thunderstorms. If you spot a tornado, go at once into the basement or small central room in a sturdy structure. Torrential rainfall is occurring with this storm and may lead to flash flooding. Do not drive your vehicle through flooded roadways,

Weather Service in the Quad Cities has issued a severe thunderstorm warning for northeastern Cedar County, northwestern Scott County, southeastern Jones County, southwestern Clinton County until 7:30 p.m. At 6:50 p.m., a severe thunderstorm was located over Massillon Park, or 13 miles east of Stanwood, moving southeast at 20 miles an hour. Expected hazards include 60 miles an hour wind gusts and quarter-size hail. The following impacts are expected. Hail damage to vehicles is expected. Expect wind damage to roofs, siding, and trees. Locations impacted include DeWitt, Loudoun, Wheatland, Grand Mound, Oxford Junction, Lost Nation, Calamus, Donahue, Toronto, Dixon, Camp Liberty, Massillon Park, Oxford Mills, Big Rock, Sherman Park, Walnut Grove Park, and Clinton County Fairgrounds. Remain alert for a possible tornado. Tornadoes can develop quickly from severe thunderstorms. If you spot a tornado, go at once into the basement or small central room in a sturdy structure. Take cover now.

The National Weather Service in the Quad Cities has issued a severe thunderstorm warning for northeastern Cedar County, northwestern Scott County, southeastern Jones County, southwestern Clinton County, until 7:30 p.m. At 6:50 p.m., a severe thunderstorm was located over Massillon Park, or 13 miles east of Stanwood, moving southeast at 20 miles an hour. Miles an hour wind gusts and quarter-size hail. The following impacts are expected. Hail damage to vehicles is expected. Expect wind damage to roofs, siding, and trees. Locations impacted include DeWitt, Loudoun, Wheatland, Grand Mound, Oxford Junction, Lost Nation, Calamus, Donahue, Toronto, Dixon, Camp Liberty, Massillon Park, Oxford Mills, Big Rock, Sherman Park, Walnut Grove Park, and Clinton County Fairgrounds. Remain alert for a possible tornado. Tornadoes can develop quickly from severe thunderstorms. If you spot a tornado, go at once into the basement or small central room in a sturdy structure.